0: The AFLW North Melbourne's record-winning streak is over, with the Kangaroos losing to Hawthorn in Cairns. The Hawks won 32-25. It's the Kangaroos' first defeat in almost 3 years after 32 wins in a row.
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Hello and welcome to the National Community Radio Network Folk Show. I'm Jane Bauer and I'm delighted to let you know that the Australian Folk Music Awards People's Choice are out now and the website's open for you to choose and vote for which would be your favourite. There are six entrants this year. And I'm going to play a track from each one of them so you can have a listen and then get onto the website and vote. Now, the tracks that I'm going to play are those that have been provided by the artists themselves. So there's no favouritism from me about which one that I'm choosing to play. And the voting closes on the 31st of September. So you'll have to get onto it, not straight away, but fairly soon. First up is Kate Burke, Australian singer-songwriter and interpreter of traditional music, and she has passed on her track Familiar for me to play.

Kate Burke with Familiar from the album of the same name. Now, second on our list that are in the Folk Alliance Australia, Australian Folk Awards People's Choice is Snez. And she's provided the track Cardboard Wings.

That's Snez with Cardboard Wings. Next is the Hillbilly Goats show, and this is Dan and Corey.

That's the traditional song, Darling Corey, performed by the Hillbilly Goat Show. And we're going on now to the Royal High Jinks with Over the Top.

That's the Royal High Jinks with Over the Top. And I'm playing six tracks from performers who are entrants in the Australian Folk Music Awards People's Choice section. Penultimate, this is the Tuck Shop Ladies with Things I'll Never Say.

0: yeah.
1: That's the Tuck Shop Ladies with Things I'll Never Say. Now, last but not least, this is the Wicker Suite, and it's The Way That It Was.

home. I see him on Tuesdays on Warritry Road. Well, just after smoke on, he sits there and waits. Takes the bus, not the taxi, 'cause the driver's his mate. Well, it's his weekly parade, up the taxi, 'cause the driver's his mate.

That's Wicker Sweet with The Way That It Was. Now, that's all six of the entrants in the Australian Folk Music Awards People's Choice. Now, you can place your vote on the Folk Alliance website. You can only vote once, and voting closes on the 31st of September. The winner will be announced at the Australian Folk Music Awards event on Wednesday, the 21st of October, Brunswick Ballroom in Melbourne. And I'll just go through those six entrants again. There was Kate Burke, Snez, The Hillbilly Goat Show, The Royal Hijinks, Tuck Shop Ladies, and Wicker Sweet. Well, you're listening to The Folk Show on the National Community Radio Network, and I'm Jane Bauer, pre-recording this program in the studios of Radio Adelaide in South Australia, Kaurna Country. And I'm going to play you now a couple of tracks from the AMRAP catalogue. If you don't know what the AMRAP catalogue is, it's a government-subsidised website for radio presenters like me to access Australian music. And if you're a performer or a songwriter or whatever, then you should have your work on that website. That's the AMRAP website. This is Jess Parker. She's from Victoria, and this is an amazing love song. It's called Lady from Doreen.

two songs about love there. That's How Mountain Girls Can Love, and it's Bluegrass Barbie and the Ken Dolls. They wear pink cowboy hats, which is quite fun. And before, oh, and they're from Queensland, I should mention. And before that, lady from Doreen, Jess Parker, Victorian singer-songwriter. Well, I was quite moved by this next song. It's Kalida Sari. She's from Boorloo, or Perth. It's called But I'll Stay. It's from a forthcoming album of hers, Songs for the Invisible. She mentions that she suffers from chronic illness and other issues. And this song is Choosing to Stay When Escape Feels Easier.

That's an English traditional song covered by Australian group called The Larks from Brisbane, and it's called Thousands or More, and it's from their album Pleasant and Delightful. And before that, it was at the Heart Collectors with Atlantis. It's a really uplifting song. It's their first single from their upcoming album, Towards the Dawn, has Ulian Pipes in it, and it was inspired by the Dallas Buddhist monks and their walk for peace to Washington, D.C. this year. And they describe themselves as an epic folk band. They're originally from New South Wales, and they've been touring a lot, particularly in North America. And I played three in a row there, and the first one was But I'll Stay, Kalida Sari, from her forthcoming album, Songs for the Invisible. Well, I've got time to play a few more, and we'll go to the US now. This is from an album called Bleecker Street, Greenwich Village in the 60s. And we're going to play Cry, Cry, Cry. That's the name of the group, who were Dar Williams, Lucy Kapinski, and Richard Schindel. And they're doing the Tom Paxton song, The Last Thing on My Mind.

One of my favourite singer-songwriters at the moment, and that's Jesse Wills from the US with Trees. And then before that, it was Cry, Cry, Cry with Tom Paxton's Last Thing on My Mind from the album Bleecker Street, Greenwich Village in the 60s. I've got time for one more track before I say goodbye, and this is Kate Rusby from the north of England from her album When They All Looked Up, and it's Judges and Juries.

And it looks like it's Farewell From Me Too. That was Kate Rusby from her album When They All Looked Up with Judges and Juries. I hope you've enjoyed the selection of music I've played. Don't forget to go on the Folk Alliance Australia website and vote for your favourite artist in the People's Choice in the Australian Folk Music Awards. My name's Jane Bauer. I would love you to tune in on the same station at the same time next week to hear the next folk show that I make. Until then, look after yourself, care for your family and friends, and don't forget to carry out random acts of kindness. Now, to take us out, this is Australian group Armady, and it's from their new album Beyond Cape Capricorn, and it's Tinder Surprise.

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1: National Radio News.
2: Hello, I'm David Cameron. The New South Wales Liberal Party says it would freeze a gun buyback scheme and scrap a cap on guns if it gains power. The party voted with the Minns Labor government last year to introduce the reforms, but it's now walked back its support. New South Wales is the first state to sign up to the national gun buyback promised in the wake of the Bondi terror attack. US President Donald Trump says he's banning three prominent American news organisations from the White House. The US president has accused CNN, MS Now and Politico of reporting fake news. CNN said its White House journalists had been reporting accurately and fairly. Mr. Trump explained his decision during a news conference.
3: It's really just cumulative stories over the last 2 years. You get sick of it. And you call them and you tell them, I have very good experts. And they try and explain things to them. They know that they know it. They know it as well. They're smart people. But they purposely write negative news. And they do that because they want to try and diminish the Republicans and a Republican administration.
2: Tractors and other farm vehicles are joining a protest in regional Victoria today against large-scale energy projects. Shannon Kirkwood has the story.
4: Farmers Fight Back says the protest is going ahead in Benalla despite a decision by the state government to walk back plans for the Central North Renewable Energy Zone. It followed a community-led campaign against the plans. The focus of today's event is on the 15 renewable energy projects already operating, approved or in early planning in Benalla Rural City. Members of the Protect Dookie and the Goulburn Valley campaign say the fight is not over and pressure must be maintained on the state government so the power is returned to communities and farmers when it comes to decisions on the rollout of renewables.
2: Supporters of Canberra's City Limit campaign are preparing to line dance for the cause. Conservation Council ACT says hundreds of people are joining the event in the CBD today to attempt a record for Canberra's biggest nutbush. The campaign aims to prompt the government into finally making a decision on setting city limits. Avine Crimmins from the Conservation Council explains to National Radio News the motivation behind the event.
5: What better way to call on the ACT government to follow through on their promise to set city limits than by pulling off Canberra's biggest nutbush? So the pun there is that the full name of the song is Nutbush City Limits. So yeah, we're calling for Canberra city limits, nutbush style.
2: Nigeria's president has asked for a full and transparent investigation into the death in custody of 37 suspected illegal miners. The victims died in a detention centre run by a government paramilitary force. Here's the BBC's Makwachi Okafor.
6: I have spoken to some of the people actually who survived, and they did say that the detention cells where they were kept, it was quite overcrowded. You know, some even talked about watching people near them die and calling out for help. Now, the state authorities haven't confirmed this. They have only said originally they had thought it was a disease outbreak, but now they're saying they can't say specifically what might have caused the death.
2: Rockhampton's Fitzroy River is hosting student rowers for the Queensland Schools Championships Regatta. It's the first time the annual event has been held in Rockhampton since 2023. More than 600 students, coaches and supporters are expected to attend. Fitzroy River will host rowing and canoe sprint events for the 2032 Olympics.
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9: Hi, David.
8: And what are you driving this week?
9: I've just picked up a Toyota Prado.
8: Okay. In this program, we're going to talk about everything electric, insurance for supposed self-driving cars, motoring book awards, rules to replace your fuel-efficient tyres, and a road test of the GAC Ion UT luxury. So let's get the program going. 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
8: Everything Electric returns to the Sydney Showground this weekend, and perhaps the most interesting thing is that it's becoming less about simply selling the idea of an electric car. More than 100 electric vehicle models are expected, with established manufacturers joined by the rapidly growing collection of newer Chinese brands. But the biggest story may be happening beyond the showroom floor. The program includes home batteries, solar, vehicle-to-grid technology, used EV battery health, and that particularly important urban question, how do you charge an electric car if you don't have a driveway? There will also be electric trucks, vans, motorcycles, e-bikes, and even boats. So perhaps the debate is maturing. The question is no longer simply, would you buy an electric car? It's increasingly about how electric vehicles fit into our homes, electricity system, and broader transport choices. And that could ultimately be a much bigger change than simply replacing the petrol engine with a battery. It's fast evolving, isn't it, Paul?
11: It is fast evolving, David, and I think this sort of demonstrates that we're moving into the next stage of electric vehicles, if you like, now that we're looking at a broader picture than just, would you buy an electric car?
8: Yeah, and I think the three major trends are coming out. The Chinese brand explosion, the tsunami, is continuing. We'll mention even a few new ones. Electrification also is escaping from just the SUV cage or cute runabouts. You're getting plug-in electric vehicles, you're getting the utes, you're getting vans and an MPV, which is a bit like a people mover, I guess. And the third trend is that plug-in hybrids are becoming much more a part of the electric show. They were ones that some criticised for a lot of technology you carry around, but have that glorious advantage that you can use them mostly around the urban areas on batteries, but you still got an internal combustion engine to drive down the highway. Paul, you have a story about insurance.
11: Yes, the black art of insurance, David. An Australian insurer is putting a price on the claimed safety benefits of automated driving. Zurich, the company, is now using a Tesla owner's subscription to full self-driving, or FSD supervised as it's called, as one of the factors in calculating premiums for Model 3 and Model Y vehicles through its Insure My Tesla product. That's Insure with a cap I, My with a cap M, T with a cap T, Tesla with a cap T, Insure My Tesla product. There isn't a standard discount. The saving will depend on the driver's overall risk profile. Zurich says data indicates drivers using the technology are involved in fewer accidents, while Tesla claims substantial reductions in collision rates when FSD is operating. But there's an important qualification. Tesla's figures largely come from Tesla itself, and Zurich hasn't published detailed Australian claims data showing just how much safer FSD-equipped cars have been. And despite its name, full self-driving is still a supervised driving assistance system. The driver remains responsible, and under Australian law, that will continue, apparently. Nevertheless, insurance companies make their living calculating risk. So, if insurers increasingly charge less when automated driving systems are being used, their claims data could eventually provide an interesting independent measure of whether the technology really does make our roads safer. There are a number of interesting factors in there, aren't there, David? If you get a reduced insurance premium because your car has full self-driving FSD, who's to say how much you're using it?
8: And where you're using it.
11: And where you're using it, exactly. And that whole thing about where the data's been collected from and whether it's Australian data or whether it's overseas data. I told you the story, didn't I? That I drove 80-odd kilometres from the Tesla dealership to my home and I didn't touch the steering wheel or the brake pedal once. Although I did have to grab the steering wheel when it started to turn up a road I didn't want to go.
8: So you still got to be supervised. There's also a point about whether it is about purely underwriting approach. I've worked in the insurance industry, and undoubtedly there's hard-nosed accounting in underwriting that sets the premiums for various vehicles and various users. But in any business, there can also be a loss-leading product, one that may not make you as much or of any profit, but managed to entice people into the product will give a consumer a feeling of getting great value for money, at least in part for their interaction with the company. Now, self-driving costs for the Tesla, I believe, cost you $149 a month.
11: Yeah, I wasn't aware of the Australian price, but I know it's $99 US in the US, so it's pretty much on a par with $149 a month here.
8: Yeah, which is $1,788 a year.
11: Yeah, which you're hardly likely to offset with a cheaper insurance premium, I would imagine.
8: Okay, let's have a look at more social issue, another story. And when petrol prices rise, do motorists change how they travel or simply stop travelling? A University of Sydney study surveyed 808 Queensland residents asking how they would respond if petrol reached $2.50, $3 or $3.50 a litre. As expected, people said they would drive less and use public transport more, but public transport absorbed only part of the decline in car travel. Many trips would simply be cancelled. That was despite Queensland's already offering very cheap, flat fare public transport, suggesting that price isn't the only barrier. Coverage, frequency, reliability, and whether services actually go when people need them also matter. The consequences would not be evenly shared. People in outer suburbs of regional areas and those with limited transport choices could lose access to work, education, medical services, and social activities. So, does reducing driving always represent successful transport policy? Or can it sometimes indicate growing transport disadvantage? Higher petrol prices don't just change how people travel. For some, they determine whether they travel at all. I find this survey a little bit simplistic.
11: A little bit simplistic, David. I find it very simplistic. If people will take less discretionary travel if petrol prices reach a certain price. And you don't need to do a survey to work that one out.
8: Yeah, although there is the boiling frog thing that if it goes up slowly, it doesn't necessarily have as big a factor. And of course, we are asking people their opinion of what they might do. And I think you who've worked in marketing know that certain surveys of what people say they will do is not necessarily what they will do. But the point still remains that it's access in a car is not people willfully taking an antisocial decision. It's doing things that are critical or fundamental to the way we live, medical appointments, shopping or recreation and so on.
11: Exactly.
8: That I think that has raised that interesting point. But I think in many ways it is a survey of simplicity, and I know the people that do it, and they're good people, and of course, as with any academic paper, the line at the end says, and we need to do more work. I understand that, but I think we need to take it carefully in context. Now, Paul, a more lighter story?
11: Yes, it's about time we lightened it up a bit, David, I think. James Bond, as we know, made the Lotus Esprit famous when Q turned it into a submarine in The Spy Who Loved Me, a very believable thing to do. The road-going Esprit couldn't travel underwater, and its comfort, reliability and cabin technology were somewhat less impressive than the film suggested. A lot of things were less impressive than the film suggested. Now British company Encore Design is offering the Encore Series 1. It's a modern recreation of the original wedge-shaped Esprit. It begins with a later 1996 to 2004 Esprit V8 donor car. Encore retains its backbone chassis and vehicle identity, but adds a carbon fibre body styled like the 1970s original, a rebuilt twin-turbo V8, upgraded brakes and suspension, modern climate control, infotainment, and even a 360-degree camera. Only 50 will be produced, priced from £430,000 or approximately $814,000 Australian, before taxes, shipping, options and the donor vehicle. It may let you look like Bond while enjoying the comforts previously only available through movie magic, but at more than $1 million Australian landed, is it preserving Lotus history or destroying a scarce V8 Esprit to manufacture nostalgia? It's a good question, isn't it, David? When you take a classic car and then have to rebuild it so you use the classic car as the donor car, that is a classic car that no longer exists as a classic car. It's a bit of a selfish way to go. I suppose the Lotus Esprit is not that rare, so it's not that big an issue, but it's still serious enough to consider.
8: Putting an electric motor in a Rolls-Royce may be, as some would see, as a simpler dilemma or difficulty. It was produced, they say, by a small British company that was established by former Lotus personnel, but it's not officially linked to the Lotus car at all. Now, again, Evan, our good friend, who's a Lotus man from way back, He tells me that when the first V8 came in there, that they could, it was a beautifully tuned V8 engine that they could get 500 horsepower out of, but they had to detune it because the gearbox couldn't cope.
11: All sorts of problems with those cars, particularly the early ones. They were suffering from many of the Lotus maladies. The reliability was questionable at best, shall we say, being generous. It always looked a bit wimpish compared to real supercars until it came with a V8. Once it got the V8, its whole character changed.
8: Ah. Coming up after the break, we're going to have a feature about some motoring books of the year and new rules for tyres.
10: You're listening to Overdrive.
8: Paul, in the UK, the Royal Automobile Club has revealed the finalists for the 2026 Motoring Book of the Year Awards. Now, they claim they're widely regarded as the most prestigious accolades in motoring and motor racing literature.
11: They would say that, wouldn't they?
8: Now, in their 13th year, I think it does reflect the sort of motoring club approach too. We'll come to that. The awards celebrate the very best in motoring and motorsport publishing. Now, they have a whole pile of characters. Now, Paul, you've written some books, haven't you?
11: I've ghostwritten one or two, and I've certainly contributed a lot of material to the Ross Vass Ford story, Ford Cars books. Yeah, bits and pieces here and there. I haven't written the full book. I don't have that much patience.
8: No, it wouldn't be hard, but what do you want out of a book like that? Because there must be wildly different markets out there. Those people, well, I'll come to it when we go through there, but both the minutiae of details of some cars versus the life and times of a vehicle. Or even of motoring in that. Now, in motor cars and motoring under 30 pounds, there's Dream Road to Pan America, A Century in Pursuit of the World's Longest Highway. The Pan American Highway, its story remains mainly unknown. They reckon 30,000 kilometres from Alaska to the tip of Tierra del Fuego. Now, I reckon that'd be interesting because it's got a tale of lofty ideals, bedrock greed, romantic adventure, pragmatic diplomacy, immigration, desperation, and indigenous resistance. Apparently, quite a lot of people start at the beginning with an aim to get to the end, merely to say you've done it. Now, you and I did the story on the Route 66. That makes it a doggone compared to this one. There's another one that would be totally different. Mr. Willman's Motoring Adventure, Top Gear, Grand Tour, Clarkson and Me by Andy Willman. And it's a rollicking, rowdy and hilarious memoir of 20 years of magic and mayhem through Top Gear and the Grand Tour from the man behind the camera. I think that could be good if it got into the character of the people very much, wouldn't it?
11: There could be any number of books from that series. 20 years of that series, there must be so many backstories and hidden adventures that happened. Yes, of course it's rollicking and it rolls along and probably quite puerile and infantile as well.
8: Now, you can get very specific. So should you buy an EV by Paul Hadley, it's self-published. I think that could be a tedious thing of qualifications. If you want this and perhaps consider that.
11: It would have to be, wouldn't it? Because there are so many variables involved. Each person has different reasons and purposes for buying an EV. So how do you cover them all off in one book?
8: Which maybe is fine, but how do you read all of them in one book too? And then take such a multivariant, you'd have to enter the numbers into a spreadsheet when you get AI to analyse the results.
11: And I get the impression you'd probably be reading bits that have no relevance to you to get to the bits that do.
8: Yes, indeed. A complete book of Volkswagen GTI, every model since 1976 by Russell Hayes. I've got to say, I live in fear that would be one that takes 3.5 chapters to describe a new indicator light. You know what I mean?
11: Yes.
8: Many years ago, I met a photojournalist, Randy Liffingwell, we're in Los Angeles. We had dinner together. He did some glorious photos and some meticulous research. And he said, but it's for a very specific market. Here in America, he said, I'd be lucky to sell 100,000.
11: Yeah, exactly. And Dalton Watson, I know Dalton Watson, the company, and they do a lot of books like this. Very supposedly limited audience books, but they're a specialist publisher and they make very nice books as well, let me assure you. They're well designed, they're well put together.
8: The Art of Racing, Helmets. The Helmets is a two-volume publication, two volumes. that chronicles the evolution of motor racing helmets from their pre-war introduction to the end of the 2024 season. Two volumes. I think I'd struggle.
11: I think I'd be flicking through it fairly briefly.
8: The only thing that might be about it is the artwork on them. That's become far more important. By the way, the two volume set, £495.
11: Yeah.
8: $1,000.
11: How many do we expect to sell? 12?
8: Moving on, you have a story about fuel efficient tyres.
11: I do, David, and this is a really intriguing development that I came across the other day. What's happened in the States, in the US, or California, of course, which means it will probably expand across the country later on. The California Energy Commission, the CEC, has officially passed the nation's first replacement tyre efficiency program, signalling a major shift for car enthusiasts and daily drivers alike. In a unanimous 5-0 vote, regulators approved a mandate that forces aftermarket replacement tyres to match the strict energy efficiency standards of the original equipment factory tyres. While the policy aims to significantly boost fuel and electric vehicle range, it means a massive swathe of ultra-high performance sticky tyres could soon be banned from Californian shelves. This is quite amazing that it was only inevitable that as we were introduced to different tyres that were supposed to be more efficient and more effective and achieve all sorts of requirements, especially for electric vehicles, the law would come in that you can't just put any old tyre on the car when the time comes to replace them. Now, when buying a new car, automakers fit it with low rolling resistance tyres to satisfy strict emissions laws. However, when those tyres wear out, consumers often prioritise grip, longevity or price over efficiency, and that means they're not going to want to buy the same tyres that were on the car when it was new. According to the CEC, the average replacement tyre is far less efficient than a vehicle's original set, but that's only far less efficient, one assumes, in economy ratings. So it wasn't necessarily be far less efficient in grip or handling or braking, and some people would prioritise those things over economy.
8: And the ones I've been looking at and thinking about is a noise.
11: Yes, of course, noise is another factor. Because I've said before, tyres are by definition a compromise. You can have tyres that last forever, but you wouldn't want to be riding on them, driving on them. Or you could have tyres that handle and grip incredibly well, but then they'll wear out very quickly because they've got softer rubber and whatever. The manufacturers compromise those factors to get the best balance of results. Now, what's happening is with low rolling resistance tyres, or indeed tyres that have stronger sidewalls for heavier EVs, they're specifically designed for EVs or whatever, and you may not want them when the time comes to replace them.
8: Because we initially had such a focus on range with electric vehicles that I think the effort to try and make low resistance tyres became more important. But they've said that some research from US national academics has said that a 10% reduction in tyre rolling resistance generally reduces fuel consumption by about 1% to 2%.
11: Yeah.
8: But maybe with powertrain optimization, the benefit might be 3%. Now, if you look at 3%, in typically Australian conditions, a car that gets 7 litres per 100 and doing 15,000 kilometres annually with about $2 a litre, 3% is a saving each year of $63. It sounds significant enough, but over a 4-year of the tyre life, from 1 to 4%, you might get 4% might be $84, but you might save $80 to $250. Yet, the real point is that we often, at tyre retailers, will say, many blokes walk in there and say, can I get the cheapest tyre? It might not be all that road safety. Oh, it's all right, it's just my wife's run about.
11: Yeah. Or my son's car or my daughter's car.
8: Yeah. After the break, we're going to have a road test of a GAC Ion UT Luxury.
11: If we've got time with a name like that.
8: And if we've got room to write it across the back. Ion UT Luxury.
11: If we've got time with a name like that.
8: And if we've got room to write it across the back of the car.

0: on each corner, which makes for some pretty clever use of space inside the car.
1: It's a bit of a category of its own, isn't it? It's a little bit higher than normal, which moves into sort of SUV country a bit. But yes, but that wheel in the corner, in every corner principle, is fabulous. The further out you can push the wheels and the car is within the wheelbase, the better it will be in so many ways. And it's just common sense. And it also increases the interior space because you're not intruding into the interior space with wheel wells.
0: I sat in the back of it. Plenty of room. And it comes with some features. We'll better come to that in a while. But at least one of them was electric seats for the front two people. And so that often means you can't put your feet underneath the seat in front of you when you're in the second row. This one you could. And I just said I had room for my knees, and I was surprised. It's not a huge area in the cargo in the back, but it doesn't have a spare tyre, but there is a space underneath because it's an electric vehicle. But so it does allow you to be practical without helping someone move. That's not going to be particularly useful in that regard. It's a bubbly shape, though, isn't it? You remember the Mazda 121? That had a sort of bubbly shape about it. And the thing about that Mazda was the boot was remarkably small, a pillar post office box, a slot to put things in. This is much, much better. You remember the later 121 Mazda Metro was really like an Esky on wheels. We had one.
1: Yeah, it was. Yep.
0: We've had one. Yes. We put things in the back of that that some much bigger SUVs couldn't cope with.
1: Couldn't cope with, my wife had a Suzuki Ignis and the same situation. It was amazing. We called it the TARDIS because we could put things into it that you know, I'd have a big SUV press car and I couldn't fit things into it. And we take the Ignis and sure enough, it fitted in the back and we drove it home. But yeah, the Ion, I don't know how you want to pronounce it. The boot's not huge. It's 321 litres, although the seats do fold down, don't they?
0: Yes, and 890 or something rather. Suppose we went down to the coast and we carried a bit of stuff with us. We were carrying a couple of big bags or so. Friends who were going overseas and that. You squeeze it in a bit. The modesty screen there got in the way a bit. You take that out. It's not huge in that regard, but you're not buying it for a three-kid family.
1: No, or a round Australia trip.
0: Yeah, but the equipment level in it. I see electrically adjustable and heated front seats. And for the luxury, it has driver's seat ventilation, a heated steering wheel, a huge screen. It's got a sunroof to it, a huge sunroof to it. It's got a powered tailgate to it for $35,000. Now, we were talking when we talked earlier about what Cadillac's doing in here. Now, some of the features there, that the big $100,000 Cadillac didn't
1: have. Yes, exactly. That's what we're saying about, I don't quite know how Cadillac expect to succeed. As this goes on, people's expectations are being raised all the time. And when these features don't appear in a car, you're going to say, well, why not?
0: Front-mounted electric motor, 150 kilowatts, pretty big, 210 newton-metres, not bad for the thing, fed by a 60-kilowatt battery. Now, they claim they can get 430 kilometres from a WLTP protocol range. And we found that around the urban area in particular, it was pretty good. Now, they claim that its energy use is 16.4, I think, kilowatt hours per 100 kilometres. We're actually doing 14.4. And that included urban. And it was perhaps a little higher when we went to along a motorway at 110 kilometres an hour. Not that much. And it sort of averaged out pretty well in the end. So that makes for 400 or more kilometres. And we drove it down from Sydney to Wollongong and back again. And the occasional top-up charge, it was fine. And drivability, God, what a turning circle. It's just so easy to do. I found some of the controls inside a bit annoying. It doesn't have hardly any buttons. It has screens for everything, a bit too much. And to get to the ones to turn off those annoying things that beep at you and are meant to make you safer but annoying you so much you become distracted, it's a bit too hard to turn them off. I hope there's an over-the-air update that they might be able to do to make that more of like Hyundai's do on Kia's, one press of a button.
1: Yeah, and I got to say that in common with so many Chinese vehicles, the warnings are so intrusive and it's so delicate.

0: Lick it. I was driving the Mitsubishi Outlander, not saying that's Chinese, of course. I'd look across to check what was happening on the screen, the centre screen. It would tell me to pay attention, driver distraction, it observed. And all I was doing was checking the screen or checking the speedo.
1: Connecting people right across the nation. 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
1: Zed Games.
0: My name is Hazel and I'm in the studio with...
2: Oh, Natalia.
0: And...
1: Zara, I thought you were going to point to me first.
2: And yeah, then you also got hijinks.
1: Yeah, it's oh my gosh, you're keeping us on our toes today. Yeah,
0: I'm just I'm a little trickster.
1: You yeah. certainly are.
0: All right. How are you?
1: I am, you know what, I'm going to be real, a little bit stressed, you know? Anyone else, all of my fellow students, you all know the feeling. But I've also have been playing games recently, and that's, you know, that's always a good time. Especially because the games are, like, making me work my brain in other ways that uni is working my brain, so it's like a, it feels like a break.
0: Yes.
1: Yeah.
0: Natalia, how are you doing?
2: I'm doing so good. It's been a little second since I've been behind the mic, and it feels good to be back. I've been running around.
1: The Glen 20.
2: I've been... yeah, and the squeaky chairs. Right at home. No, but it's been good. I have been cooking metaphorically on some game and music stuff.
1: Ooh.
2: I've been cooking literally roast vegetables and pizzas.
1: Oh, yeah.
2: I have finally gotten the time to play games. I just finished Big Walk 2 days ago, and that was like...
1: Oh, my gosh.
2: The most incredible... Like, oh, my God. Video games are awesome. Hey.
1: Video games are awesome.
2: And, yeah, I just booked my flights to Melbourne International Games Week. So... you'll hear more about that in the coming weeks.
1: Yes,
2: but,
1: yes.
2: I'm doing the whole gamut. I'm doing, like, the audio conference, and I'm doing, like, the industry stuff, and then I'm doing the talks, and then I'm doing PAX. I'm
1: Here's my advice for you. Compression socks,
2: yeah.
1: Barocco, or any other type of electrolytes. Just make sure you get
0: it's
1: that in you.
0: It's time for Zara's self-care talk.
1: What else? Oh, yeah, at the end of the day, when you go to bed, sleep with your legs propped up. That helps the fluid drain more easily from
2: Which
1: your feet.
2: Fluid?
1: You know, from standing up. Look, it will sneak up on you, fluids. Fluids will sneak up on you. If you're not careful, they're going to be all you think about.
2: Can we air this? Are we allowed to talk about this?
0: Can we air this? It's too late.
2: The fluids. Okay.
0: Okay, well, it's time for us to listen to some music. We've got Misunderstand from Waxheads by the wonderful Gina Loughlin.

0: Welcome back to Zed Games. That was Freak of Nature from Don't Stop Girlie Pop. My name's Hazel, and I'm here with...
1: Zara.
0: And...
2: Natalia.
0: And Zara, you have got a review.
1: Yes, I do.
3: Ciphers. Code. Decode. Be smart. Use your brain. Don't get mad. Yay!
0: Yay! Don't get mad. Get even. Take it away, Zara.
1: So, Locktail by Minna Pichot. Locktail is a story about a little girl who loved the color blue, gradually decoded through a series of puzzles that forces you to identify the cipher or coding technique used so you can decode it. And as you progress through the levels, you gradually unravel the story that is about the color blue, but also about love and magic, and something else that's for you to find out. Each level has a portion of jumbled up text and hints and clues to help you identify the cipher you need to solve it. It's a very simple game, and the UI gives you some helpful tools. At the top of the screen, you have the alphabet written out and numbered. You have some simple drawing tools so you can scribble on the screen. And the level gives you just enough information to solve the cipher, even if you don't know what the cipher specifically is. You're given the information you need to understand how the cipher works, and you need to figure it out from there. You can also get a hint, and if the hint isn't enough, you can click on a button that will take you to the Wikipedia page for the cipher that you need to use to decode the text. And you still need to figure that out. It's a very simplistic game, just the text, some hints in the UI, and that's all that's really needed. And it's quite satisfying It's quite satisfying in the small ways. It just feels good to enter in the decoded text and to get it right. It can be a bit maddening when you don't get it right for a while. Locktail, spelled L-O-C-K-T-A-L-E, is a great game for people who like ciphers and decoding puzzles. The story itself is sweet and fairy tale like, but the real fun is solving a level that combines ciphers, or gives you a hint that tells you to go to an earlier level as the hint, or presents a cipher in a format you've never seen before and you puzzle your way through it with a bit of deductive reasoning. The story is just the reward. And I played Locktail on PC. I believe it's available only on Steam. And it is a very, very good game to sort of wind down at the end of the day.
0: Well, thank you so much, Zara. Is that it for...
1: That is it for Locktail.
2: Damn.
0: But can you solve my riddle?
1: What is your riddle?
0: What song am I going to play next?
1: I
2: could read the script right now.

0: Welcome back to Zed Games. That was Rose Room by Jane Way from the locally made game Key Fairy. Yippee!
1: Whee!
0: My name is Hazel, and here in the studio with me are...
2: Zara.
0: And...
3: Natalia.
0: And it is time for another review!
1: Whee!

0: Hey.
1: Hey. Zara, what have you got for us this
0: time? I've got A Little Age by Benaroth.
1: A Little Age?
0: A Little Age.
1: That's my age.
0: It is a minimalistic civilization builder where you need to cultivate and grow settlements into towns and establish the necessary infrastructure to produce gold, materials, and food. The ultimate goal is to construct a temple, which requires an enormous amount of resources to build. More than one town could generate on its own. It's a pretty simple game, minimalistic as I described. There's a couple of tiers of each type of structure. A low tier that doesn't need a lot of materials and gold to construct, but generates a resource quite slowly. Or a more expensive tier that produces more quickly. You can upgrade these structures and your settlement, increasing production or storage capacity. Your settlement needs to slowly turn material and food into gold. If it's unable to do so, it starts to deteriorate. So you need to make sure your resource production is good and strong. And to help with that, you can spend gold to upgrade structures to be more efficient. As people move between buildings, roads gradually form between them, between settlements, naturally creating this network. And you can build bridges to help make transport easier. But here's the thing. Each settlement has their own independent economies. They are responsible for their own buildings. Resources aren't shared across the whole world through an invisible network. And each settlement can only grow so much, can only expand so much. Some settlements will naturally generate more resources than others due to the location, or need to rely on imports from other settlements. Yes, if you want to share resources, you have to export them with senders. You can have a whole network of senders who funnel food to some settlements, materials to others, and enormous amounts of gold towards the construction of the temple. The temple demands a lot of resources, and through each stage of construction has different resource requirements. You'll need to also protect your resources from bandits by establishing guard towers. You'll need to restore monuments you find out in the world so you can unlock knowledge to help your civilization grow even further. You'll need to keep an eye on each settlement's economy just to make sure that they're not at risk of stagnating. It is a low-poly kind of voxel blocks style game. Simple shapes, rich colors, and a world that cycles through the seasons. Winter is pretty dramatic. The rain is kind of refreshing. The UI and some aspects of it look a bit unpolished, a little bit out of place, but nothing that's a crime. I love a city builder, and the way that this game handled managing economies was interesting. Not too hard to learn, but necessary if you want to finish the temple. But not a very satisfying game to replay more than a couple times, except to challenge myself to finish the temple quicker. The game randomly generates the map, but there's not enough impact from external forces to change up the gameplay formula. Once you figure it out, it's not too hard to replicate and improve it quickly. Endless mode allows you to set your own objectives, I suppose, but I just wish there was a little bit more in A Little Age. Otherwise, definitely a game I spent 6 hours on quite happily.
1: So you wish it was a slightly bigger age?
0: Yeah. One could say that.
1: All right.

0: That was Peach by Yuppie from Slayblade.
1: Slayblade.
0: I've been enjoying Slayblade. Have you been enjoying Slayblade?
2: I've enjoyed you watching Slayblade.
3: I've enjoyed the soundtrack.
2: I mean, the soundtrack is pretty good.
0: The soundtrack is great. Welcome back to Zed Games. Woo! My name's Hazel. I'm here in the studio with
2: Zara
0: and
4: Natalia.
0: Now, we really have to end the show.
2: Yes.
0: But before we end the show, we have by The Sweaters from Desktop Explorer, Dream in Gouache. So thank you so, so, so much for listening. We will see you next week.
2: Bye.

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1: National Radio News.
2: Hello, I'm David Cameron. The Prime Minister has arrived in the United States for a week-long visit. Anthony Albanese will go to Apple headquarters in California to discuss digital safety controls before heading to New York to address the UN General Assembly. Mr. Albanese is expected to highlight Australia's under-16 social media rules. He's also expecting discussions on artificial intelligence.
3: The whole world is grappling with this. This is a technology that's here right now. So we need to make sure that we shape its use in the interests of humanity rather than allow it to shape us.
2: Meantime, the Democrat governor of California, Gavin Newsom, has ordered an expert panel to propose ways to strengthen safety rules for artificial intelligence. Speaking on social media, he called on the Republican House Speaker to do the same.
4: We're going to convene experts to figure out the right path forward. California will do what it can. But this nation needs to get in the game. Washington, D.C. needs to do its job. Remarkably, they left for a summer break. Mike Johnson should return from vacation and follow California's lead by passing national legislation. Get it done.
2: The New South Wales Liberal Party says it would freeze a gun buyback scheme and scrap a cap on guns if it gained power. The party voted with the Minns Labor government last year to introduce the reforms, but it's now walked back its support. New South Wales Liberal leader Kelly Sloan says the reforms are focused on the wrong areas.
5: I was there during Bondi. I saw the dead and I saw the injured. It was not a farmer standing on that bridge. And while ever we spend hundreds of millions of dollars taking guns off of law-abiding citizens, we are failing to recognise the real threat in our communities.
2: The US military says the cost of the war against Iran has grown to more than $61 billion. In a briefing to Congress, US Central Command says it's spending more than $4 billion a month on the conflict. 18 US service members have died and more than 830 have been wounded in the war. A campaign to save Canberra's western edge from suburban sprawl has been highlighted in the city's CBD today. Conservation Council ACT staged an event calling on the ACT government to make a decision on setting city limits. The council's Avine Crimmins says with the right approach, the government can get the balance right.
6: When we build good housing close to the services that people need, close to utilities, that means that, yeah, it's better housing for people, but it also protects our beautiful bush surrounds that makes Canberra so special.
2: Sport and the Swans' hopes of an AFL Grand Final are over. Sydney was downed by the Dockers, who came from behind for a 12-point win. Fremantle will face either Hawthorn or Brisbane in the club's second ever Grand Final next weekend. In the AFLW, North Melbourne's record winning streak is over, with the Kangaroos losing to Hawthorn in Cairns. The Hawks won 32-25. It's the Kangaroos' first defeat in almost 3 years after 32 wins in a row. And West's Tigers have bowed out of the NRLW season, beaten 6-0 by the Canberra Raiders in their semi-final last night in Sydney. The Raiders now face either the Sydney Roosters or Gold Coast in the preliminary final next weekend.
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0: Hello, I'm Maggie Morgan, and welcome to Meet Me at the Movies, where we explore films that challenge our assumptions, blur the boundaries between fact and fiction, and remind us that the truth is often more complicated than it seems. So today, we're stepping into the courtroom, a place where truth, lies, evidence, guilt, and innocence have provided filmmakers with some of the most compelling stories ever put on screen. And my fascination with courtroom dramas actually goes way back to an Australian television series called Consider Your Verdict.
1: Consider Your Verdict.
0: It was the first courtroom drama I remember watching, and I was fascinated by the idea that an entire story could unfold around a courtroom, with the audience listening to the evidence and, in a sense, becoming part of the jury. And Consider Your Verdict was different from many of the other courtroom dramas we know today. It presented fictional cases in a documentary-style format, with lawyers presenting their arguments and witnesses giving evidence. And at the end, the audience was left to consider the evidence and decide guilty or not guilty. So, ladies and gentlemen of the jury, the court is now in session. This is I Fought the Law with The Clash.

0: We begin our journey through the black and white courtroom dramas of cinema.
1: Radio Blue Mountains 89.1. Hello, this is Bronwyn Logan with Community Notice Board. The next Orpheus Strings Orchestra will be on Sunday the 20th of September at 3 at Wentworth Falls School of Arts. This will be the annual Young Performers Concert with works by Mozart, Handel, Dvorak and several composers who are still alive. Admission, which includes afternoon tea, is $20 or $15 at the door. Children are admitted free of charge with a paying adult. For information, phone 4782 5765 or go to orpheusstrings.org. As part of September Prostate Cancer Awareness Month, an information evening will be held on Monday the 21st of September at 6:45 for 7 in the EMU Sports Club at 1 Lyonnais Parade, Lyonnais. Guest speakers will include a surgeon, oncologist and prostate cancer specialist nurse. As prostate cancer is no longer considered an old man's disease, younger members of the community are especially invited to attend. For information, phone David on 1300 133 878. The Blackheath Theatre Company is hosting a short playwriting workshop on Saturday the 26th of September from 10 to 12:30 in the Bates Hall. The workshop is for those who wish to develop their skills and ultimately submitting a short play for the 2027 season. The cost is $25 or $20 for members. To book, email Carol Williams at carol542020@gmail.com. 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The service includes removing and trimming of vegetation, lawn mowing and gutter cleaning. This is a one-off free service. 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

0: And then we had a couple of tracks from the Water Boys. They sprung a new EP out, which is called Strange Boat. And it came out just a couple of days ago, so definitely well worth you checking out. Before that, we had a track from Fleetwood Mac's White Album, and it was featured a early version of a track called World's Turning. Right, it's Ian on air, it's Saturday, it's very lovely outside, and you're listening to Radio Blue Mountains, 89.1 on the FM dial, and streaming at you live globally from our studios in wonderful downtown Katoomba. Right, okay, I've got a couple of promos to play, then I'm going to hit you with another couple of new tracks. The Church have just dropped a single, we'll hit that after these promos.
1: There's always one record, the one you played the night everything changed, or the one that was playing when nothing needed to. You know every skip, every scratch by heart now. 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They wear out from what gets left behind in the groove. 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Because it was never just about owning the record. It's about getting more from the music you love. Secret Chord Analog. 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

0: myself.
1: I should find it in a minute. Anyway, yeah, that's just come out too. So I think the album is going to be entitled Another Century. They've been a pretty hard-working band over the years. The band currently consists of... read my notes here. Tim Embitt, pals, drummer and producer, across 17 albums since 94. Guitarist Ian Hogue, who joined the band in 2013, and Jeffrey Kane, touring multi-instrumentalist, who is now a full-time member of Church since the departure of Pete Couples in early 20. The band also recently recruited one of Australia's finest and most respected guitarists, Ashley Naylor, previous Even and The Grapes. Ashley and Steve have collaborated on many different projects over the years, and now was the perfect time to bring Ashley into the band. Gilby said, a band is like a family, and over 40 years it's only natural that families will change. People will leave or move to different places. It's too big a body of work not to keep exploring it. So saith Mr. Kilby. Right, okay. Now, what have we got next for you? Okay, there's a revisited version of Bright Lights, Big City, done by Keith Richards. It's going to appear on the Grand Theft Auto franchise number 6. But Keith's always good, so we'll give him a blast.

That's it. Bright Lights, Big City. Mr. Keith Richards sounding more like one of the older blues people than ever. That's a track that the Stones have covered too. But Keith put his indelible stamp on it for sure. Right, a new album out by Neil Young. It's called Second Song. I'll play you two songs off that. And the first one is called The Foggy Edge of Time.

0: Neil Young, new album, second song, and that was the track I just played, second song. Very mellow Neil, he seems to be feeling his age a bit, I think, and he is getting on in days. Nevertheless, nice music. Anyways, Neil Young and the Chrome Hearts, second song. Okay, another couple of promos coming up for you, and then we've got a couple of tracks from a gentleman called Blair Dunlop, who is a favourite of mine. He's toured out here several times. Really nice chap. So anyway, let's get the promos out of the way first. And we do thank our sponsors. Without them, we wouldn't be on here.
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And there you have Blair Dunlop from his album Are You Loved? Right, okay, now I'm going to go to the screens, as I haven't done that yet, so we'll start off with Katoomba, see what we've got here. Okay, temperature, it's 19.5, which is quite pleasant. They say we're heading for a high of 23, we shall see. There will be a low of 9. Well, yeah, that's not too bad, quite acceptable actually. Last week we were lucky to get a high of 9. Okay, chance of rain 5%. We do actually need some rain, so hopefully something will kick in this week. You know, I do this every week when I do these the show, and it's just doesn't always come to pass. Right, okay, so what do we got for the week? Katoomba Daily Forecast. Right, okay, tomorrow is pretty much the same as today, except the temperatures will be 2 degrees higher, high of 25 and a low of 12. Again, back to 5% chance of rain. If it occurs, it will be less than 1 mils. Monday, late shower, high of 25, low of 14, but they say it's a 90% chance of 1 to 5 mils. Tuesday, possible shower, high of 10, low of 6. Gosh, the temperature's plummet again. And a 60% chance of rain. Wednesday, possible shower, high of 18, low of 7. 70% chance of rain, 1 to 5 mils. Thursday, rain, high of 20, low of 10, 90% chance, and it'll be between 1 and 5 mils. Friday, late shower, high of 24, low of 11, and it'll be 60% chance of rain, and it'll be less than 1 mils if it occurs. Right, what else we got here? We'll go on to fire danger. I did get an alert this morning, so it's not high, but obviously with the wind, which is not too bad, and the temperatures start to go up and lack of rain lately, we do need to be careful. So nothing to report as far as incidents, so that's all good. Travel alerts, there's always a few. Right, in the cities, there we go, Blue Mountains Line, la la la. That's Bexley, don't want that one. Station Update Central. From Sunday to Thursday, between 10 p.m. and 5 a.m, sealing installation works will take place in the pedestrian tunnel between platforms 4 and 11 and the lower concourse. During this time, the Redfern End stairs on platforms 4 to 11 will be closed. Customers will need to use the city end of the platform to exit via the Grand Concourse. If you need assistance, you can always dial for staff, 93791777. If you go to the trip planner, most of these details are on there, and it's usually far more up to date than what I see here. Let's see if there's anything else. Boom, boom, boom, track work. No, that's there. There we go. No, that's later, 28th of September, then into October. So that's basically all they're showing at the moment. But as I said, do go to Trip Planner. Right, live traffic as opposed to dead traffic. Okay, nothing on the highway is showing up on the screen, so it would look like a pretty clear run there. So obviously we've still got the issues out in Mount Vic, and they are working on the Darling Causeway. There are roadworks on there. They're upgrading it as quickly as they can, because obviously the quantity of traffic that's now going down there is considerably higher than it was designed for. Yeah, you just have to be patient, and you'll be fine. Right. No, I think that's about it for what we need. So just give me a minute. Right, okay, I'm going to play a track for you now from a young lady who's been around a long time, wonderful artist. Her name's Emmy Lou Harris. This is from an album called Wrecking Ball.
It was produced by Daniel Lanois, and it's really good. It came out some while ago. Don't have the time or dates on here. Probably is if I go around inside and I'll find it. But anyway, let's just get back to the music.

Right, okay, that was the wonderful Emmylou Harris from the album Wrecking Ball, and that track was called Six Deeper Will. Right, okay, so we've done the screens for you, you're all good there. I'm now going to come up, there's another new track that's come out, Rick Wakeman, the amazing keyboard musician, he's come out with an album and it's called it's called Bowie's Vision. So I'm going to play you a track from that, as long as everything's keyed up, and we'll give it a go. If not, I'll go to a CD, but it should be okay.

And that was Rick Makeman with the new album called Bowie's Vision. And there is a picture of Bowie in the distance over sand with Rick Wakeman in the cape in the forefront. Okay, I think that's about it for the new tracks that I was going to play today. So we'll go back to my playlist. What I'm going to play you now is an 8-track version by Pink Floyd of Pigs on the Wing.

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5: Right, okay, there's a couple of tracks I played there for you. Mr. Nick Drake, it's from the album Five Leaves Left. Wonderful songwriter, and he created some really good tunes. Unfortunately, he wasn't recognised more in his lifetime as opposed to after. His music has been adopted by many, many people. Okay, the clock is fast approaching the north of the dial. I will just play in another couple of tracks whilst Mr. Trevor Day is settling in. We're still broadcasting some trial from our new Studio A, and he's going to give it a go today. I'm sure he'll do very well. There will be a test.

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And a very good afternoon to you all out there. This is Sonic Sounds on Radio Blue Mountains 89.1 FM. And my name's Trevor Day, and I'll be with you for the next few hours. Firstly, let me thank Ian for another wonderful, varied show. A bit of Neil Young, Rick Wakeman, Nick Drake, a little variety there. Thank you, Ian. So what have I got today? Well, for starters, I'm using the new console, which let's see how that goes. Hopefully it won't I won't stuff things up. In this first hour, it's all Aussie music, and you'll hear Lucky, The Moving Stills, Katie Noonan, Greg Williams, Old Mervs and Empire of the Sun. I'll update you on some local gigs and shows coming up. I'll play some new music from Cheeky Leash and The Temper Trap. And my album of the week is Charlie 10 from Phil Jamieson. So let's get things started with this great track from Melbourne musician Hearts. This is Over and Again. Oh,

And welcome back. Time now is 14 minutes past two. We just heard Central Coast band The Moving Stills with a track called Can't Be Like This Forever. Before that was Melbourne singer Lucky with a track called Adored. And first up we had Over and Again from Melbourne musician Hearts. Okay, let's talk about some local gigs and shows coming up. Sorry about that, misplaced my folder. Here we go. Well, actually, tonight we've got Meg Washington playing at the Blue Mountains Theatre Hub in Springwood. She's touring Australia at the moment with her show. It's called Everything's Going to Be Fine. So it's an opportunity to hear Meg up close and alone at the piano, singing tracks from her, I think she's made five albums. So it's on tonight. Tickets are still available. Then we've got David Bridie at the Baroque Room in Katoomba, Friday the 25th of September. He's been up here before. I think his show was pretty well received. And he's just released a new album called On Karen's Piano, where he's reworked a lot of songs from his back catalogue of solo work, My Friend the Chocolate Cake and Not Drowning Waving albums. I've seen him live and he's very good. He talks a bit about the songs, so yeah, quite entertaining. But it'll be just him solo on the piano. So yeah, Meg Washington and David Bridie just playing the piano. Then we've got Katie Noonan, who's probably also just playing the piano. She's got a tour at the moment, her album, promoting her album called Alone But All One. She's appearing at the Joan Sutherland Centre in Penrith, Friday the 16th of October. And once again, her show's fairly intimate, stripped back with her singing on the piano, but she's got an amazing voice. I've seen her a number of times, incredible voice. And she's going to be playing tracks from her latest album together with some others. And finally for today, we've got Rockaria, which is an ELO tribute show, the Evan Theatre in Panthers on Saturday the 24th of October. And it says here, Rockaria, the ELO experience, is a high-energy tribute band who recreate the symphonic pop-rock sound of Jeff Lynne's Electric Light Orchestra. Featuring a six-piece lineup, they produce a big sound with strong harmonies, covering hits like Evil Woman, Living Thing, Telephone Line and Turn to Stone. And they'll also play some tracks from Jeff Lynne's solo albums and also the Travelling Wilburys. And I've got my tickets already. Looking forward to that. So as usual, I'd like to play something from one of those artists I just mentioned. So here is Katie Noonan with a Joni Mitchell track called All I Want.

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3: There's always one record. 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

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And we just heard Melbourne band The Temper Trap with a track called Runaways from their new album Sungazer. I'll be playing tracks from that next week as a bit of a feature. Before Temper Trap, we heard Wollongong band Cheeky Leash with a track called Thrill from their new debut album. And first up was an excellent song called Game from Melbourne musician Foggy Josh. Now, I've just been asked to read a gig that's on tonight at the Bootlegger Bar. And the lady singing, she's called Maisie Coombs, who's a former Blue Mountains violinist and singer-songwriter. It says here, endearing and contemporary Maisie uses a loop pedal to build a rustically cinematic soundscape beneath her wholesome lyricism. So yeah, Saturday today, the 19th, 8:30 to 10:30, two sets at the ground floor at the Bootlegger Bar here in Katoomba, Maisie Coombs. If you can get along to that, support our local artists, Australian artists, it's always a good thing to do. All right, now we come to my Aussie album of the week, which is called Charlie 10 from Phil Jamieson. Of course, he's better known as the frontman for rock band Grinspoon. Grinspoon formed in 1995 and they've made 8 albums. But outside of Grinspoon, Phil Jamieson, he's performed and toured a number of shows, including the Beatles' White Album in full, which he performed with a bunch of others. I think, can't remember. Yeah, there's a few others anyway. I saw the show at the Sydney Opera House at Very Good. He released his first solo album in 2022, and last month he released his second solo album, Charlie 10. So I thought I'd play a few tracks starting with this one called Weekends.

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4: All right, let's carry on now. This is a track from a Melbourne-based singer-songwriter guitarist called Greg Williams, and this is a song I like called The Things That Make Me Happy.

And we just heard Empire of the Sun with a track called Changes. And before that was West Australian band Old Murs, We'll Forget It. And first up in that little bracket, there was a track by Melbourne musician Greg Williams with a track called The Things That Make Me Happy. And I'm very happy to have played that 1 hour of Aussie music that completes the first hour of my show, which I usually do. That's some wonderful stuff there. So makes you feel pretty good to be Australian. There's wonderful music all around the country going on. So this is Radio Blue Mountains 89.1 FM, streaming on rbm.org.au. And the time now is 2 minutes past three. And I do hope you're having a pleasant afternoon. So what have we got in this next hour? You'll hear St. Vincent, Wet Leg, The Smile and Kokoroko, all overseas artists. My overseas album of the week is a new one from The Strokes called Reality Awaits. There's new music from Limegarden, Johnny Marr and Matt Berninger. And I'll also play tracks from the album Holy Show by Irish band Big Sleep. But before all of that, let's have a look at the traffic. I don't think there's too many problems going on. There's a couple of things I'll mention regarding the trains. Track work going on. So next weekend, Saturday and Sunday, trains may run to a changed timetable between Blacktown and Lidcombe. And some trains between Bathurst and Lithgow also run to a changed timetable. So that'll be effective from next Saturday and Sunday. And then Monday, Tuesday, Wednesday, Thursday, there'll also be track work going on nightly between 8:20 p.m. and 3 a.m. where buses will replace trains between Lithgow and St. Mary's. If you're travelling, always a good idea to visit the transportnewsouthwales.info website and see what's going on. As far as the roads are concerned, a couple of things. There's not much to report from what I can see. A couple of things. Mount Victoria Station Street at Montgomery Street. There's scheduled road work going on till the 5th of November. Affecting traffic between 8 p.m. and 5 a.m. on Sundays, Mondays, Tuesdays, Wednesdays and Thursdays. So that means with the exception of Friday, Saturday, where things will slow down a bit, 40 kilometres an hour. Also at Lithgow, Chifley Road between Lithgow and Bell, scheduled road work going on till the 27th of November. It's affecting traffic weeknights between 7 p.m. and 5 a.m. and Sundays between 7 p.m. and 5 a.m. That's Chifley Road between Lithgow and Bell. And, I think that's all we've got for today. So let's kick off this hour with St. Vincent and a track called Big Time Nothing.

0: And we just heard Bodies Laughing from English band The Smile, which features Tom York and Johnny Greenwood from Radiohead. In fact, Radiohead will be touring Australia in May and June next year. I'm sure it'll be they'll sell a lot of tickets. I'm a pretty big Radiohead fan when they're good. When they're good, they're just brilliant. But I don't like all their stuff, probably 60, 70%. But some of it I'm not too keen on. But at the same time, when they're good, they're just about the best there is out there. Anyway, that band was called The Smile. And before that, we heard English band Wet Leg, who I believe are from the Isle of Wight, with a track called Don't Speak. And first up was US musician Annie Clark, who goes by the name St. Vincent. And that track was called Big Time.
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0: And let me thank our wonderful sponsors, since we're talking about thank yous, without whom we probably wouldn't exist, because we certainly balance our money very finely at times. So thank you very much to our wonderful sponsors out there for helping us keep alive. All right, now to my overseas album of the week, which is the new one from US band The Strokes. It's called Reality Awaits. They're a New York band formed 28 years ago. Can you believe that? And this Reality Awakes album is their 7th album, released 6 years after their previous album, The New Abnormal. But I think this new one's worth waiting for. There's some good stuff on it. So let's hear a few tracks, starting with this one called The Fruits of Conquest.

0: I think that's the minimum soft. You go harder if you want, but that's the minimum soft.
1: 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And we just heard two tracks from the new album by US band The Strokes. The album's called Reality Awaits. Okay, let's move on. Listen to some more new music. This is English band Lime Garden, who are from Brighton. And this track is from their latest album, Maybe Not Tonight. It's called Undressed. Sounds like a contradiction, doesn't it?

0: And we just heard some new music. That last track was Martini Mi Fatso from a solo album by Matt Berninger, who's also with the US band The National. Before that was a new song from Johnny Marr called Ophelia. And first up was Undressed from Lime Garden's latest album, Maybe Not Tonight. Okay, time for a few promos.
1: There's always one record, the one you played the night everything changed, or the one that was playing when nothing needed to. 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
0: Okay, now I'm going to play a few tracks from the debut album by Irish band Big Sleep. The album's called Holy Show. And Big Sleep, they're a four-piece band from Dublin, play a kind of dreamy indie rock. So let's have a listen to a few tracks, starting with this one called Ruminate.

And welcome back. We just heard three tracks from Irish band Big Sleep from their debut album, Holy Show. We're heading towards 4 o'clock. That's nearly it from me. My name's Trevor Day, and for the last few hours, you've been listening to Sonic Sounds on Radio Blue Mountains 89.1 FM. And to close today's show, I'm going to play a track from UK soul groove band Kokoroko. Got a very interesting sound. Thanks for listening. I'll be back again next Saturday between 2 and 4 p.m. with Sonic Sounds. So until then, have a great week and enjoy this track from Kokoroko. It's called Just Can't Wait.

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1: Radio Blue Mountains 89.1. Hello, this is Bronwyn Logan with Community Notice Board. The next Orpheus Strings Orchestra will be on Sunday the 20th of September at 3 at Wentworth Falls School of Arts. This will be the annual Young Performers Concert with works by Mozart, Handel, Dvorak and several composers who are still alive. Admission, which includes afternoon tea, is $20 or $15 at the door. Children are admitted free of charge with a paying adult. For information, phone 4782 5765 or go to orpheusstrings.org. As part of September Prostate Cancer Awareness Month, an information evening will be held on Monday the 21st of September at 6:45 for 7 in the EMU Sports Club at 1 Lyonnais Parade, Lyonnais. Guest speakers will include a surgeon, oncologist and prostate cancer specialist nurse. As prostate cancer is no longer considered an old man's disease, younger members of the community are especially invited to attend. For information, phone David on 1300 133 878. The Blackheath Theatre Company is hosting a short playwriting workshop on Saturday the 26th of September from 10 to 12:30 in the Bates Hall. The workshop is for those who wish to develop their skills and ultimately submitting a short play for the 2027 season. The cost is $25 or $20 for members. To book, email Carol Williams at carol542020@gmail.com. AIDER, A-I-D-E-R, is assistance for infirm, disabled and elderly residents who need help preparing their property for the bushfire season. The service includes removing and trimming of vegetation, lawn mowing and gutter cleaning. This is a one-off free service. 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

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Testing, testing, testing. This is Ludog at Radio Blue Mountains. We seem to be having a couple of technical issues. If you could just continue listening to the groovy tracks that I've got lined up for you until gorgeous Trevor Day and I sort out what's going on.

Thanks for your patience, folks. We are just starting to use our new studio, so changing from one studio to another is something that we're just getting used to. Thanks for tuning in, 89.1 FM, Radio Blue Mountains, Trevor Day, Sonic Sound, you're an absolute legend. 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

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This is Sunset Sessions with me, DJ Ludog. If you don't know by now, I'm here every Saturday, 4 till 6, playing you some upbeat house music, or electronic music, I should probably say, and would describe it better. I hope you've all had a fabulous day. The sun is absolutely cracking the flags out there up in Katoomba. It certainly was on my veranda just before I left to come and hang out with you folks for a couple of hours.

Shout out to Claudia and Nathan. Thanks for tuning in. Great win against the kids there on the mini golf. Claudia, keep up the hard work. Let's check out some weather for you folks over the next few days. With my new weekly schedule, we might do Katoomba Mid-Mountains and then we'll just look at, you know, Sydney. Because I'm interested, you know, how times have changed. It's warm out there when you're in that direct sun, but if you're not, it feels like about 12 degrees in Katoomba. Tomorrow we're looking at a top of 25. Monday there's going to be some showers, a top of 25, and Tuesday we're going to drop right back down to a top of 10. That's a significant change, isn't it, folks? I've just been doing sorting out some clothes in the house, and I'm wondering if perhaps I've packed away my winter clothes a little bit too soon. All right, heading down, looking down at Sydney. We've got some friends tuned in from Sydney. So currently down there, it's feeling like 20 degrees. You've had an absolute scorcher. Tomorrow, top of 28. Monday, you're going to have a little bit of rain, a top of 28. And Tuesday, it's going to drop as well for you folks, 19 degrees. There's a significant amount of rain your way on Tuesday. We kick-started the show with Embrace by Dirty 2, followed by Pia by Deep Active Sound. And right now we've got Chichillo with Sundown. Thanks for joining me, Radio Blue Mountains, 89.1 FM, Sunset Sessions, DJ Ludog in the house.

0: Just having a quick look at the traffic for you folks. There's not really much to update you on here. Bell and Darg and Chifley Road between Darling Causeway and Valley View Road. There's some scheduled road work. There's resurfacing happening due to finish Monday the 2nd of November. Some bridge work in Glenbrook, Great Western Highway and Fletcher Street Bridge. What else? Blackheath, Great Western Highway between Sunbeam Avenue and Karawatha Road. There's some scheduled roadworks there due to finish on the 1st of October. Mount Victoria Station Street at Montgomery Street. A pedestrian refuge is being installed due to finish 5th of November. And Lithgow Chifley Road to Mort Street. Holiday traffic expected. Let's hear from a couple of our sponsors while I queue up the next track.
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0: Hello, thanks to our fabulous sponsors there. Always love to hear CP's voice and her KFC. 8 Things Katoomba. Need to check it out, actually. My mate Brooke tells me that it's absolutely delicious. So add that to the list, PG. All right, got a lovely, elegant track coming up next by John Monkman, Magnolia. Quite an elegant tree as well, isn't it, the magnolia? This is the extended mix by Jody Wissanoff and James Grant. Enjoy. After this, we're going to ramp it up a little bit with Helios. It's a nice little sample of Trace in My Room by... I knew that would happen to me. Everything But the Girl. And a great remix of American Dream coming up too. That's a prof extended interpretation remix. Thanks for joining me, folks. Sorry about the little tech extended interpretation remix. Thanks for joining me, folks. Sorry about the little technical

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Jump online, check out our fabulous schedule. You're currently tuned in to Sunset Sessions, but before me is a fabulous Trevor Day with some sonic sounds. And after me, we've got drum and bass with DJ Brents, whose train arrives at 5:49. So he might make it in time for a little bit of a squidge from Ludog before she leaves for the night. But before that, we've got a good hour and a half ahead of us. I did a bit of shopping this morning. I went on Beatport and did a little bit of shopping around, and I'm using the wrong thing. I hate it when it does this. Wrong track cued. So we're going to go with Chord Syndrome next. This is the In Deep EP by Davey. And then we're going to play American Dream. Sorry, just shuffling things around a little bit here. So yeah, did a little bit of shopping for you this morning, folks. I was up bright and early. Wasn't even bright. It was 4 a.m. Ludog's had a lot on her plate this week with her new job and a very fidgety partner in the middle of the night. Anyway, moving on. Thanks for tuning in. Kick back and relax. The tunes are pretty cool. I'm not going to fall asleep on you, don't worry. Just checked out the transport on transportnewsouthwales.info. There is some track work happening in October on the Blue Mountains line and between Lithgow and Katoomba. So if you do use the trains, and particularly then, be the long weekend, jump online, you know the drill, transportnewsouthwales.info/alerts. It's your responsibility to check it out yourself. These websites are a little bit confusing.

the Hinman Hammonds, Sculling the Margies by the pool. Sun's out in the mountains, folks. I've got a track actually just for David and Axel. It's coming up in the second half. It's called the Daddy Jam.

0: Rascal, if you tuned in, I've just had some devastating news. The new studio apparently won't allow for music. Devastating. A little oversight, I reckon.
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Thanks for tuning in, folks. 4:45, quarter to five. We've got an hour and 15 minutes left. The time goes so quickly. We've just got some hot news in from Bradford, West Yorkshire. Carol is delighted that we've got some sun here in Australia because it is tipping down in the north of England. Surprise, surprise. Lock in for this next track, folks. This is American Dream. This is a Prof Extended Interpretation remix by Jakarta. I love it. Thanks for tuning in, Mum. Love you.

update from DJ Brent, who joins us on the mic at about 6:30 today for his drum and bass session. Funky Monkeys, tonight he has a 42-minute treat of lost and found 90s hip-hop rarities. We'll focus on a bit of old-school D&B from Ronnie Size, Limit, Omni Trio, TB, Mac, and some shiny new stuff from Tim Reaper, Opius and Rift, all from about 6:30. A gorgeous little update for you folks there. DJ Bren 6:30 tonight with his fabulous drum and bass set. Okay, that was American Dream by Jakarta and the Prof Extended Remix. Coming up now, we've got She Can Love You, the original mix by Raphael and Tony B, followed by probably my pick of the week, Pensant en Vous, Felix Charpentier. If you are tuned in, you are welcome to text me and tell me how shocking my French is. So, Pensant en Vous, which is Thinking of You, the extended mix by Maxim and Leva Soleil. That's coming up soon. 7 minutes to five, Radio Blue Mountains, 89.1 FM, Sunset Sessions with me, DJ Ludog. Thanks to everyone for tuning in and joining me. I've had a blast this week putting together the playlist, and I've had it on repeat since about 4 o'clock this morning. And I'm not bored of it yet.

Big shout out to my wife, Portland. Well done on the ruthless exercise of sorting out our clothes today. I think you guesstimated before I left, there's about 100 kilos of clothes about to hit St. Vincent de Paul. Does everyone else like love sorting out their clothes? I find it really cathartic. I feel like the weight of the world has just been lifted off my shoulders because I've only got 3 t-shirts left. I've gone from 70 pairs of socks to 7. I did the most random thing a couple of weeks ago when I went to Bangkok. The most random selection of clothes. I was only there for 4 days, but I took 7 bras. Didn't even know I owned 7 bras. It's 5 o'clock, folks. Radio Blue Mountains, 89.1 FM, rbm.org.au. Cooper's locked. We've got more than just me on a Saturday. Some fabulous shows on this channel. Keep it locked. Got some birthday shout outs coming up in about 15 minutes. Or shout out, I've only got one. If you would like a birthday shout out, don't forget, message me. Radio Blue Mountains. 0406 183 769.

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1: 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Nobody wants a record stuck in a groove.

This is their original mix. And in my car this morning, I discovered that I had an extended mix of Jolene in there. You know, it's been 25 days since Darling Dolly passed away. And I did play a track in honour of her, but it was an original. So I think that we'll play that extended mix by Free Jack after what we've got. Stay locked in, folks. I've got a couple of birthday shout-outs on the way.

Deb and Rob PUBG. Are you doing the same as the Hammond Hinman household? Are you chilling in your pool? It'd be bloody odd up there. The Lulans, Jeff and Laura, thanks for tuning in.

Huge shout out to my lovely nephew as well, who has just finished his first week at university. Well done, Harvey. Biting the bullet. Wants to join his Auntie Lou dog in Australia. Just needs to get a bit of education behind him first. Can't wait to have him over here. All right, Jolene, the extended mix. I don't know. I played an original Dolly. I felt that was a little bit more appropriate. The darling old doll died 25 days ago. Can you believe that? So here is the Free Jack extended mix of Jolene. I'm going to follow on with some birthday call outs with me great jingle from Barb Lockett.

back off, Jolene. All right, quick little squeeze at the weather for you folks. Katoomba is currently feeling like 12 degrees, but the sun is shining out there and the mountains are looking absolutely fantastic and fabulous. You know me, I love me drive into the TAFE car park every Saturday when there is clear skies. Tomorrow, sun is shining, 25 degrees. Monday, a little bit of rain, 25, but it's going to cool down on Tuesday. 10 degrees is a top, and we're looking at a little bit more rain. Let's go down into Sydney for you folks, and for me too, because I now have a job and have to head down to the city during the week. So today feels like 20 degrees at the moment. It has been quite high. Tomorrow, sun shining, 28 degrees. Monday, you're looking at about 90% of Sydney getting some rain, top of 28, and Tuesday it's going to drop down to 19 degrees. With 5 to 10 mils, 80% of Sydney looking at getting about 5 to 10 mils. That is a significant amount of water. So ensure you keep yourselves dry. All right, where is my little track by my pal Bab Lockett? This is it.

a huge shout out, happy birthday to my baby sister, Janine, who is 45 today, and our gorgeous darling friend, Tanya Dawson, down in Sydney. Sorry we couldn't make your party today because of my commitment to Radio Blue Mountains. So a special shout out for you, Tanya. We love you very much and we can't wait for you to visit. And potentially, you never know, you could be a guest on my show. This one's for you, gorgeous. Strawberry by Mark Funk and Danny Cruz. Next week, folks, we do have a special guest. Me wife. She's coming in. She's going to help me do the show next week. Tell your friends.

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2: Big shout out and thanks to our sponsors. Very important to us being on air, and more particularly our new studio, which we, some of us, are broadcasting from, those of us that have been trained on it. I'm a creature of habit. I like the I like what I'm used to, but apparently we will all be transitioning. So thank you to everyone that has helped contribute and helped us raise money. Speaking of that, next weekend, Sunday, 27th of September, it's a monthly sausage sizzle. We all know Lou Dog's a sausage connoisseur. Weird that, isn't it? If you know, you know.

Sheila Linney, are you tuned in? I'm guessing that you're sending me a track name, an artist via WhatsApp means that you would like me to hunt down that track and play it for you. Hopefully you're tuned in. It's coming up in a couple of tracks' time. Anyone else with any requests? Drop me a line, radio.

If you were tuned in last week, you might have heard there was a little bit of to-ing and fro-ing between myself and my pal, David. I think I described his man club as the Dad Bodders, and I think actually they're known as the Daddy or the Dad Jammers. I do believe I have played this track before. It's a Solomon track that I played for you several weeks back, David. And it's perfectly titled Daddy's Jam by Solomon. Super groovy, super dirty. Just like you. Enjoy. Coming up after this, we've got See Me by Stein and Berrin. Absolute belter. Hope you're enjoying the playlist so far. After Stein, we've got Heartbreaker by Crazy P. That was the request by my mate Nicola Linney. And then the rest I haven't got sorted. I'll see how I feel. Lock into this dirty boot.

0: 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Stay tuned for a message from the Godson. Teddy Jam, yo.
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2: 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From all the way up in Newcastle. You told me you did.

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interesting that we came up with the name Sunset Sessions Hinman, isn't it? Because when we were thinking of names, it would have been Pitch Black Sessions starting the show midwinter. Certainly feeling like Sunset Sessions now, as the days are starting to get longer and the temperature is increasing. You're listening to Radio Blue Mountains 89.1 FM. I'm Lou Dog, this is Sunset Sessions. I'm here every Saturday, 4 till 6. I never let you down. I let my friends down, down in Sydney. Tanya Dawson, happy birthday. I hope you're having a fabulous time and everyone is spoiling you rotten down there. And a huge shout out to my sister Janine, who turns 45 tomorrow. You old bird. Here we've got See Me. This is the extended mix. I absolutely love this track. It's a belter. If you've got a good sound system, crank it up. The rumble is real. This is by Stein and Bren. About 6 minutes and a half of just pure

0: off and have that bad boy on repeat down 3rd Street in Blackheath.
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0: By 45 beauties. We have 15 minutes left. The time goes far too quickly. Next week we've got a special guest.
3: Lou Dog's bringing in the missus.
0: Now expect some things from the archives. That sounded a little bit ruder than I expected it to be. Well, I guess it's fact. You're older than me.
3: You're only as old as the woman you feel.
0: Isn't that true, Hammo?

to our fabulous local Facebook page, The Black Heathens. Gosh, you folks have delivered this week. Thank you. You got the power. And so far, no trolls. Very, very different to the Potts Pointers, I'll tell you. That being said, we did get a fabulous prank. We tried to sell one of our coffee machines via Marketplace, and we were asked to make a coffee, stir it anti-clockwise, and say the words, "We love the First Nations," or Pauline Hanson, or something wild like that. We didn't sell the machine. There's none of that malarkey on The Black Heathens. No, you get a gorgeous bloke called Nigel who'll come around and take apart your tree that's fallen down in heavy winds for free, as long as he can keep the wood, keep his wife happy. You know what they say, happy wife, happy life. Speaking of wives, got married to this one. This track, Morning Sun, Plug DJs and Lou Robson. This one's for you, PG.

I'd like to give a huge shout out to Rolf Reed. I'm not too sure if you listen, Rolf, or if anyone out there knows who you are. If you know, you know. Thanks, Rolf, for everything.

Five to six. That's it. Nearly over. Got one more track left in me. And what am I going to do? I'm going to go deep into the archives here. Back to 2010. Where are you? Where are you? Yeah, here we go. Back to 2010. Put Your Teeth in Lou Dog. With this fabulous Groove Armada track, I Won't Kneel. This is the Treasure Fingers Epic Wave remix. I love it.

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Been a great couple of hours. 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This is Sunset Sessions. I am DJ Lou Dog and I'm here every Saturday. I love for you folks to shop local and support local businesses. Help keep our community alive. Big shout out to my boys at Blackheath Butchery. I'm really looking forward to my, I think it's, what did he call it? Was it a 7 marble score steak tonight? And some sweet potato fries. Homemade, of course, not out of a packet. Mo at the Friendly Grocer. Shared some words of wisdom with him yesterday. You look after those pennies, Mo, and the pounds will look after themselves, he said. No truth.

To stay tuned, Brenz is in the house. Is Pal Don, one of our new sponsors from Zensation Coffee, gave him the lift into the studio. Thanks, Don.

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1: We are days away from broadcasting from there. There's like two tiny things we have to set up and then we're done.
0: I've got a question for you.
1: Bring it on.
0: Can we play music over like the ads and the news? Can we do music? Or can you not talk over music?
1: You can absolutely talk over music.
0: Oh, you can. Brilliant.
1: Yes.
0: Phew. I heard a dirty rumor that you weren't able
1: to do it,
0: and I was feeling devastated.
1: I do it all the time.
0: Great. All right.
1: That's how I do my show. So I introduce the track and talk over it and keep it 50-50.
0: Brilliant.
1: And then fade it back in. And absolutely yes.
0: Fab.
1: It's like constant noise, man. So, yep. Music, talking, boom.
0: Brilliant. There we go, Axel. It's all good. Panic over.
1: Oh, Axel Malin.
2: Hey, champion.
1: Yes, you can. Absolutely.

special shout out to two little cuties over in Sydney. I've got Henry and Amelia. Henry and Amelia, yes, I am friends with Claudia. Lucky Claudia. Friends with a lesbian. That's a celebrity lesbian for you folks. I'll be here next week with a new list of tracks. And remember, we've got the special guest, PG, Portland Giorgio, in the house. Going to play some old school tracks.

And that's me out, folks, until next weekend. You take care. Stay locked in. We're heading over to the CRN now. While Brenz gets himself sorted, he'll be on the air very, very soon. Good night. See you next week.

We opened this week with the new one from Sunshine Coast band Sugarbag Blonde, titled I Don't Give a Damn. I couldn't help notice the Chris Rea vibe in the vocals, and the whole song has a really great feel to it, with tasteful playing throughout. I've always liked what these guys put out, and this is another release that should add to their fan base. Hi, and welcome to Blues Roots and Boots for this week. And what we have, I think, is a very interesting mix with some folk, roots, country rock, and some blues-inspired lusciousness. We have a father-daughter duo in Freya and Tom McGowan. There's the Don Rogers Band, plucked out of the Roots downloads. The very interesting Don Restum. A stripped-back Nick Carver. Up-and-coming Aussie country singer Lynn Rodriguez. The ever-reliable Michael Carpenter and the Banks Brothers. Young US artist Kelsey Hart. And also from the US, it's a track from St. Paul and the Broken Bones. We also have a track from the new album by Brisbane's Chloe Marks and the Mayhem, who blend Americana, blues and rock, and that's what's coming up next. It's called Don't Make Me Choose.

country rhythm and soul is how Don Rogers describes his music, and he's a singer-songwriter from the Gold Coast, getting good raps for his laid-back style and raspy vocals. We just heard the latest release from the Don Rogers Band, and it's called The Boys. Luke Johnson and Michelle Morgan, who go by the name Studio 8, are an ARIA Award-winning country duo from Tasmania, whose latest song, Greyhound Bus to Memphis, was inspired by a 24-hour bus trip they took travelling from Nashville to Memphis. It's a little ditty with a do. You'll hear what I mean with Greyhound Bus to Memphis from Studio 8.

When I heard the intro notes to the last song, I wondered where this song might take me. The answer is someplace magical. I thought Danae Restam's vocals were wonderful, and the track we just listened to is the luscious blues-inspired song I referenced in my opening. Restam, from the central coast of New South Wales, is a jazz, blues musician, singer, songwriter, and is also engaged in fiction writing, web design, and digital market strategies. We just listened to Your Heart from Danae Restam. Nick Carver is our next artist. He's from Victoria and has just released a gritty blues-oriented track, which sees him present his work in a more stripped-back form than the previous releases with his band, The Mean Butchers. It's a song about judgmentalism and discovering who you are, rather than being the person others decide you are. It's called Stones You Throw, from Nick Carver.

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1: Radio Blue Mountains 89.1. Hello, this is Bronwyn Logan with Community Notice Board. The next Orpheus Strings Orchestra will be on Sunday the 20th of September at 3 at Wentworth Falls School of Arts. This will be the annual Young Performers Concert with works by Mozart, Handel, Dvorak and several composers who are still alive. Admission, which includes afternoon tea, is $20 or $15 at the door. Children are admitted free of charge with a paying adult. For information, phone 4782 5765 or go to orpheusstrings.org. As part of September Prostate Cancer Awareness Month, an information evening will be held on Monday the 21st of September at 6:45 for 7 in the EMU Sports Club at 1 Lyonnais Parade, Lyonnais. Guest speakers will include a surgeon, oncologist and prostate cancer specialist nurse. As prostate cancer is no longer considered an old man's disease, younger members of the community are especially invited to attend. For information, phone David on 1300 133 878. The Blackheath Theatre Company is hosting a short playwriting workshop on Saturday the 26th of September from 10 to 12:30 in the Bates Hall. The workshop is for those who wish to develop their skills and ultimately submitting a short play for the 2027 season. The cost is $25 or $20 for members. To book, email Carol Williams at carol542020@gmail.com. AIDER, A-I-D-E-R, is assistance for infirm, disabled and elderly residents who need help preparing their property for the bushfire season. The service includes removing and trimming of vegetation, lawn mowing and gutter cleaning. This is a one-off free service. 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The monthly Magpie Upstyle Market is on Sunday the 20th of September from 8:30 on the grounds of Lawson Public School. 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

Yes. Hello, dear listeners. It is nice to be back in my favourite seat, in my favourite place, which is the TAFE building, Park Street, Katoomba, where we broadcast from very happily 24-7. Well, almost 24-7. I think we pretty much go for like 7 a.m. till about 10 p.m, midnight, depending on the day. But, yeah, man, so I have about 4 hours lined up. As per usual, we'll kick off

with some underground hip-hop, which I have in the background. I'm just trying to get used to my levels because my old Sennheisers, which I've been using since 2021, actually bit the dust last week. So I've brought in my self-powered heavies, which literally have 8 little speakers in each can, so they're a bit hardcore. So I'm just trying to get the levels right because it's blowing my head sideways. But there, they work a charm. So happy days. Now, what do we have lined up? We have heaps lined up. So we're going to do about 42 minutes of some lost and found wicked underground hip-hop. A lot of it's New York style, so you're going to get some East Coast flavour. And then I managed to find a nice little EP from Mop Top. So that'll go for about 12 minutes. Mop Top's an absolute legend. Released this EP back in 1995, actually. So I'll play that one. We're going to play some Doc Scott. We're going to play some Ronnie Size. We'll do some Phase. I do have some brand new stuff, which I picked up last week. So we have about 4 hours of tunes, I reckon, by the time I get around to it. I did add a little bit of funny stuff towards the end, so there'll be a little bit of comedy as we go. Massive shout outs to the one and only Don from Winnie Falls, who actually gave me a lift this evening to get to the station. Much appreciated. Make sure you grab a Zen-sational coffee from Falconbridge, the Ugg Boots store, or the Kildare Road Medical Centre in Blacktown, and of course, all the markets. Glenbrook, Springwood, Lawson, and Blackheath. And you know what? Pretty soon, I'll be there too. So come say g'day to myself and Donny. Get yourself a mad coffee. Massive shout-outs to the one and only Rhino and Mac. Tuned in as per usual. Stalwart listeners, I have some mad stuff on the way. I did want to send out a quick little shout to the brand new trains that we have. So I didn't have to get one today, but I did get one last week, and I'm telling you right now, they're neat, they're clean, they get you there on time, you know, unless there's some kids from high school throwing rubbish around, which is a bit annoying. Otherwise, the trains are pretty cool, you know, respect to that. So, all right, just wanted to put that one out there. Keep it going, we need them. And they smell good, like, you rock in, man, and they smell good. Like, actually, the old school trains, right, the old silver ones used to have a smell to them, you know what I'm saying? They used to have this thing, like, if you sat down there, then you would know who was sitting there before you because it left this odour. But the new ones are so hardcore air-conditioned that it's, like, straight up every time you get in. Right, that's my intro. I hope you dig it. I could have a bit of a go at something was happening in Weymouth Falls at the moment, but I won't because I mentioned that last week. I'm pretty sure you all know what I'm talking about. So let's just say no to that, and let's move on. Boom, boom.

0: So anyways, in the background at the moment is my right-hand man, Josh, and El Presidente, El Jeffa. And I'm going to turn the guest mics on so you can have a bit of a swear fest if you want. All right, the mics are on, boys. Yes. Hello, darling.
1: Just thought I'd pop in, you know.
0: That's fine.
1: I was doing a drive past. I was on my way home, and I'd happened to see Ian's car. I was like, "What's he doing here still at this time of night?" I bumped into him.
0: A drive past. It's more like a roll past.
1: Well, roll past. Yeah. Okay. Well, we'll put it as roll past. Yeah.
0: Well, you know what? We can turbocharge Bumblebee. we can do it up. I might ask Don about that actually.
1: Oh God.
0: We can like strap a turbocharger to
1: it. What do you think of this, Ian?
2: Well, they've got a little speed limit on electric bikes now. So
0: yeah, which is exactly.
2: What? It's 40.
0: 40 kilometres an hour on the sideway or on the road or both?
2: I don't think that's been stipulated.
1: No, it hasn't, I don't think. Okay. No, no. Same with the scooters. I know the scooters were meant to be 10Ks, but they're not sticking by that. I went and brought, obviously, the scooter I've got now, 35Ks, but the scooter's out there to do up to 50Ks.
0: Actually, so I'm going to share with you. I've already done my intro. We've probably got about 20 minutes of hip-hop to go. So if you live in the Blue Mountains, you will know that basically when you come from Wentworth Falls and go to Katoomba, it goes to 70.
1: Yep.
0: Right near the bridge, near Scott Avenue, you have to do 70, then you can go to 80 as you get near the next exit.
1: Yep.
0: Now, I happen to be cruising down there at about 74, nice and peaceful. Here comes some hero in a hotted up Kia, and I hate the fact that I just literally said hotted up Kia. It's literally like a Korean thing. So he's come out, looked at me, right? Basically wanted to show off. So he's put the beams into it, gone 90 kilometers an hour. And I just shook my head and went, whatever, man, I'll just continue on my way and I'll get there eventually. As we got to the exit where you can go into Lura Mall, you know, that little extra... Yep. Police behind me.
1: Oh, you good boy, Brendan, sitting in the speed. Well done.
0: Yep. Went straight past.
1: Good.
0: Me,
1: well
0: straight
1: done.
0: Straight up to him.
1: He was revving you up to do that to race, and no one. Yep. No.
0: And
1: well
0: just
1: done.
0: Went, not interested.
1: Well done.
0: Straight past.
1: The younger Brendan might have.
0: Oh look, the younger.
1: Now I've got him stumped.
0: Look, I was half tempted to put the boot in, but I didn't.
1: I'm glad you didn't.
0: Hey man, didn't even look at me, just boom. So,
1: the hell?
0: If you're listening, Mr. Cool. White Kia from
1: Gone.
0: Thursday, too bad.
1: Gone.
0: Yeah,
1: sorry, guys.
0: You put the boot in and get busted. That is what happens.
1: Exactly.
0: That's
1: people
0: what
1: play with things.
0: So, exactly. Just so you know, in the background, we're looking over things, and people really should not play with things they don't understand.
1: No.
0: And not break things.
1: Hell no. No, no, no.
0: We don't need it.
1: No, we don't.
0: So once we go across the way, it should be idiot-proof.
1: Nothing will be played with, presenters, if you're listening, and I know there's a couple that are.
0: September last year, we decided that we're going to make it idiot-proof, and we pretty much have done. So let us continue
1: as much as we can,
0: on that way.
1: Exactly.
2: Right, okay, I shall leave you guys to it.
1: Righto. See you, Presidente.
2: Yeah, I've done it.
1: Yep.
0: Hang on. Usually you rock up here with dogs and a Guinness. So where's the dogs and
1: the
0: Guinness?
1: He's turned up empty-handed.
0: It's like a third of a visit.
2: You know.
0: Oh, by the way, Josh, can you go make me a cup of tea, please? I like a cup of tea.
1: A cup of tea
0: in the tafe. Yeah, that'd be awesome.
1: The listeners, your listeners would be sitting there going, what are these lot on about?
0: I would like a shortbread biscuit and a cup of tea, please.
2: The flip top.
0: A glass of Milo and a Tim Tam.
1: We're getting carried away off track of your show, mate.
2: It would be Horlicks.
0: I don't mind.
2: Came from.
0: Oh, man. I only drink that when I'm really sick.
1: Exactly.
0: It's like Bovril. When you have a Bovril, like a really hot Bovril, when you I've got a cold, man. Mm-mm-mm. Like that. It's basically a stock cube in like boiling water. You know, you might as well pour it on a steak or something. To drink it by itself is actually quite horrible.
1: Yeah, nah.
0: I don't dig it.
1: Nah, wouldn't be good. Wouldn't be good.
0: Actually, speaking of morning drinks, so you like a coffee, right, Josh?
1: Yep.
0: All right, so how hardcore do you make your coffee in the morning, and what do you usually go with?
1: It depends on my morning. If it's just a general slow morning, I'll start with one coffee, two sugars, milk. That's my general. And occasionally I might put the extra scoop in, you know, just to give that bit of an extra boost if I've, you know, got something to do.
0: So I'm going to put it out there for my dear listeners. What I love to do in the morning is actually do two scoops of Nescafe, one scoop of Milo, about half an inch of milk. It's like a mock mocha.
1: Mock mocha.
0: It's a mock mocha, yeah. And then once the hot water's up to about, say, half an inch from the top, I'll put a scoop of ice cream in. So it's kind of like an affogato mock
1: mocha. That's a bit different. Do you use milk at all?
0: Yeah, a tiny bit.
1: So, you know, I'll give you a bit of a tip, and listeners out there as well, and Ian.
0: This has now become a coffee show. This is
1: But it's a bit of a tip. Think about it, right? You're pouring hot water, hot water, onto beans, on coffee beans, right? So you're burning the coffee beans, right? So if you want to avoid that, pour a bit of milk in the bottom, and then pour your water
0: always
1: in.
0: Always put milk in
1: first. Always.
0: Milk first,
1: yeah.
0: And then the whole thing comes up towards the top of the cup.
1: Exactly.
0: Way better.
1: Yep. That's right.
0: Right, well, you heard it here first.
2: He's having his barista lessons soon.
1: Yes, he is. So he's, you know, he'll be
0: I
1: a barista.
0: Will be doing that for sensational coffee.
1: Yeah, exactly.
0: Falcon Bridge, Blacktown, and the markets. So there's an extra plug for Don.
1: That's exactly right, Don, you know.
0: Now, I want to send a shout out to, Kendall, because
1: I know he wouldn't be listening, but Don, I know you would be.
0: Well, the blue Cadillac turned over with the cleaned up spark plugs.
1: Kendall does know what he's doing, guys. I've known Kendall for
0: that one.
1: Many, many years, and most of you guys, some of you might have heard the name and know him around the mountains here mostly. But yeah, he's a very, very good mechanic. He's great what he does. He's taught his son Hayden his own business now. And that's why they, you know, got the Cadillac started.
0: Yeah, nice.
1: They had the bits.
0: So, let's get back to actually playing music.
1: Sounds good.
0: I did have guests, but, you know, that is what it is.
1: Yeah.
0: Let's get back to doing what we were doing.
1: Thank you,
0: my friend.
1: All good. Catches.

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It's no other than the Funk Soul Brother, the Lord Finesse. And you're welcome to the world of the Vinyl Dogs right about now. So if you're digging, peep how we do it like this.

Yeah, cool. I had a couple of guests there randomly this evening. We've got about 15 minutes to go of this super rare underground hip-hop mix, and then we'll kick on with some drum and bass, believe you me.

Yes, we are always happy to plug local businesses right here on RBM. So make sure you get a sensational coffee, because Don and I will be there to pour you one, believe you me. Mr. Rhino and Mr. Mac, drum and bass, will happen in about 20 minutes, my friends.

All right, cool. So I've been a bit sneaky and I'm playing my tunes in Studio A in the background so I can walk past and listen to it.

Yeah, I want to send a massive shout out to Gilios. I do believe the mighty Roosters are playing tonight. Massive shout outs to David the Gooner too, if you're listening, man. Let's see if the Roosters can get up. The Gooners are looking good, so happy with that. But yeah, on we go. I'll check it out a little bit later on tonight. Yes, it might change a few things. We will see on the ladder, will we not?

Yeah, for real. 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It's fine because I'm here for like, you know, 4 or 5 hours. But when it's my right-hand man and the president, it's all good.

0: I live the life of the trifling, stifling anybody or anything who might try to bring confusion or cause a delusion. But you lose when you start thinking you can up with the shit that I be using to do it. Niggas like you, you start assuming we won't move it. 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Of a friend, cause no, they in the friends who begin. 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Make you think like a savage, walking around with brain damage. Average Joe, don't even know, amateurs ain't allowed to show. That was a little warm up. Get you in store, what you gonna get it for?
1: Yeah, sweet. So, we got about 1.5 minutes of this little mix to go. Then I'm going to play a super special EP from Mop Top. Trust me, put this in your collection. It's brilliant.
0: What once was before is no more. Lies, war, everywhere there's war. So it is written, now that's how it's being manifested. So don't test this, cause it's coming to you like so. Like, B-double-O, B-double-O, you never know, you never knew. B-double-O, B-double-O, you never know. Hold me down, I'm moving on the enemy now. For a cause, and because it results in war, I've sworn to be dedicated, always elevating, meditating by the soldiers who couldn't make it. Take this shit.

0: The following presentation is brought to you by
1: Mop Top Productions, from the beginning of time till the revolution comes. What?
0: And now a word from our sponsor.

0: There's always one record. 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Secret Chord Analog. 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
3: 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hip-hop, jazz and funk before cutting loose with some next-level drum and bass, mixing genres like liquid, tech step, jump up and dark side with a mind-boggling selection of brand new tracks, old club 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

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Let's kick it off with DJ TB and Frequencies. Absolute banger. 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

absolutely love this one. This is Goldie with Jungle Days featuring Natalie Williams, and I will play the remix after this. It came out this year. What a banger.

So on we go. This is Dubhead and Catherine Brenner, Waves Crystal Clear Remix, right here on Drum and Bass with Brenz, 89.1 FM, streaming worldwide on rbm.org.au.

And on we go on drum and bass with Brenz. This is Fred V and AL Mode. Siren, this is absolute belter.

this next one, Chimpo with Fever, out on V Recordings. This one's going out to my main man, Z, holding it down in Johannesburg. Love you, brother.

Yeah, for real. I'm bringing you some old school stuff tonight on Drum and Bass with Brenz right here on Radio Blue Mountains 89.1 FM. 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I've decided to reach into Felix's magic bag of old school drum and bass and a little bit of happy hardcore, a little bit of, vibes from that era. So this is Hornchurch Hardcore with Labyrinth. This one came out in 2021, believe it or not.

Okay, so back we go to 1999. Can you believe that? That was a long time ago. 27 years ago, mind you. And this is TB and K with a track called Arctic.

All right, cool. So on we go. This is 00 and Rhea with Thinking Over It. It's a Raven remix right here on Drum Bass Brands, 89.1 FM, Radio Blue Mountains, streaming worldwide now on rvm.org.au.

0: Yes, yes, y'all, it is that time. Time once again for 1200 Degrees, episode 294. As heard across the nation with thanks to the Community Radio Network. This is yours truly, DJ D, aka Mama D, back at it once again and in the mix, like we usually do around this time, on the All Vinyl Tip. That's right. And on this episode, we are featuring a bit of a Dusty Donuts special. Nothing but 7-inch wax all the way through for the next hour. So, what you just heard right there was New Flavor from DJ Robert Smith featuring Slim Kid. And, of course, the track is called All My Dreams. Absolutely love that flavor. There is a super dope Gymshark remix as well on the flip. But what you just heard right there was the original. And, of course, yours truly, Mama D, cutting up over the top of it. Now, if you ever want to see the videos of the intros to these radio shows, you can do so on my Instagram under DJ D Worldwide or Facebook and all of the other social networks under that same name. So, sending big shout outs to not only my brother from another mother, DJ Robert Smith, but Unops Drops for getting this 7-inch into Mama's hands, doubles rather, and of course the whole German family, Dusty Donuts crew. Absolutely loved your flavor. So, as I was throwing that one down, I thought, where to next? I think we're going to have a Dusty Donuts special, since there are so many super dope Dusty Donuts 7-inch vinyl records here on Mama's shelf. And to be honest, I don't think there's one that's not super dope. So, kick back, relax, enjoy this next hour of nothing but 7-inch vinyl from the Dusty Donuts familia from all around the globe. And of course, yours truly, Mama D, in the mix, right here, right now, on the All Vinyl Tip. Nothing but 7-inch vinyl from the Dusty Donuts crew worldwide. And of course, I'll be back at the end of the show to back announce what we did throw down, because we are right here, right now, freestyling on this 7-inch vinyl tip. Right now, you're tuned into episode 294 of 1200 Degrees with yours truly, Mama D, in the mix. Nothing but Dusty Donuts sevens. Let's go.
1: What up, what up, what up? This is DJ Robert Smith. DJ D, thanks for having me, and thanks for all the supporters. And big shout outs also to my family, the Dusty Donuts crew, me, the Jobs. And so, again, thank you for listening, tuning in to 1200 Degrees. And we see in a little bit back again in Australia, live and direct. Peace.

0: That's right, y'all. You have been listening to 1200 Degrees, episode 294, as heard across the nation with thanks to the Community Radio Network. This is yours truly, DJ D, aka Mama D, hopping on the mic one last time to back announce what we did throw down on this freestyle vinyl journey. We kicked it all off with some DJ Robert Smith brand new flavor, All My Dreams, and in brackets come true. Be sure to check out the Jim Sharp edit on the flip or online. We played the original version up front. We then hit a little bit of Believe in Family, perhaps my favorite Dusty Donuts 7-inch by DJ Gotche. It was the DJ Gotche Nuts mix. And thereafter, some Cosmic Conversations Make It Hot by DJ Gotche and DJ Schwade. Then some Sweet Invitation. It was the Brown Sugar edit by Mark Hype and once again DJ Gotche. And then some Wake Up in the Sunshine. It was the Naughty NMX LAX to JFK mix. That was actually a bit of a tongue twister right there, but super dope flavor once again. All Dusty Donuts crew on this 1 hour special. We then hit you with some more Jim Sharp Breaking My Heart, followed by another one, Check Meanie's Love Brexit Mix. Once again, all off 7-inch. Perhaps another one of my faves, Magic Potholes. Once again, Dusty Donuts edit. And then another Jim Sharp with Old Digger. Definitely still on regular rotation at Mama's gigs with that one. Then another one by DJ Gotche. It was the Funkin' edit of Who's Phenomenal. Thereafter, a little bit of Mark Hype and NMX once again with Just a Touch of Faith. It was the NMX Mark Hype Daisy mix, followed by the classic Dusty Donuts flavor I always picture DJ Robert Smith and Mark Hype when I hear these next two tracks. It was World Fame and, of course, DJ Coco. It was World Fame, straight off 7-inch, and, of course, Competition Is None, both off the Weapons of Choice Volume 2. Then, of course, we had to have a little bit of Benita in my life. It was the Doc Flex and NMX Big Booty mix. Then The Light by Jim Sharp, followed by some Feeling Good and Espirito do Rio by Jim Dunloop. And of course, we're going to take out the show with probably Mama's OG sort of flavors with how we do the show. And of course, some I Get Juiced. So, if there's time, that is. Thank you for tuning in for another one. Yours truly, Mama D, will be back in the mix same time, same channel next week to do it up all again and go on another musical journey through time via original samples. Of course, this episode was a little bit different with the Dusty Donuts special, but to be honest, these edits are actually featuring the original samples of songs that we all know and love. So I hope that you could kind of connect the dots and match up the newer versions of what you just heard the edits of right here, right now. As always, if you want to try that as a little game, you can listen back on my Mixcloud under DJ D Worldwide. That's the letter D, the letter J, the letter D, WORLDWIDE. And also on most social media under that same tag. Until the next one, wishing you all a wonderful one to come. Peace out, y'all.
1: What's up, y'all? This is Master P, and you checking out DJ D. Turn it up real loud right now.

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0: You are currently listening to 1200 Twelves as heard across the nation with thanks to the Community Radio Network. This is yours truly, DJ D. I will be your host for the next hour as we explore this amazing project called 1200 Twelves, where we are endeavouring to get 100 DJs up in the mix, making a mix, rather, out of 12 of their 12-inch vinyl records. And boy, has it been a wild ride thus far. We have hit all corners of the globe, and we are not stopping yet. We are only just up to episode 34 and are featuring a DJ out of Australia, Sydney, Australia, to be precise, but originally from Scotland, that goes by the name of DJ Decal. Now, rest assured, DJ Decal is no stranger to a set of 1200s, turntables that is. As a member of Sydney Def Jam, Play Sydney and the 45 Kings, he has also guested alongside the Groove Dealers, playing sets around Sydney and Melbourne at a variety of venues, as well as streaming sets online via Twitch and over the airwaves. Now, as I mentioned, he is originally from Scotland and from a young age has always been spinning, to date with over 30 years experience. He is currently a resident of Sydney and specializes in hip-hop, funk, soul, boogie, disco and breaks. No doubt we are in store for a super dope mix right here, right now, as DJ Decal selects 12 of his 12-inch vinyl records and creates a mix out of these 12 pieces of wax. Now, be sure to stay tuned over the weeks. We do have a whole bunch of amazing DJs up in the mix, and feel free to hit us up online if you do want to hear some of the past episodes. A lot of the mixes are available under our Mixcloud, which you can find us at mixcloud.com/1200twelves. That's 1200twelves. Feel free to hit us up on Instagram or our Facebook page or even our Twitter page, all under that same label of 1200twelves. Well, without further ado, I think it's time to hit this mix by DJ Decal. Big ups to you, Decal. Thank you for taking the time out to put this one together. No doubt it's going to be super dope, so get ready to turn those speakers all the way up as we hit this exclusive mix. Mix number 33, coming to us by DJ Decal, straight out of Sydney, but also repping for Scotland. Here we go.
1: You are now about to witness the strength of street knowledge.

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1: Oh, my gosh. The music.

moment to mention some of the tracks that DJ Decal has just thrown down. That's right, DJ Decal up in the mix right here, right now, with mix number 33, and super dope it has been thus far. Now, he hit that number one piece of wax. It was a little bit of a Young MC with Got More Rhymes. That then took us into some Rodney P with The Nice Up. It was the

what you can hear in the background right here, right now. So a few more to go from DJ D-Cow, and once again, feel free to check him out online under most social networks. I know he's definitely on Instagram and Facebook. And of course, feel free to do the same for us here at 1200 Twelves as we venture into featuring 100 DJs from around the globe. So it has been an amazing journey thus far. We've had DJs in the mix from places including the US of A, of course Australia, Germany, from Africa, from Scotland, from the UK, and a whole bunch of other locations with a whole bunch more to come. So definitely stay tuned over the weeks as we continue to cycle up through those numbers. Once again, this is mix number 33 of

Drake, Drake, Drake, Drake, Drake, Drake, Drake, Drake, Drake, Drake, Drake, Drake, Drake, Drake, Drake, Drake, Drake, Drake, Drake, Drake, Drake, Drake, Drake, Drake, Drake, Drake, Drake, Drake, 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

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I'll tell you why. Because they can't stand the sight of the jungle. They never fight a fuss, they never curse a cuss.

0: straight out the jump. Word to the mother. Word to the mother. Straight out the jump.
1: Cool and quiet, but quick to start up a riot. I

tension intense, hearts filled with anger. Men killing men just because of one's color. In this lifetime, I see nothing dumber, so I think. Before I make a move, make sure my rhyme goes along with the groove. Never acting on a brother when it's time.

straight out the jump. Straight out the jump.

You are currently listening to 1200 Twelves as heard around Australia with thanks to the Community Radio Network. This is yours truly, DJ D, hopping on the MIC to send much thanks and much love going out to DJ D Cow. Thank you so much for taking the time out to put this mix together. Mix number 33 of 1200 Twelves, and it's been super dope. He's definitely hit a bunch of classics right here, right now, with the last that I had mentioned being some ODB and Shimmy Shimmy Ya. It was the extended instrumental. That then took us into a little bit of Run DMC with King of Rock, followed by some Tone Loc with Loked After Dark. It was the radio edit, of course. We then hit some Jungle Brothers with Straight Out the Jungle. It was the remix. Followed by number 11, his 11th piece of wax or 12-inch vinyl, was some Salt and Pepper with Tramp. And of course, this final track, taking out the DJ D Cow mix, is some Ugly Duckling with the track called UD. And that was, once again, the clean version. So that was his 12th piece of vinyl, 12th. And of course, we are looking forward to featuring a whole bunch more DJs from around the globe up in the mix. And of course, I'm just loving how we are not only hitting such eclectic mixes, but also giving a new lease of life on this medium that so many of us still absolutely love, the 12-inch vinyl record. So, of course, definitely stay tuned as we continue to bring you this special project and feature more DJs from around the globe. Once again, feel free to hit us up online under 1200 Twelves on most social networks. And if you want to get involved, feel free to reach out, send a little message, and we'll see if we can get you on the show. That being said, though, it's time to take out this episode, episode 34. Big ups DJ D Cow, ripping out of Sydney, but also holding it down with roots in Scotland. And, of course, mix number 33. Feel free to check out past mixes on our Mixcloud under 1200 Twelves. Well, that being said, time to wrap this episode up. Yours truly, DJ D, signing out for another one. Yes, I'll be back same time, same channel next week to do it up all again for episode 35 this time. So stay tuned for that one. Going to be super dope. All right, y'all, have a wonderful week to come. Sending much love to you all around the globe. Peace out, y'all.

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0: And that's how you kick it off. Definition Radio, Oaks and Jabs, giving you and you and you what you need.
1: Not just what you want.
0: No.
1: You don't know. What you want, that can change with your mood.
0: You don't know what you want.
1: Yeah.
0: You don't know.
1: Yeah, man.
0: So just sit back, relax, and accept it.
1: Let us just receive. Find the music for you. Come back to us. Don't go looking for it yourselves, because then you won't need us.
0: That's right. Yeah.
1: Nah, just kidding.
0: We would be superfluous.
1: Yes. No, we don't want to be superfluous.
0: No. Anything but superfluous.
1: Not even facetious, even. Nothing like that. But yeah, hey, Steadfast. What a killer track. Way to kick it off. The Evangelion album, What They Want,
0: featuring DJ Sean P. Oh, Jinx, no tiddlywinks.
1: Is that a thing?
0: Oh, no, I don't know. I don't know. It just came to me.
1: All right. I don't know. Where you going,
0: is DJ Sean P. You know what I mean?
1: Yeah. Man, DJ Sean P.
0: On the cuts, too.
1: He does so much with so many different artists, eh? Everything's featuring DJ Sean P.
0: You've been on a DJ Sean P beat, surely?
1: I haven't.
0: Yeah?
1: Maybe I have.
0: I think I have.
1: Oh, on Kaz's project?
0: I think so, yeah.
1: Yeah. Frontline, Kingdom Frontliners, sorry. Oh. Frontline Anthem.
0: This is just going to be heavy hitting, straight up.
1: This is a jab selection, but I would have selected it anyway.
0: Yeah, well, you're welcome. You know what, bro?

0: Kingdom Frontliners Frontline Anthem featuring TYJHK, Jeremiah 1:5-7, Scripture, and Holy Mac.
1: Holy Mac!
0: Holy Mac, Batman.
1: Love that.
0: Killer. Killer. I think there's a vid up. Well, there is a vid. There's a vid up on YouTube too. Go check it out. But we'll also have the link.
1: Everything's got a vid these days, mate.
0: In the show notes.
1: Everything except us.
0: It's a bit like that. It's a bit like that where releasing a song without a video, but so much effort making a music video.
1: Sometimes.
0: Unless you've got a mate who's like really good at it. But yeah, anyway, doesn't matter. That's a great track. Great track. Definition Radio. Oaks and Jabs are back once a month.
1: Once a month.
0: It may not seem like that long since we did our last show, but we were actually late last month because Jabs was crook.
1: Yeah. I think
0: he's
1: also
0: still a bit crook, this guy.
1: Yeah, still always sick, yeah. But I think pretty also sick. People don't notice at all.
0: Nah.
1: Not at all.
0: Nah. But, you know, I'm trying to make
1: they
0: them
1: don't
0: notice.
1: Miss us. They don't even miss us.
0: I'm trying to make them miss us. Yeah. Man. Like we're trying, you know, endearing ourselves to the listeners.
1: Yeah, all right.
0: Now I just sound needy. Soul Alive, Taylor Ma on the beat, featuring Mil, Elam Rio, and Just James, with a sample from one of my one of my favorite 80s movies, Short Circuit.
1: Yes. I knew, I noticed that.
2: Talk about a malfunction.
3: 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Number five
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1: Yeah.

0: Yep.
1: That's your options. Walk it out or lay down.
0: Fair enough. One or the other. Definition Radio, Ocean Jabs.
1: I'm going to let you do either. That was Philippians 3:12-4:1, Imitation, by Joshua Kreese, Joe Wright, Johnny the Lightbearer, and his hype man, Stracked.
0: Stracked. Makes me curious to read the passage again now to see why they called it Imitation.
1: Mm.
0: Well, they're saying, no, actually, I know, it's in the song. It's like, Paul said, imitate me as I imitate Christ.
1: Mm.
0: Great track. Yeah. Great track. Now, I'm quite excited about this one.
1: Why?
0: Sole, Soul Option is back. If he had some on, mates, they'd call him Sole. Yeah, with K-Wack on the feature, brand new track, The Weight, but E-I-G-H-T, not A-I-T.
1: Mm.
0: Radio, we have to
1: kilograms.
0: Say. Yeah, The Weight. Soul Option. I mentioned it to him, hey, man, new track. He goes, yeah, no promo. I'll go, okay, well, let us help you with that. How about it?
1: Promo's not his big thing. It's about the music. He's about putting it out.
0: Yeah.
1: This is Soul Option on Definition.

0: Same Dirt by B. Koopa. Following on from The Wait by Soul Option featuring K-Wack. Here on Definition Radio, Irks and Jabs back for the once a month. Here we are. Shout out to K-Man. Shout out to the Prof. Shout out to all the listeners. Wherever you may be, we love you dearly.
1: Dearly. So much.
0: Dearly. Like, I'd write you letters if I knew your address. What a weird thing.
1: Yeah, that is weird. This is our letter to them, okay? This is our broadcast.
0: I didn't say love letter, I just said letters. Like, nice friendly letters. Like, hey, how you going? Yeah, well, what you been up to?
1: Who's got the time? When was the last time you wrote a letter and mailed it?
0: I'm not sure I've ever done that. I've never a card.
1: You never sent a letter?
0: An actual letter.
1: Of course you did. And mailed it. Back in the day, surely.
0: Maybe. I don't know. Maybe. It hasn't been for a long time, obviously.
1: Yeah.
0: Not since the invention of email. Have you heard of it?
1: Yeah.
0: Email.
1: I have.
0: Electronic mail.
1: Yeah, it's hard to justify writing a letter when you've got email.
0: I'm so old. I was around. I was in uni. I remember when email first came out and everyone was like really excited to check their Yahoo account. Go down to the computer labs. Yeah. Oh, aging myself out. Doesn't matter. Who cares? No one cares.
1: No.
0: You know what I do care about, though? Intellect dropped a track with Elumbria called
1: Broken Arrows Everywhere.
0: Take Me Higher featuring Scam. He's a good guy, Intellect. And these Polished Arrow guys putting out so much music.
1: They boom, they bap.
0: They do.
2: Sometimes we're low, but we gotta keep on fighting.

0: Old Syfy. Syfy the second with Diaris. God is love.
1: God is love.
0: I don't know why I said it like that, but I feel like when you say love, you gotta say love.
1: You gotta hold it. And yeah. Never let it go.
0: Nice. Yeah. I like what you did there.
1: Nice.
0: We are back. We've got some great tracks this month. As you can hear in the background, it's coughing on my...
1: Don't bring it up, man. Don't bring it up.
0: We are back. We've got some great tracks this month. As you can hear in the background, it's coughing on my...
1: Don't bring it up, man. Don't bring it up.

0: still do it. Direk's got a new one out. Well, he's put another single out. He's back on the horse, so to speak. Don't come around here, eh? Like, don't come around here with that nonsense.
1: With that cough. Yeah.
0: That nonsense. Do come around here with some dope tracks, and we'll play them on Definition Radio.
1: And he does. And we Direk, do. As always.
0: The Canadian legend that is Direk.
1: Love a Canuck.
0: Intriguing intro.
1: Mm. Yeah.

0: his image. Welcome to the game, all I wanted was some scrimmage. Living in a new age when I'm really into vintage. Young girls making no man Popeyes for the spinach. Really what we live in, man-made philosophies. Elephant in the room, if you don't copy these, why am I so different? Fake it till I'm making it. Raised up with manners, but I really feel like taking it. Trying to be a better man, jacket with a letter and. Girls calling me fawns, I'm just trying to feed the fam. My righteous rags be all filthy. Innocent blood, but still feeling guilty. No condemnation for his population. I know his voice without a demonstration, but it's that generation. So anytime I'm feeling less, I was never the best. I was the one chosen, never will I forget.
1: There's no condemnation on his people. That's the voice you hear and leave alone. You're moving with that tone, don't come around. There's no condemnation on his people.

0: calling me. They keep pointing out my flaws, but I'm self-aware. Ain't nothing sweet, honey. Yeah, I keep it bare. Life ain't fair, but man's created equal. Through your ear and out the other, let me share the sequel. To whom much is given, much is required. If I ain't living what I'm spitting, then I'm touching fire. But please hear me though, accountability's exponentially spiked for bro. Will I make it to the finish line? Once saved, always been the battle line. Don't do it to yourself, yeah, we all fall short, yeah, we all cry for help. But enough is enough, and he's enough for the tough times.
1: There's no condemnation on his legal.

0: there's no condemnation on his people. That's the voice you hear and leave alone. You're moving with that tone, don't come around. There's no condemnation on his people. That's the voice you hear and leave alone. You're moving with that tone, don't come around.
1: Listen, the name is Direct, and get to it in the Definition Radio.
2: Abel, I wanna warm you up. Rock me real quick. 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

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Surely God able, SGA, this call's guaranteed. God's word still the same. Pen game, bazooka bang. This world for my soul, that's worse than the Luka trade. You feel me?

0: You are on definition. That was the Holy Smoke Cypher by Abel.
1: DJ Michael V.
0: DJ Michael V. Michael V. featuring Abel.
1: Yeah, so that's from the Holy Smoke tour.
0: Yeah, like so that was Abel's verse on the Holy Smoke Cypher by DJ Michael V.
1: Yeah, correct. Yeah. There's a whole project out with a bunch of other MCs doing it, but Abel's was the best, man. I actually posted it on IG, but Sway hosting it. Yeah, how's that? Yeah.
0: Very cool.
1: Actually, Aslan saw the Holy Smoke tour, I think. Or is it like a festival or concert? I don't know.
0: I don't know.
1: They did a tour and they did a concert. Anyway, that's like Indie Tribe and all them, Michael V. And yeah, great stuff. Nice. I reckon it was a freestyle.
0: Well, what is like a freestyle these days?
1: A freestyle is a freestyle where it comes off the top of the dome.
0: Yeah, that's not what people call it, mate.
1: Yeah, I know. We've got a few in here called freestyle, but...
0: Yeah.
1: Oh, look, we don't want to get into that conversation.
0: No, we don't need to get into that. You know what's not a freestyle? This very well-prepared and put-together song by Check33 of his new album, Lion of Judah.
1: How's Checkers, mate? He's got another album already.
0: Mate, he just keeps on checking and checking.
1: Young man energy.
0: Yeah, love
1: He's got that young man energy.
0: I love that. I miss that.
1: He probably
0: that.
1: Gets up in that. The morning and goes for a run, this guy. Like.
0: Yeah, goes for a run, comes back, raps.
1: Raps.
0: Raps all day. Checkers. Now, this is called Clean Now.
1: It's kind of a chill one. I liked it, so I selected it. But yeah,
0: this is a bit more chill, the chill side of Checkers, but check the album.
1: Almost jazzy. I like it. On your Checkers. Putting out that music, mate.
0: On definition.

0: 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This is Check 33 and you're listening to Definition Radio.
1: Yeah, over under. The rain started once you heard the thunder. No time to focus on the stats, but it makes me wonder. Living by societal norms, had to conform. Hoodie flow, I'm out here still embracing the storm. Let's go. Big steps. If I said it, no, I really mean it. Worth the dip set. From a time where stepping on your sneakers was a big threat. Floby Bryant shooting from the three, I got a six. Still get nervous, just remind myself to take a big breath. Don't respect the loudest in the room. All caps, think they MF Doom. A one pair, the mad villainy, so silly me. A life is beautiful, but also very peaceful. Word to Larry June. Ain't no rushing, it's the scenic route. It ain't no backing down, gotta see it through. Yeah, won't hate to see it. We won't edit down the clips, just like God sort them out. So be it. Let's go. Let's

0: 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North.
1: Wildflower 7, Q-Flow. If you go look it up, there are Wildflower 1 to 6 as well. Oh. That one makes sense. Next one will be 7, Definition Radio.
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2: Yeah. And if not, you got K-Man next week.
1: Yeah, just have a go at him. So leave us alone. Can't you see Jabs is suffering already?
2: Yeah, like, I do apologise for coffee.
1: It's all right, mate. You can't help it. You can't help it.
2: That's right. That's right. And I'm coughing for the listeners.
1: How?
2: Oh, I don't know.
1: Yeah.
2: Okay. Up next, though. Up next. Jesus Peace Freestyle. Peace as in peace. As in peace, man. As in peace in the Middle East, if only.
1: You could have spelled it 3 times in all the different, the time it took you to do all those different
2: That's
1: examples.
2: True. That's true.
1: Adam. A-T-T-A-M. I know it sounds like Adam.
2: As in, up at Adam.
1: New York MC, yeah. He made it on the New York episode. But yeah, Jesus Peace Freestyle. We wanted to play this one for a while, actually. Finally got to it. And then another freestyle after it, the Cornerstone Freestyle by Brandeo.
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2: Brandy, are we serving Christ?

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I pray that the Muslims get saved and the souls of my siblings you restore. I know that the demons lurk, I hate them, God. You gotta show me where they walk, cause I got the double-edged sword. I'm ready for war.

0: for real, what's stopping you? Let it go and come to Jesus. Because Jesus loves you more than you know. Amen.
1: Amen. Amen. More than you know.
2: What about you?
1: Align Vision and Brandeo. Brandeo. Brandeo.
2: That was chill, but also pretty hype at the same time.
1: Man, great bassline. You know I love a good bassline, Jabs. You know.
2: I do. That does sound like the kind of bit you'd like to rap on.
1: And I also love the English accent.
2: Yeah.
1: UK accent on the track. Killer. But it's time for us to get out of here.
2: Oh.
1: I know. Seems to have gone so fast. We know. But we have hopefully played some tracks that you love. Go vote for them on the website, definitionradio.com. 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And then K-Man will play it for you again at the end of the month.
2: And in the meantime, go and listen to all these artists. They got other songs too. Check them out.
1: I reckon. I don't know if you know, listener, but every new track we play on Definition in an episode, we add to the playlist, the Definition Radio 2026 playlist on Spotify and YouTube.
2: So go and add that.
1: Get into that so you can, get into the tracks that you really enjoyed. Or you could just listen to the episode again on the podcast over and over again, hear the same jokes, laugh as many times as you did.
2: Yeah. We didn't make many jokes today, did we?
1: No, because you were coughing the whole time.
2: Yeah, coughing. There's nothing to joke about there.
1: Nah, sorry. That sounded so bad. Sorry. Jabs is not upset. I promise. Hey, but
2: look, we're gonna send him off.
1: Conscience and Alcott.
2: On a narrow road.
1: Take the narrow road, listener. The wide road is not the good one.
2: No, it is not.
1: We out. Peace.
2: And God bless.
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0: BBC News with Chris Berrow. The Prime Ministers of Denmark and Greenland have welcomed a deal with the United States that Donald Trump says will give America permanent control over security in the semi-autonomous Arctic territory. Mette Frederiksen and Jens Frederik Nielsen said it strengthened their common security in the Arctic and the North Atlantic. Adrian Murray is in Copenhagen and gave us this assessment.
1: Some of the smaller details that have emerged are that this will also include some sort of veto that would prohibit any sensitive investments made by US adversaries, so namely Russia or China, and also that it would prohibit those countries from establishing any military bases. And what's very interesting is what's not said by President Trump. There's no mention of any exchange of territory.
0: The European Union has said it regrets a decision by the United States to deny visas to Palestinian officials to attend this week's United Nations General Assembly in New York. The US is the only permanent member of the Security Council not to recognise the state of Palestine. More from Eletra Naismith.
2: It's the second year in a row that the United States has denied visas to the Palestinian delegation. It comes after Washington extended sanctions against Palestinian officials, accusing them of failing to live up to peace process commitments. The EU is urging the US to reconsider, citing the UN headquarters agreement that requires Washington to grant foreign diplomats access to the UN building in New York. The Palestinian Foreign Ministry called the visa decision unjustified, saying it runs counter to efforts to rebuild the trust necessary for implementing a two-state solution.
0: Malaysia says it will assist Indonesia in fighting large wildfires on Borneo and Sumatra. The Malaysian Deputy Prime Minister Ahmad Zahid Hamidi said his country would send aircraft and more than 50 firefighters to help tackle the fires that Indonesia has been battling for weeks. He said Indonesia's president, Prabowo Subianto, had accepted the offer of assistance during talks on Friday. Runners in South Africa are holding protests to honour Elizabeth Mosakumu, who was killed during a routine jog, as well as eight other women who've been murdered in eastern Johannesburg since mid-July. South Africa has one of the highest rates of violence against women globally. The protests have been organised to demand a swift government response. Mpiwa Mangwiro Tsanga is an advocacy lead at Sonke Gender Justice, a women's rights organisation based in South Africa.
3: The challenge that we face is a consistent poor implementation of policies, inadequate resourcing and poor accountability, and all of this combined really creates a culture of impunity where perpetrators know that they can violate women and get away with it.
0: This is the world news from the BBC. Black smoke and flames have been seen near the international airport in Riyadh hours after air raid alerts were issued in the Saudi capital. It was the first time residents had been given an alert and urged to stay indoors since a recent escalation in the conflict with the Iran-backed Houthis in Yemen. Syria's defence ministry says 11 people have been killed and several injured in an explosion at an ammunition depot. The blast happened on Friday night at a military site near the eastern city of Deir Azor. An investigation is underway into the cause of the explosion. German police have confirmed that they searched the home of a staff member of the lead candidate for the far-right Alternative for Germany party just days ahead of regional elections in the capital. Media reports say they found drugs and Nazi memorabilia during the raid. Prosecutors said the man had been suspected of violating laws on explosives and weapons. The 20th Asian Games have been declared open at a colourful ceremony in Nagoya in Japan. 11,000 athletes from 45 nations and regions, as well as a refugee team, are competing. Organisers have faced criticism for saving money by housing athletes and officials in a mixture of hotels, temporary containers and a cruise ship rather than building a dedicated Games village. It's prompted mixed reactions from spectators at the Games.
4: It's been quite a long time since the Asian Games were last held in Japan. As a resident of Nagoya, I feel a sense of pride. I was looking forward to the Games, so I came here for the opening ceremony.
5: I am a little bit concerned how the temporary accommodation would affect athletes' conditions. When Hiroshima hosted the Games last time, there was a proper athletes' village, and I think it worked well. But I imagine we'll probably see more arrangements like temporary housing in the future.
0: The Olympic Council of Asia acknowledged there'd been teething troubles but said problems were being fixed. BBC News.
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0: 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And don't forget that Community Radio Plus app and put that on your phone as well. Tekka's Rock and Blues Show is the program playing the newest rock for you. The newest rock and blues, our acoustic segment every hour. Got some classic rock and great live tracks for you as well. A big shout out to each and every one of you boys and girls out there and across Australia. Of course, a huge shout out to all our volunteers, our SES services across the country and all the others as well. Hospital staff from top to bottom, the truckers, cabbies and everyone working nights or day shift, the police department, AMBOs and anyone I've missed, I'm sorry. But you know who you are. Got some great stuff for you, and as recommended by the CBAA network, we're required to mention at this little program. I have some occasional coarse language, but have I got some stuff? You've been saying that for a while, huh? Kicked it off with the newie. Oh, I was a few years old. The boy from the UK off his album, which was called For Those Who Need the Blues. That's me. And that's Giles Robson with a track called Shady Heart, released on V3 Records, easy for you to say. Coming up in the first hour, the young guy from Ethiopia. His name is Amani Burnham. We've played a couple of his tracks before. Great young player. Bit of rock by a good friend of mine from LA that I haven't heard of for age, and he sent me this one that he put out, I think it was about 20 years ago, Cosmo Sinclair. Off one of his early albums, he's just remastered this particular track. Good on you, Coz. A bit of Stefan Hawk live from the Gov for you. Another great track by Mississippi Shakedown off the album The Cost of Living is Killing Me. Some great acoustic stuff for you as well. Bit of classic rock going back to 2011 by the boys from Germany. Instrumental break. George Thorogood and the Delaware Destroyers has got a new live album out, just been released, recorded live at Hyamas. In Massachusetts, that's coming up. It's an instrumental of the old classic, you'll know it. Australia's own Lucy Tiger, who I think she lives in Tennessee now. Our Jeff Healy tribute this week, recorded live in Germany off the great 3CD set, and it's also a DVD set that we had. I've got nothing to play it on now, but anyway. Bit of archive rock, classic Aerosmith, back to their first single back in 1973. Brody Buster from Kansas. Some local boys for you. Found this in the pile as well. Blues Addiction. A local outfit recorded live at the club back in 2007. I know those guys. Bit of Roy Rogers off his new one, The Sky's the Limit. We've got two tracks we'll be playing of his today. One of them in the acoustic set in hour number two. Bit of rock and roll for you. A trucker's song this week for the boys and girls on the road that carry our country on their trailers. That's especially for you coming up probably in hour number two. Bit of rock by Scotty Bratcher from Ohio. A bit of Joe Bonamassa. Yep, I told you we're going to go through the whole lot. This is off the live Spirit of Rory, recorded live in Cork, and a ton more as well. Don't forget, if you want to get in touch with Tek 24/7, easy as, terryidale@gmail.com. That is TerryIredale at gmail.com, and grab us on Facebook. Ah, that'd be great as well. Tekka's Tracks, all one word, lowercase, TECKAS Tracks, and there we will be. Okay. This is the newie by the boys from Detroit. Nikki T and the Snake Charmers off the album Ain't Wasting Time. Love this track. Feel Like 100. I got a few years to go yet, but by gee, I got a good head for radio. This is Feel Like 100. You're with Tek. Love having your company. G'day, guys.
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0: Yeah, hey, good player, huh? Excuse me. That is the new one by a young guy from originally from Ethiopia, now lives in Connecticut, thanks to Blind Pig Records. His name is Amani Burnham. The album's a brand new. He called Roots and Wings and Sideways Through Time. Fine young player. Looking forward to some more stuff from him as well. Before that, nice little rock and roll for you. Nikki T and the Snake Charmers off the album Ain't Wasting Time. Independent release. You can check the boys on Facebook and Feel Like 100. Oh, no way. Hey, you're listening to Tekka's Rock and Blues. Hope you're digging the stuff. Here's a good track that I think he recorded it well over 20 years ago, and he's just had it remastered. His name's Cosmo Sinclair. He's from LA. We've been mates since I first met him about 2 decades ago, I guess. Anyway, he said, I'll send you the single if you like it. I do like it. So here's a bit of rock for you. This is Cosmo Sinclair with Get Out of Detroit. You're with Tekka.
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0: Yeah,
1: how good. Thank you very much. That's our very own, the boy from South Australia. That is Stefan Howe, recorded live at the Gulf. I can't believe it's 2 years ago. Independent release. Check the boy on Facebook. He's a great player. Done some, been doing some tours overseas as well. We had him in Mildura a couple of years ago at one of our blues festivals. And, man, did he have us in, just in awe of his playing. And that was a song written by him called Truth. And that's Stefan Hauk, H-A-U-K. Great track. Before that, Cosmos and Claire, Get Out of Detroit. I'd be happy to go over there. I've never been outside the country. Independent release. Check the boy on Facebook. That is Cosmos and Claire. Hey, you're with Tech. Coming up after this track, we've got our Acoustic by Two for you, which features a new one by a guy from Iowa, Kevin Burt. And another great track, even though it's a few year old, lady from, I don't know where she's from, America, Rory Block, off her album Keeping Out of Trouble. That's my main name. Okay, this is Mississippi Shakedown. Jeff, Jan and Lewis on the bass. They are Mississippi Shakedown off their brand new year, The Cost of Living is Killing Me, released on Laneway Records. Check this out. This is Mississippi Shakedown with Dear John Letter. You're a Tech.
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0: Yeah, we've been playing Rory Block's music for probably the best part of 2.5 decades, I guess. Always been a great acoustic blues player. That is Miss Rory Block. She's 77. She's from New Jersey. That's off her album Keeping Out of Trouble, released on Stony Plain Records. And Aberdeen, Mississippi Blues. Fine player. Been around a long time. And before that, the new one by Kevin Burt from Iowa off his album This Trip, Ancestors, Tears, nice story song, released on Gulf Coast Records. Hey, my friends, this is Texas Rock and Blues Show, playing the best rock and blues and classic rock for you as well. Let's go back to 2011 for the boys from Germany, Tex Torpedo and the guys. They are the rock and roll stormtroopers off the album from 2011 called King's Jeans. Check this out. This is Bad Girl. You're with Tech.
1: This week's classic.

Yeah, only a short one, but a great little rocker, huh? That was our classic rock and roll Stormtroopers with Bad Girl. It is time for our instrumental break, so put the kettle on, boys and girls, and if you've got something to eat, you're luckier than me. I got nothing. Okay, this is George Thorogood and the Delaware Destroyers recorded live. It's a brand new album recorded live at Hyannis. Pub, club, I don't know, in Massachusetts anyway, just been released, brand new. Check out this version of the John Mayall and Eric Clapton song from back to 1966. 2 minutes and 20 seconds worth of George Thorogood and the Delaware Destroyers live. This is Steppin' Out.

0: Oh, man, that's one concert I would have loved to have been to. That's the Newie by George Thorogood and the Delaware Destroyers with Steppin' Out. And that great guitar work is by a good friend of ours here at Tekka's show. That is Jim Sula from Texas. He's the lead guitarist out of the Delaware Destroyers and some good sax player. I'm not sure whether he's still got the same sax player that he's had for years because he'd be pretty old by now. But it's a good album. You want to check it out through Craft Records or just check out on Facebook, George Thorogood and the Delaware Destroyers. Okay, the Newie by a lady from Oz who now lives in Tennessee, Lucy Tiger. The new album is released on 220 Records, which I think might be her label. It's called Greetings from the Muscle Shoal, and this is Australia's own, or Tennessee's own now, Lucy Tiger with Mississippi, Tennessee. You're with Tech.
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0: Yeah, backed by some great Tennessee musicians. Isn't that a good track? That's Australia's own Lucy Tiger with Mississippi, Tennessee, off her brand new Greetings from the Muscle Shoal, released on 220 Records. Good lad, a lady, not a good lad. Yeah, and before that, George Thorogood and the Delaware Destroyers stepping out. It is time for our tribute this week, my friends. It's Jeff Healey's turn, and I haven't played this free CD set for ages. It's, of course, it's got all his favourite songs on it and stuff. This was 95 and 2000. He'd done tours of Germany, and this album was being put together just in about the last 5 years or so. I think it was. Let me have a look. Can't tell. Anyway, it was released on a German label, In Acoustic Records. Jeff Healey recorded live off the three CD set. It's also a three DVD set that I've got nothing to play it on. I played it years ago. And this is Stop Breaking Down live.
1: This is Roger Costa from the Jeff Healey Estate. You're listening to Tekka's Rock and Blues Show. Don't miss Tekka's tribute to Jeff Healey this time each week, where you can rock out to great music while remembering the master guitarist who left us way too soon. Here's another fantastic song from Jeff Healey on Tekka's Rock and Blues Show.

0: Yeah, man, how good was that, fella? That is our tribute to Jeff Healey this week. Stop Breaking Down, recorded live in Germany in April the 2nd, 1995. And that most of the great guitar slide work was done by Pat Rush, who toured a lot with Jeff, as did Phil Sais. And they just give an extra guitarist with Jeff, just give him a great leave. Two great guitarists, great track. That is Stop Breaking Down, our tribute to Jeff Healey this week. Okay, next, it is time. Gee, the time's going against us. I think it's time to finish off the first hour. You're listening to Tekka's Rock and Blues Show on the Community Radio Network. 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But if you're leaving us now, we'd love to have your company again next week on the station that you're on right now. 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And, hey, grab us on Facebook. That'd be real as well. Tekka's Tracks. All one word, lowercase, T-E-C-K-A-S, Tracks, and there we will be. Okay, it is Archive Rock. That will finish this hour and cruise into hour number two. This is Aerosmith, the boys from Boston, 1973, their first single. Very young, Steve Tyler and Joe Perry, of course. Archive Rock, hour number one, cruise into hour number two. This is Aerosmith from 73. And make it.
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0: yeah. You're listening to Tekka's Rock and Blues Show on the Community Radio Network. We're broadcasting from Tekka's Duke Studios in Mildura, Victoria, Australia. And hour number two is underway thanks to the Community Radio Network. If you've just joined us, excuse me, from last week, it's so good to have you back. And if you've come back from the other side, more than welcome. Got some great stuff for you for the next best part of an hour. And we kicked it off with the boys, very young boys, Steve Tyler and Joe Perry and Crew, Archive Rock, Aerosmith from 1973, a single, first single, and that was Make It, released on Columbia Records all those years ago. Coming up on hour number two for you, got a bit of a local outfit, Blues Addiction, an outfit from my town, Mr. Roy Rogers, not the one that rides a horse, the great slide player off his new album. Actually, we're going to play another track of his down later on in the acoustic segment as well. A bit of rock and roll by Big Sandy and his Fly Right Boys from California. Our Truckers song's coming up for you featuring John Rich and Kid Rock. That's coming up for the truckers across the country. Bit of Rock by Scotty Bratcher from Ohio. Another great track, live one by Joe Bonamassa off the album Spirit of Rory, live in Cork. Girl Rock, love this band. Australia's own Rose Calio band off the new album 42 Days. Thanks to Catalyst Publicity. Get on your cat. Some more acoustic stuff. Bit of classic a UFO for you if we've got time. And some Pat Travers live coming down near the end of hour number two. Time will always be against us, but hey, we've always got next week, huh? Okay, Tekka's Rock and Blues Show, hour number two is underway. This is the boy from Kansas, 41, off his album The One Man Band. This is a song that was originally done by The Boss in 1985. This is a one-man band, Brody Buster. Hey, I'm on fire.
1: 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Comfy bowl two square on your body? Then I'll begin.
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0: Yeah, not bad for one-man band, huh? Good version. I dig that. That is Brody Buster, I'm on fire. Woo! Liar, pants on fire. That's off his one-man band album, A Boy Comes from Kansas, and his independent release. Check the boy on Facebook. That is Brody Buster. Okay, bit of Oz classic rock and blues. This is a local outfit from my town. This was recorded live at the Mildura Club. 11th of October 2007. There's three dudes in this band. Zandy C, BJ Hunter, and some old guy playing drums and singing and having a bit of a warble. This is a local band we caught live at the club in 2007. Our classic Oz rock and blues, Blues Addiction, got a big blue Cadillac.
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0: again. Oh, thank you very much. I don't know whether the boy can sing it in that key now. That's the boys from my town. That is Blues Addiction and Big Blue Cadillac. That's our Oz classic rock and blues. Goes back to 2007. Man, no wonder I feel old. Okay, next, the brand newie by the boy from California off his album The Sky's the Limit. 75 this year, Mr. Roy Rogers, one of the most popular slide players in the blues industry for the last, I don't know, 30 years plus. But this is off his new album. So this is Roy Rogers, and he's a legend in his own mind. Sounds like me.
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0: Ah, yeah. Oh, dig it. Yeah. Thank you very much. He's a legend in his own mind. Good track. We've got an acoustic version, an acoustic track of Roy Rogers coming up shortly in the acoustic segment of the second hour. Good track. Man, he's a good player. Fine slideman as well. Roy Rogers off his new album. It's in stores, I'm pretty sure. The Sky's the Limit. Really, I like his record label, Chops, not Chaps Records. 75 from California. Fine player. Okay, next, it is time for a bit of Walk and Wild for you. The boys from California off the album, It's Time. This is Big Sandy and his Fly Right Boys. Chalk it up to the blues.
1: Rock and roll. Oh.

0: Yeah, good track. The boys from California, that is Big Sandy and his Fly Right Boys off the album It's Time and Chalk It Up to the Blues, released on Yep Rock Records. Good track. Okay, you've had your rock and roll and now it's time for the truckers, the boys and girls who carry our country on their trailers. This is our truckers song this week for all the truckers. Whoever's driving a rig, no matter what size, single, double, triple, quads, that's all I know. I wouldn't even know how to start one. My son does. He's a ripper. Okay, this is a trucker song for you off the album Rich Rocks. This is John Rich and Kid Rock and Mack Truck. You're a tech.
1: 10-4, good buddy.
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Yeah, you know what I really enjoy about doing this gig is being able to find songs by players you haven't heard of before, and that's one. And now that you've heard him, we dig him, don't we? That is Scotty Bratcher from Ohio off his album, That's Album. And that was Worry Me No More. He's 39 and it rocks. I love it. Released on Etta May Records, and before that, John Rich and Kid Rock, Mack Truck. That was the boys and girls who keep our country moving. That's for you, especially. I love having your company. Okay, next, The Newie by Joe Bonamassa, recorded live in Cork, The Spirit of Rory. Kenny's just one. I know everybody that's been listening to this, and I picked it. Best live in Cork, The Spirit of Rory. Kenny's just one. I know everybody that's been listening to this, and I picked it. Best live album.

0: Yeah, that's our boy. He wrings the neck of that guitar, doesn't he? Great player. Absolutely superb. That is Joe Bonamassa messing with the kid live off a brand new album, which is in stores now on J&R Adventure Records. The Spirit of Rory, live in Cork. I'm messing with the kid. Amazing. Okay, it is time, my friends, for our Acoustic by Two. And as promised, another great track by the new album by the boy from California, Mr. Roy Rogers, and The Sky is the Limit. Kicks it off with Just Dodging Bullets. Should we check?
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0: Yeah, well, it sort of is acoustic blues, except I think he put the great acoustic through a stack of pedals and some overdrive. But it's a good album. Big fan of Dan Dinnan and Shorty. That's off their new Jeff's Shed independent release. Check them on Facebook and Lie About the Line. Before that, Roy Rogers, bit rocky too. Just Dodging Bullets off his brand new album, which is a pearler from end to end. The Sky is the Limit, released on Chops, not Chaps Records, from Boy from California. Boy, time's against us again. Girl rock. This is one of my fave lady album, or girl vocal rock albums. For the ladies off their brand new album, 42 Days, thanks to Catalyst Publicity. Good on you, Cat. Thank you. This is Rose Carleo Band with the title track. This is 42 Days. You're with Tech.
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0: Yeah, what a great track, what a great band. And that is Rose Kallio Band. That's the Girls, Girl Rock, off the album 42 Days, and that's the title track. You may remember Rose Kallio when she went on the, not on The Voice, whatever it is, you go, Australia's Got Talent, and she didn't get through, but I'll tell you what, she was the best rocker on the, not that I watch a lot of it, but I seen her set, that was amazing, and even all the judges loved her as well. But I would rather her in the band. I'm happy with that. Check it out. It's called 42 Days, and thanks to Catalyst Publicity. I'm pretty sure you can get it through their website, Rose Kallio Band. Okay, let's sneak in another one or two. This is a boy from the Netherlands. His name is Richard Van Bergen. The album is called Root Bag, and this is Tired of Being a Fool. Oh, really?
1: 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Now,

0: Yeah, great track, isn't it? I dig it. Haven't heard of the guy before, but we heard it here together first. That's Richard Van Bergen with Tired of Being a Fool. He's from the Netherlands, independent artist, and that's off the album Root Bag. We've got time for one more classic rock. Very young Mike Schenker. He was 18 when they done this track, a single in 1974, and Phil Mogg as well. This is UFO from 1974, their first single. This is Doctor Doctor. This is Going Home Time.
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0: Man, I was a big fan of that particular band. Well, early on, that's one of the first ones I can remember buying, I think, on a single, because it was a single. But the harmony guitars and the drummer with that cymbal fill in the middle, I love it. Hope you did. That's our classic rock. That was UFO with Dr. Doctor from 1974. Hey, my friends, that concludes Tekka's Rock and Blues show for this week. This little program originated from studios in Mildura, Victoria, Australia. Been great having your company and look forward to it again next week on the station that you're on right now. Want to contact Tech? 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And you can grab us on Facebook. That'd be brill as well. Tekka's Tracks, all one word lowercase, TCKAS Tracks. And there we will be. Till we meet again on the old wireless. Hey, have a great week. Look after everything on the planet. It's not looking good. But we've got the best music for you. Look forward to doing it again next week. I'm going to leave you with Papa Chubby and Albert Castilla off the album I Love Freddie King, Me Too. This is Hideaway. Stay safe. From Tech, hey, bye, y'all.
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0: 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Crivens.
1: And I'm Jared J.B. Boyd. This week on Bill Street Caravan, we're up the road in Nashville for Americana Fest, where Memphis has made its presence felt for nearly a decade, thanks to the work of Music Export Memphis.
0: That's all coming up right now on Bill Street Caravan.

0: Hey, JB.
1: My guy, T.O., what's going on?
0: Man, all is well. Americana Fest is always an incredible week, man. Thousands of artists, fans, and industry folks from all over the world attend. But it's been especially exciting to see how Memphis has carved out a real place in the mix over the last 9 years.
1: Yeah, that's the truth, T.O., and a big reason for that is Music Export Memphis. Every year, they bring Memphis artists to the festival stage through Pure Memphis, a happy hour event. It's become one of those can't-miss moments at Americana Fest.
0: And it's more than just a showcase. It's also about building bridges between Memphis and Nashville, strengthening our connection and reminding folks that Memphis isn't just about history. We're making music right now that deserves to be heard on a national stage.
1: Absolutely, I totally agree. Americana Fest is the perfect setting for that, too. I've been a couple years myself. It's roots music, it's tradition, it's innovation, and it's about Memphis showing up with all that in one package. This year, that package includes a few Memphis acts that people should get familiar with. The Stupid Reasons, Black Cream, Alexis Grace, Serena Wages, and John Naaman.
0: Man, that's a powerful lineup right there. And even beyond that group that did the Pure Memphis Happy Hour, we also had Memphis represented at another venue of Americana Fest over at 3rd and Lindsley, where my friends Southern Avenue were over there shutting the stage down.
1: That's that real Memphis flavor right there. It's soul, it's grit, it's joyous, and it fits right into the Americana Fest vibe. But it also kind of stands out.
0: Exactly, JB. You'll hear plenty of that Memphis energy in this episode as we bring you highlights from the Pure Memphis Happy Hour. Coming up next on Bill Street Caravan, we've got the Stupid Reasons live at Americana Fest.

That was The Stupid Reasons at Americana Fest right here on Bill Street Caravan. Coming up next, we've got Black Cream live in Nashville at this year's Americana Fest.

That was Black Cream live from Americana Fest in Nashville, Tennessee, right here on Bill Street Caravan. Next up, we've got Alexis Grace live from Nashville, Tennessee at Americana Fest.

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2: That's right, JB. And what a lineup of bands we have, man. Stupid Reasons, Black Cream, John Namath, Serena Wages, Alexis Grace, all true representations of good original Memphis music.
1: Well, you caught the atmosphere out there, and it wasn't just about the music. It was about the fans, the artists, the music industry insiders, all getting an opportunity to network together and talk about how you can be savvy no matter which part of the music industry you're playing a role in. Whether you're a consumer, a producer, or support, you can get together and make sure that, you know, in a music city like Memphis or Nashville, everyone's on one accord and they're pushing things higher.
2: That's absolutely correct, JB. Of course, we all know as we're listening, the music is front and center. But between the sets, there's so much opportunity to connect. There's panels, there's workshops, industry mixers, even just hanging out in the lobby between sets, meeting other artists from different parts of Tennessee or wherever, man. It's all a part of Americana Fest. It's truly a networking opportunity as well as a performance showcase.
1: And that opportunity is also at the heart of the mission of Music Export Memphis that helps artists from Memphis put together their tours, to get funding, to be able to travel, to get their merchandise together. That includes records. I mean, a big deal, a big innovation, making sure that independent artists have the opportunity to press up vinyl and get their music spread out faster. And, you know, this is all an initiative of a friend of ours, Elizabeth Kwan, who really tirelessly, along with her board and many of her donors and supporters, help enrich this music community to make sure that the music doesn't just stay in Memphis, doesn't just stay on Bill Street, just doesn't stay in the garages or in the basement studios, that it is getting on the road so that people know that Memphis is not just a historic music city, not just a legacy music city. It's a music city of the future.
2: Exactly, JB. And in addition to all that, for the last 9 years, she's done the tireless work of making sure Memphis is represented at a Nashville Americana Fest.
1: Not just that, I mean, Folk Alliance International. We've traveled to a lot of different cities. I know that along with Kansas City and New Orleans and Montreal, she's taken some of these incredible showcases to some far corners of the soul sphere, I'll go ahead and call it that. I know that she's got a lot more planned for a wide array of artists across several genres so that people can see Memphis isn't just about any type of one sound. We apply a certain aesthetic across several genres so that people can see Memphis isn't just about any type of one sound. We apply a certain aesthetic.

0: work and artist investment work, with another event coming up later this year that we'll also be recording and broadcasting as an episode of Bill Street Caravan. It's called Tambourine Bash, but I've said too much. I'll let that sit for the next episode.
1: Well, absolutely. They're going to have an opportunity to listen to that Tambourine Bash and hear all those amazing collaborations as they come together as people in Memphis cross genres and really make a statement for our city. But right now, we've got some music to jump back into from Americana Fest as we put Memphis on the map in Nashville.
0: Let's hear more highlights from the Pure Memphis Happy Hour at Americana Fest in Nashville, Tennessee.

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0: Wages, thank you so much.
1: That was Serena Wages right here on Bill Street Caravan.
2: Hey, y'all. This is Thomas Cribbins from Bill Street Caravan. I am here with Elizabeth K. Wine, the Executive Director of Music Export Memphis. Hey, Elizabeth, how are you?
3: Hey, I'm good.
2: First of all, thank you for allowing Bill Street Caravan to be involved in Americana Fest.
3: Absolutely.
2: Pure Memphis Happy Hour.
3: Yes.
2: And I tell you, this is fun.
3: It's a really fun party, yeah.
2: Thank you. We're representing Memphis very tough. We've got a lot of Memphis music acts. We've got a lot of Memphis food and beverages and other stuff, photo booths and more. But we're going to talk to Elizabeth kind of a little bit about the history of this relationship between Music Export Memphis and Americana Fest. This is, I believe, the ninth.
3: This is our ninth one, and it would be a decade if it weren't for COVID, given it having that year off. But we have been here since 2016.
2: Okay.
3: So this is the very first festival that we came to. Mm-hmm. Literally, the beginning of Music Export Memphis is Americana Fest. Mm-hmm. And we found so much success at that event, featuring our artists, but also really giving people that Memphis experience, like bringing the food, bringing the drink, bringing Jamie Harmon and his photo trailer, you know. What can we do to really give people a snapshot of Memphis? And, I mean, people literally line up before the doors open to come into this event every year. So it's become a favorite for folks, and we love coming back and giving our artists this opportunity on this stage. Yeah. We adore this space, and it's such a cool opportunity for us. It's an indoor-outdoor sort of vibe here. And, again, it's like we can really bring Memphis with us and show off everything and give the artist the best possible, you know, stage to be on. Yeah.
2: The music is great. There's a lot of great Memphis music, continuous, it's back-to-back. And so talk about, aside from the Memphis music that we're bringing, what other opportunities are there? I noticed in the conference in one of the hotels, they had speakers out of town. They had panels going on.
3: Yeah. It's artists and industry education and professional development. So there's a whole, you know, suite of panels that are going on, speakers, keynotes, that kind of stuff. They actually do their own awards show, too. So Americana Fest has really grown even over the years that we've been coming. We're here right alongside, you know, other cities and frankly, countries and states that are coming and that are presenting their artists. But I will say, you know, there are so many more now that are doing it than when we started, right? It may be bold to say we were one of the first. I'm not sure about that. But when we started, there were only a handful of cities that were showing up and doing this and creating this space for their artists. And now you see a lot more. So, you know, it always feels good to be on the front end of something like that.
2: Well, thank you, Liz, but I won't hold you too long. Shout out to you. Shout out to Music Export Memphis, Americana Fest, the Pure Memphis Happy Hour. This is Thomas Cribbins again from Bill Street Caravan.
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5: What's going on, everybody? Huh? How y'all feeling, huh?
6: Let me hear you.
5: Oh, yeah. It's good to be back in Nashville.
6: Like this.

Nashville. How about all the great bands that played today? Oh my goodness. Memphis is hot and cooking, baby. 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Yeah. All right, ladies and gentlemen, there's a little story I want to tell you.

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1: 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Today we're looking at the best of the charts from this week in 1981. William, what's coming up on today's show?
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3: And starting us off at number 72 on the Australian National Charts this week on the 14th of September 1981, we had U2 with their first single to chart here in Australia, I Will Follow.

0: That's Irish band U2 and I Will Follow at number 72 on the Australian National Charts this week on the 14th of September 1981. And that single had peaked at number 71 here in Australia the previous week. Written as a tribute to Bono's mother, who died when he was 14, this opening track from U2's debut album Boy became a foundational element of the band's identity. The song's urgent two-string guitar riff was born from a moment of creative rage, with Bono eventually seizing the guitar to demonstrate the hammered sound he envisioned.
1: Rising up the charts from number 73 to number 67 this week on the 14th of September 1981 was Grace Jones and Pull Up to the Bumper.

0: number 67 in the Australian singles chart this week on the 14th of September 1981. That's Grace Jones and Pull Up to the Bumper. Released in 1981 as the third single from Night Clubbing and originally recorded during the 1980 Warm Leatherette sessions, the instrumental was initially shelved by producer Chris Blackwell for not fitting that album's tone. Once completed with Jones's own lyrics, it became her first transatlantic hit, featuring the signature pulsing drums and chic new wave licks of the Compass Point All-Stars. The song's metaphorical lyrics sparked a significant controversy and led to several radio bans upon its release. Despite these hurdles, it reached number 2 on the US Billboard Hot Dance Club Songs chart and saw even greater UK success when it was re-released in 1986.
1: And rising up the Australian national charts this week on the 14th of September 1981, from number 75 to number 62 was an EP by The Jam called Four Side Effects. And here's one of the songs from that EP, Going Underground.

0: That's Going Underground from the Four Side Effects EP by The Jam at number 62 on the Australian National Charts this week on the 14th of September 1981. And that EP went on to peak at number 50 the following week on the Australian Singles Chart. Written by Paul Weller and recorded at Townhouse Studios, this March 1980 UK single release became The Jam's first of four UK number one singles. The track offers a sharp political critique of the era, specifically targeting voter apathy and the military-industrial complex. The single's impact was immediate, debuting at the top of the UK charts while the band was touring the US. Upon hearing the news, the group famously cut their American tour short, flew back to London on the Concorde to perform on Top of the Pops. The song finished 1980 as one of the year's best-selling releases and remains a definitive song of the British mod revival.
1: Rising up the charts from number 46 to number 39 this week on the 14th of September 1981 was Toya and I Want to Be Free.

0: That's Toya and I Want to Be Free at number 39 on the Australian Singles Chart this week on the 14th of September 1981. And that single went on to peak at number 35 on the Australian Singles Chart the following week. Written by Toya Wilcox and Joe Bogan, this May 1981 release served as a powerful anthem of individuality and frustration. The lyrics originated from Wilcox's personal experiences as a teenager, specifically addressing her struggles with dyslexia and the feeling of being forced to conform to a rigid school system. Produced by Nick Torber, the track resonated with a wide audience, peaking at number 8 in the UK and becoming the band's most internationally successful single. The song's commercial performance was bolstered by a memorable appearance on Top of the Pops, helping to propel the parent album anthem to number 2 on the UK albums chart.
1: Falling down the Australian national charts this week on the 14th of September 1981, from number 32 back to number 38, were the Sunny Boys and Happy Man.

0: That's Australian band The Sunny Boys with Happy Man at number 38 on the Australian national charts this week on the 14th of September 1981. And that single had peaked at number 26 the previous month. Written by Jeremy Oxley in Newtown in Sydney and produced by Lobby Lloyd, the track served as the definitive introduction to the Sydney power pop scene for The Sunny Boys. Recorded at Albert's Studios, the track is noted for its guitar stomp performance and a distinctive military drum beat that showcased Bill Bilson's playing style. The single made Australian history as Australia's first cassette single release and reached the top 10 on the Sydney charts. Its accompanying music video, the band's first, was filmed on a modest budget of $3,000 in Rozelle in Sydney.
1: Holding steady at number 30 on the Australian singles chart this week on the 14th of September 1981 was Classics Nouveau and Guilty.

0: Classics Nouveau and Guilty Dare at number 30 on the Australian Singles Chart this week on the 14th of September 1981. And that single had peaked at number 25 on the Australian Singles Chart the previous month. Formed from the remnants of X-Ray Specs, this London-based band became a prominent fixture of the early 80s new wave scene. Their dramatic, heavily made-up image, centred around lead singer Sal Solo, often saw them associated with the new romantic movement. Released in 1981, Guilty served as a key single from their debut album Night People. The track was further elevated by a colourful music video directed by director Russell Mulcahy, which gained early airplay on MTV. While the band achieved their highest UK chart position later with Is It a Dream, Guilty established their reputation for a stark theatrical style.
1: Let's have a look at the top 10 albums of the week on the 14th of September 1981. At number 10, we had This Whole House by Shaken Stevens. At number 9, Chemistry by Mondo Rock. At number 8, 1981, Rocks On by various artists. At number 7, Stars on 45 Long Play Album by Stars on 45. 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At number 5, All the Best by Smokey. At number 4, Sirocco by Australian Crawl. At number 3, Time by the Electric Light Orchestra. At number 3, Belladonna by Stevie Nicks. And at number 1, Hitwave 81 by various artists, which stayed at number 1 for 1 week only. Well, let's have a look at the number 4 album for the week, Sirocco by Australian Crawl, which spent 6 weeks at the top between August and September that year, and it was the second biggest charting album in Australia for 1981. Produced by Peter Dawkins and released in July 1981, Sirocco became the first of two number one albums for the band. Named after the yacht once owned by actor Errol Flynn, the record spent 8 months in the top 20. By the end of 1981, it was the highest charting album by a local act. Nominated for Best Australian Album at the 1981 Countdown Music Awards, Sirocco also served as the group's debut release in the US and Europe. Well, let's hear a song from that album. Here's Errol.

0: from the number 4 album of the week this week on the 14th of September 1981, Sirocco by Australian Crawl.
1: Let's take a look at the news headlines for September 1981. On the 3rd of September in Moscow, the USSR says military manoeuvres near the Polish border are normal. On the 7th of September, Gallipoli veteran Bert Facey has won the $5,000 New South Wales Premier's Literary Award for his autobiography, A Fortunate Life. In 96, it's the first book he's written. Judges hailed it as an Australian classic. And Premier Neville Rann praised Facey's vivid memory and simple, powerful style. On the 10th of September, a Royal Commission has been told Builders Labourers Federation Secretary Norm Gallagher received more than $100,000 worth of free work on beach houses for himself and his son. Council Peter O'Callaghan, QC, said property developers paid the bills, describing them as perks of office. The inquiry is examining whether the union has been misused for illegal or corrupt purposes. On the 14th of September in London, 17-year-old Marcus Sargent is jailed for 5 years for firing blanks at the Queen. On the 18th of September, Poland's communist leaders have revealed a stern warning from the Soviet Politburo demanding the Solidarity Union be brought into line. The Kremlin condemned rising anti-Soviet sentiment and was angered by Solidarity's call for free unions across Eastern Europe. And finally, on the 23rd of September in London, the stock market suffers the second worst fall in its history.
0: You're listening to It's Time, the show where we look at the best of the Australian national charts between the 60s and the 90s, using the Kent Music Report, the Australian Music Report, and the ARIA charts. Today we're looking at the best of the charts from this week in 1981.
1: Falling down the charts one place from number 13 to number 14 this week on the 14th of September 1981 was Adam and the Ants and Stand and Deliver.

0: That's Adam and the Ants and Stand and Deliver at number 14 on the Australian Singles Chart this week, on the 14th of September 1981. And that single had peaked at number 12 on the Australian Singles Chart 3 weeks earlier. Released as the lead single from Prince Charming, this track marked the band's first UK number one, holding the top spot for 5 weeks. The lyrics centre on the 18th century highwayman's ultimatum: your money or your life, establishing the dandy highwayman persona that defined the group's visual peak. It became a massive commercial success, moving over 1 million copies in the UK and ranking as the third best-selling single of 1981. The highly theatrical music video, directed by Adam Ant, featured future actress Amanda Donohoe and a cameo by pre-fame Limahl. The opening sequence of the video, Adam Ant applying his signature wall paint, provided the band's most enduring image and served as the cover art for their subsequent release.
1: Falling down the Australian national charts this week on the 14th of September 1981, one place from number 7 back to number 8 was Stars on 45 with Stars on 45.

0: That's Stars on 45 by Stars on 45 at number 8 on the Australian National Charts this week on the 14th of September 1981. And that single had spent 4 weeks at the top of the Australian charts between July and August that year. Emerging from a Dutch studio project led by Willem van Korten, this track transformed the underground bootleg disco medley trend into a legitimate global phenomenon. The single features a relentless four-on-the-floor beat over re-recorded snippets of Beatles hits, featuring vocalists Bas Moyes and Ockie Hoistens for their uncanny resemblance to Lennon and McCartney. It reached number one in the US and Canada and number two in the UK.
1: Falling down the charts three places from number one to number four this week on the 14th of September 1981 was Devo with their EP Devo Live. And let's hear a song from it, Whip It.

0: From the Devo Live EP, which is at number 4 on the Australian singles chart this week on the 14th of September 1981. That's Devo with Whip It. And that EP peaked at number 1 for 3 non-consecutive weeks between August and September that year. Recorded during the Freedom of Choice tour at San Francisco's Fox Warfield Theatre, this live EP originated as a promotional broadcast for the King Biscuit Flower Hour. Technically, the EP's success was anchored by early and consistent radio support from Sydney's 2JJ, which helped the band break into the mainstream outside the United States. The band travelled to Australia later that year for a high-profile appearance on the TV show Countdown.
1: And rising up the Australian national charts this week on the 14th of September 1981, from number 4 to number 3, were Men at Work with their first single to chart here in Australia, Who Can It Be Now?

0: That's Men at Work, and Who Can It Be Now, at number 3 on the Australian National Charts this week on the 14th of September 1981. An single had peaked at number 2 here in Australia the previous month. Written by Colin Hay and produced by Peter McKeon, this track served as the breakthrough for Men at Work, winning Best Debut Single at the 1981 Countdown Music Awards. The lyrics were born from Colin Hay's time living in a St Kilda apartment complex, where frequent late-night knocks from neighbours looking for local drug dealers fuelled a sense of isolation and paranoia. While it reached number 2 in Australia in August 1981, it was slow to catch on internationally. It took over a year to reach the US, where it eventually hit number 1 in late 1982.
1: And finally, let's take a look at the top 10 singles of the week for this week on the 14th of September 1981. Number 10, Slow Hand by the Pointer Sisters. At number 9, Making Your Mind Up by Bucks Fizz. Number 8, Stars on 45 by Stars on 45. And number 7, If I Were a Carpenter by Swanee. At number 6, Say I Love You by Rene Geyer. At number 5, Louise, We Get It Right by Jonah Louie. At number 4, Devo Live, the EP by Devo. At number 3, Who Can It Be Now by Men at Work. At number 2, Jessie's Girl by Rick Springfield. And at number 1, a single that peaked at the top spot for 3 weeks, and this was its first week at number 1. Here's Shakin' Stevens, and You Drive Me Crazy.

0: That's Shakin' Stevens and You Drive Me Crazy at number one on the Australian Singles Chart this week on the 14th of September 1981. The track served as his second number one hit of the year, following This Old House. While Stevens would eventually secure four UK chart toppers, this release remains an example of his 1950s-inspired nostalgia hit style.
1: Well, that's the show for another week. Thanks go to David Kent and his website, www.australianchartbooks.com.au, for the use of his Kent Music Report and Australian Music Report charts in the show. News headlines are mostly sourced from the Chronicle of the 20th Century, published by Penguin. I'm Barry Mackay.
0: And I'm William Broome.
1: We hope that you can join us again next week when we have a look at the best of the Australian charts from this week in 1999.

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1: I'm Debbie Russ with the BBC News. NATO has described security in the Arctic as one of its top priorities after the United States and Denmark announced a deal that resolved a long-running dispute about Greenland. President Trump said the agreement would give the US permanent control of security in the self-governing Danish territory. Danny Eberhardt has the details.
2: Denmark's and Greenland's leaders did not confirm the details given by Mr. Trump. They emphasised instead that the deal recognised the Kingdom of Denmark's sovereignty. Some Greenlanders have given it a cautious welcome.
3: Hvis det her lykkes nu, så er det jo også en sejr.
2: The head of the National Association for Greenlanders in Denmark, Julia Reidemacher, said the agreement would be a victory for the people if it succeeds. She said they'd stood together in a massive team effort, with many people working day and night to get a deal in place.
1: A large plume of black smoke has been seen near the international airport in the Saudi capital, Riyadh, hours after air raid alerts there. Some flights at King Khalid International Airport have been delayed and others cancelled. Here's Joanna Keane.
4: It was the first time such alerts have been issued since the recent escalation in the conflict with the Iran-backed Houthis in Yemen. The Houthis declared a maritime blockade of Saudi ships in July, which the group said was in retaliation for a Saudi blockade of ports and airports that it controls in Yemen. Fighting in southern Yemen between Saudi-backed government forces and the Houthis is continuing, with military sources saying 48 people on both sides have been killed in the past day.
1: The new school year has begun in Gaza, with more than 500,000 children returning to formal education for the first time in nearly 3 years. The United Nations says 97% of schools in Gaza were damaged or destroyed in fighting since the Israel-Gaza war began. Working alongside UN agencies, the Education Ministry has opened about 700 education facilities. In South Africa, runners protesting over the murders of a female jogger and 8 other women in eastern Johannesburg have demanded an end to femicide. They've handed a petition to police insisting on stronger action against gender-based violence. They lit candles in memory of Elizabeth Mosela Khomo, who was killed during a run. Women on the streets of South Africa have been singing and chanting slogans during their protest.
5: This is for her. We just want to live and go running and come back home. I may not come back home to my husband and children. So it's really disheartening. As a woman in South Africa, we're feeling very unsafe.
6: Last week when we got the notice that she was missing, the running community mobilized to get together to put out the message that one of our own was missing. And I think I haven't seen something so sad go so viral so quickly.
1: This is the latest world news from the BBC. Malaysia says it will assist Indonesia in fighting large wildfires on Borneo and Sumatra, sending aircraft and more than 50 firefighters. The blazes that have raged for 3 weeks have caused a toxic haze over parts of Indonesia, Malaysia and Singapore. Uganda has suspended all defence and military cooperation with Turkey, escalating a diplomatic row. A deputy army spokesman said the suspension would remain until certain issues, which he did not name, had been resolved. On Friday, there were protests at the Turkish embassy in Kampala, where demonstrators demanded the extradition of a Ugandan man who's accused of spreading anti-government propaganda online. Journalists from the 3 US media organisations banned by President Trump on Friday have been denied access to the grounds of the White House. Mr. Trump has accused CNN, MS Now and Politico of reporting what he calls fake news. Carl Nassmann reports from Washington.
7: One CNN reporter said that her card was confiscated as she was turned away from the White House. In a statement, the cable news channel called it an illegal assault on press freedom and said it would continue to hold the government to account. President Trump announced the ban Friday. It's the latest move by his administration targeting some media outlets over their reporting. It's unclear how long this ban will last or how it will impact pooled coverage of the president, which does include these networks. He's also threatened to take similar action against other outlets that he accuses of publishing lies about his administration.
1: The England women's rugby team have drawn a match against Canada, ending one of the longest winning streaks in international sport. England had won 39 games in a row, stretching back to the World Cup final nearly 4 years ago, but they were unable to defeat Canada in their latest encounter, with the score ending 26-26. That's the latest. BBC News.
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Hello and welcome to another Jazz Hour. I'm Barry O'Sullivan with a program produced in the studios of 2MBS Fine Music Sydney and coming to you across Australia via the Community Radio Network. Female vocalists have served as the primary architects of the jazz tradition, shaping rhythm, phrasing and emotional expression rather than acting merely as song interpreters. Billie Holiday redefined melodic phrasing and emotional delivery, using her distinct tone to transform standard tunes and delivering powerful social commentary through songs like Strange Fruit and God Bless the Child. Peggy Lee was a pioneering jazz and pop vocalist who redefined vocal styling through the power of understatement, sophisticated phrasing, and cool, sultry delivery. Award-winning vocalist Emma Pask has firmly established herself as one of Australia's favourite female voices in jazz. Her effortless, honest stage presence, combined with her powerful vocal ability, leaves audiences spellbound and inspired whenever she takes to the stage. Emma Pask joins me as my special studio guest on this edition of A Jazz Hour to explore female vocalists in jazz in depth and to talk about her own career and life in music. But before we meet her, let's hear a couple of songs from those all-time greats of jazz vocals, Billie Holiday and Peggy Lee, and then one from Emma herself.

0: three tracks back to back. The first one being They Can't Take That Away From Me from the fabulous Peggy Lee and her Cy Oliver Orchestra from an album, well, Miss Wonderful it was called, back in 1959, followed by God Bless the Child, Billie Holiday and her orchestra. That's a beautiful song that she wrote in 1939 with Arthur Herzog. And she recorded that three times. And then that was followed by Mack the Knife, which is a fabulous song, of course. And here to tell me all about that is the vocalist on that track, Emma Pask. Welcome to A Jazz Hour.
1: Hi, Barry. How you going?
0: And you'll know that song really well, don't you, Mack the Knife?
1: I do know it well. I was just saying, you've started that program out with such finesse and refinement, and then you rip broad into Mack the Knife and me being completely loose, wild and not so refined as those.
0: I suppose there's many ways to sing that song, Mack the Knife. It's from, what is it from?
1: The Thripney Opera.
0: Of the Thripney Opera, that's right. Kurt Weill.
1: It was actually, like you say, it was if we're throwing it back, like we seem to be today, talking about, we've just had a little chat off air about how long we've been doing our careers,
0: here. Well, the first two songs tie into your career really well, don't they?
1: They do. They tie into that song, Mack the Knife, or three of them. I'm really quite impressed that you've picked those three tracks. Throw it back to 32 years ago, Mack the Knife, and that exact arrangement that you just heard, which was by the wonderful Australian trombonist and composer and arranger Ed Wilson. It was the first song that James Morrison ever heard me sing when I was 16 at high school, when he visited the high school there. Did a workshop with us kids, and I sang, belted out Mack the Knife as best I could. And he was staring at me, and I thought it was because I didn't have my shirt tucked in. I was quite a bit of a tomboy and a bit of a scallywag in high school. And anyway, the evening went on. We did an evening concert after that afternoon rehearsal. And unbeknownst to me, he got me up on stage to sing some songs with his group. And hilariously that you've picked God Bless the Child, that was the first song we played together.
0: Why that song?
1: Because I knew it. Literally that. He was taking a chance on me in front of, I don't know, 500 or 600 people in an evening concert, saying, hey, come up and sing. I heard you sing this afternoon. You know, let's play a song together. What do you know? What do you want to sing? And I kind of went blank. And he said, oh, we'll pick something that you sing with your school band. And I thought, well, great, I sing God Bless a Child by Billie Holiday with my school band. He said, what key do you sing it in? Again, I had a blank expression on my face. And James is probably thinking, oh, my gosh, this is not going how I expected. Anyway, we worked out that I sing it in B-flat. And we ripped into God Bless the Child. And I thought, thank goodness, can I run off the stage now? I was terrified, exhilarated and mortified all at the same time. And then he said, cool, how about we do a swinger, something about here right now. He said, do you know Gershwin's They Can't Take That Away From Me? And I looked at him blank, thinking, everything in my body saying, no, I don't know this song, but I had a remnant of it from being played around the house by my parents, Louis and Ella, you know. And I thought, this is my chance. If I say no, I'm out, you know. So I said, yeah, sure, let's do that. And then, yeah, no word of a lie, my mother in the fourth row of the audience mimed along the lyrics and worked out, did some hand and action figures and sung it along with me to get me through the song. And the
0: and
1: rest
0: you got
1: is
0: to
1: history.
0: The end.
1: Yeah, got to the end and then spent the next 20 years on the road with James and his band.
0: So that was a big band experience, wasn't it, spending the years on with James Morrison. Do you like that style of singing?
1: Because
0: you do all styles of singing, big band.
1: Yeah, different lineups, but big band was my original love from high school. It's the first thing I was a part of as a teenager, you know, exploring music and diving into the world of jazz. So big band was my first real love. And then, yeah, being on the road with James, the first night it was with his small group, a quartet. But then the first gigs I think I got booked for were, yeah, like a big band tour. So it was very much a big part of my early career, which I loved. And, yeah, I still love to this day, very much so.
0: How do you adapt between different combos?
1: I mean, pretty easily, really.
0: Do you choose different songs?
1: Yeah, I mean, big band, you know, it's a thing. Big band, if you look at it, you could look at it this way. You know, you've got, there's a lot of musicians on stage, and so you've got a lot of notes and a lot of charts, and the arrangement kind of is as is, unless you open up sections for improv. But I don't want to say restricting, but it is very much you're working within a template kind of thing.
0: Yeah.
1: Whereas when you're on the road with a duo or a trio or a small group, you know, you tend to have a lot more freedom to move and to arrange on the spot and take things where you want to take them. So, yeah.
0: And do you miss that?
1: Which?
0: The big band.
1: No, I do. I mean, yeah, I do. I'd like to do more of it.
0: Very few big bands around.
1: There are very few operating. Yeah, I know. It's a hard thing, you know, the cost of living crisis that we have and all those things. It's expensive thing. I mean, the City of Sydney were wonderful through COVID 2020 and 2021 and Sydney Festival, you know, and New South Wales were very supportive of putting some big bands out in the city. And we had some great nights at St Mary's Cathedral on a huge big band concert there a couple of nights. And yeah, I mean, any opportunity I get, I'm always putting that out there to someone who wants to book us for, we've got the big band, try that first, dangle that carrot. And if that doesn't work, we work it out from there. But yeah, I love it.
0: The next track we're going to play is just you and the piano. Your pianist, Kevin Hunt, from your album is entitled Dream of Life,
1: yeah,
0: which we'll talk about later.
1: Thanks,
0: but you're a big fan of Irving Berlin, aren't you? You sing a lot of his
1: I do, yeah, music. Irving Berlin, Harold Arlen, you know, Jerome Kern, all of those, Dorothy Fields, and, you know, all those wonderful, yeah, composers from, I guess, Tin Pan Alley days, you know.
0: Well, this one's right up your alley. They say it's wonderful.
1: Totally.
0: And you'd be a fabulous Annie in Annie Get Your Gun.
1: I was
0: going
1: to say
0: you?
1: Annie Get Your Gun. One of my favourites. It's a great thing to pull out that movie on a winter's rainy day.
0: Let's have a listen.

0: It is a sad song, isn't it? We were just discussing it.
1: It's a sad song, yeah, it is. It's that, you know, sharing with someone the joys of what falling in love is like, but only from the perspective of, I've been told that, so I guess it's like that. They've never experienced it yet, so it's really sad.
0: Well, you've never had that problem because you fell in love and married.
1: I did, indeed. My beautiful husband, yes, certainly. But it is wonderful.
0: 2023, in December of 23, a lot of things changed in your life, didn't they?
1: They did,
0: when you got that tragic phone call from someone that said, your beautiful husband, Rodrigo, has been in a motorcycle accident.
1: Mm, yes, you're right.
0: Tell me about your feelings immediately on that day.
1: Oh, my goodness. Well, I think my heart fell out of my chest, and it didn't return back to my chest for quite so many months. Yeah, it was terrible. It's that phone call that you never, ever want to receive. And then for the next hour, you're scrambling with no answers to your questions that are racing around your head as to what has happened, what extent, how bad is it, and no one could tell you. So actually, everything, it's like you said, 2023, but driving here on the way, this was the route that I took to the hospital, because he was taken just up the road here to Royal North Shore from Bondi, because it was a multi-trauma accident. It wasn't just his spine that was broken, it was many, many other bones in his body, unfortunately, and a miracle that he survived. But yeah, the drive here was a frightful one. And every time I take that turn off to Brook Street and come along North Sydney, today I was thinking, oh gosh, this is where I drove for the first week of him being in ICU up here. And yeah, it was pretty.
0: So your life changed forever, really, didn't it?
1: Mine did, his did, ours did, yeah. It really did, absolutely, yeah.
0: And are you coping with that kind of change in your life and adapting slowly to a different style of life?
1: Yeah, thanks for asking, Mary. Yes, we're coping. I think you have to cope, you know, if you're either on or you're not. But yeah, we've certainly.
0: Well, you had to put your career on hold a bit, didn't you?
1: I did. I did. That wasn't even a question. It was just, you know, I had incredible support around me too, and it was just a natural stop. You know, the world stopped as such. Everything had to stop, and I had no focus or interest. I was completely disconnected from everything other than him and his care and focusing on him healing, really. Yeah, so life has changed and we're coping. Absolutely. We coped as best we could back then, but we were surrounded by wonderful support, which certainly helped. And now it is, it's like every day is a new adventure for us, really, and a new experience in finding all about that coping. You're continually coping and you're continually finding ways to adapt and move through it. And there's a lot of grief and a lot of loss that is there, like a bubbling cloud, and I don't tend to focus on it. You know, when I have to and I need to process things, I will. But and I think the same for Rod. But yeah, as a general overall feeling, we're both very focused on the future and moving forward and coping with what we have and living in the now. And
0: how difficult was the decision to restart your career?
1: Yeah,
0: being his prime carer.
1: Yeah, you're right. You know, so much of what I do career-wise and in music and what we're listening to, these beautiful songs, as you can hear, the theme really through most of them and all of them and all of my work is about love.
0: Yeah.
1: And so many of the songs in my repertoire that I sing are always, you know, I have that thought process and that pattern of Rod, you know, whenever I do perform. And so it was a complete disconnect for me. I couldn't physically sing the songs. My beautiful Kevin Hunt, who you heard in that track, he was a big support. He came to the hospital immediately as soon as he could come and be around us. He wanted to play music for Rod to help. And I wanted to sing for Rod at his request, but it was incredibly difficult for me. I was so sad, and so rocked by it all. So it did take me a long time. And even when I did start back, I still was very quite disconnected. It hurt too much to sing those things, to really think about any kind of emotion or any memory as you're singing these words. I did wonder how long that would take and if it would ever disperse. And it has.
0: It has.
1: Yeah, it has. Yeah, I found the joy and the love again.
0: Your first music choice is from an international artist by the name of Samara Joy. And you saw her perform when she came to Australia recently.
1: I did.
0: And experienced the fragility of the voice.
1: Oh, indeed.
0: When it can just disappear.
1: Yeah.
0: When you're ill.
1: Yeah. She'd been on the road for a long time, I think, quite a few weeks. And she'd made the disclaimer at the top of the concert that she wasn't going to be talking too much. She'd only just regained her voice from illness. And I'm sure every vocalist in the audience took a little deep breath in going, oh my gosh, that feeling. We know how you feel. And I just wanted to wrap my arms around her and hug her and say, whatever you can offer us will be you know, the best. We'll take it. Yeah, exactly. And she did. She knocked it out of the park. She didn't really have to tell anyone. You know, she was phenomenal.
0: Here she is from her album Portrait with a track called You Stepped Out of a Dream.

0: Everything about that's beautiful.
1: What an album. Third studio album by the American singer Samara Joy, released in 2024 on the Verve label.
0: 24, okay. So 24, that's 2 years ago.
1: Yeah.
0: So she was 24 when she released it. She's 26 now. She's so young and so worldly, isn't she, in her sound?
1: Yeah.
0: Incredible. I love it. I love everything about that, all the young musicians that she works with and all their approaches to the arrangements and the inclusion of voice. And
1: great selection of songs on it. Mm. Beautiful album, Grammy Award winning.
0: She's a gem.
1: Well, she won the Grammy Award for her previous album, Linger, a while. But there she was, ever great heights of Portrait. I think Portrait's kind of like as good as Linger a While, really, if not better.
0: I mean, you can hear it in her sound. You know, she's progressing and she's growing up and she's maturing. And even though she has got such an incredible mature sound, but yeah, she's moving.
1: Does the voice change as you mature?
0: Oh, yeah, definitely. As you age, for sure.
1: Because your voice, when was Mac the Knife recorded? That was quite a while ago, wasn't it?
0: The big band, that was the Ed Wilson's big band. I feel like it might have been in the last 5 or 6 years, maybe?
1: Right.
0: Or long, gosh, I can't even remember. But yeah, if I listen to something I did when I was 16 or 17 compared to now, ooh, yeah, it definitely changes.
1: So it
0: gets
1: better?
0: It just changes. It could be better to some, could be worse to some.
1: I think it gets better.
0: It definitely changes in tone for me and also range. I mean, and it's a funny thing, you know, we're talking about age. Gosh, I mean, I'm in my late 40s now, which is hard to believe.
1: Doesn't everyone talk about
0: right.
1: age?
0: It's true. And then all the joys that happen to women at our age, Barry, you know, we've got all these hormones and perimenopause and all these things to
1: I'll turn on down the air conditioning.
0: No hot flushes at the moment. But, you know, it really does. I mean, and then if you're taking HRT and you're on estrogen and, you know, it really, there's an effect on your voice. For
1: it
0: me,
1: would.
0: Yeah, for me, I feel like it's a good one. I feel fortunate to be on that HRT hormone replacement because I feel like I've got my sound and my voice back.
1: So your voice is higher or lower?
0: It's just stronger.
1: Stronger?
0: Yeah, my range is, my range, I guess, as when I was young and then 20 years, all those years standing next to James on stage with his incredible range, those high notes just encouraged me to explore my range, and so I developed a lot of that when I was younger. And yeah, I feel like it's still pretty strong, and I have a bit more clarity to my sound, I think, now than I did when I was younger.
1: Does that determine what you sing?
0: Yeah, for sure, absolutely. And that can be a weekly, daily, monthly. You know, then you might be putting a set to get the list together, and you might be coming off, like we're talking about Samara, and coming off the back of a cold or an illness or something, and you might change a key to something, or you might decide not to put something in the set because it might be, you know, a little bit difficult, you know, at the time. So yeah, it's very much a feel by.
1: So you'll be performing also at the Foundry Theatre in October.
0: Yes, I was going to say next week in Chatswood I think is pretty much sold out at the course. But then, yes, next month on the 24th of October I'll be presenting a different show, a different lineup.
1: In a different space?
0: In a different space, different repertoire.
1: So that's a smaller space, is it?
0: No, I think it's about the same. They're both over 300, maybe 350, 360 capacity. Mm-hmm. But no, the Foundry's within the Sydney Lyric Theatre at Pyrmont. And we played there last year and we had a sold-out show there. And so we've decided to come back. I called the show last year A Few of My Favourite Things, which is great because I could play whatever I wanted.
1: Exactly.
0: And then they joked that night that they'd like to hear more of A Few of My Favourite Things. So this is, going to be the next instalment of that next month at the Foundry.
1: And it's going to be called?
0: It's going to be called A Few, in brackets, More of My Favourite Things. Exactly that.
1: Will one of your favourite things be this next song that you're going to sing, Heading in the Right Direction?
0: It could possibly be, yes.
1: Because it's one of my favourite songs.
0: Oh, thank you. This
1: might
0: recording
1: not be one of yours because it's not
0: No.
1: Standard. Well, it's
0: not
1: on
0: a standard.
1: Your album.
0: It's on my album, but it's not a standard. No, it's an Australian composition.
1: Yeah.
0: Mark Punch and Gary Page, and listeners would know the wonderful Renee Geyer, who brought this song to life.
1: That's when I first heard it.
0: Yeah, but no, it's definitely our little interpretation of it, and it's going to feature my dear friend Phil Stack on the bass, but I think on this track he's going to be singing backing vocals with me. And today's a very special day, Barry, for Phil. He's having a birthday today, good old Phil Stack. I'm sure he's listening.
1: He's getting close to the big one.
0: He is. We both are.
1: Congratulations, Phil.
0: There you go, Phil. Happy birthday today,
1: happy
0: Phil.
1: Happy birthday.
0: We'll spend the next year, in living it up.
1: Well, put it this way, you're heading in the right direction.

0: Australian song written by Gary Page and Mark Bunch, first recorded by the Johnny Rocco Band in 1975 and sung by Leo De Castro then, and made famous by the René Geyer Band in that year as well. And the Geyer version was on Ready to Deal, a fabulous album. I remember buying a copy of that vinyl.
1: You do?
0: And playing it regularly.
1: In the 70s?
0: Yeah. Mm-hmm. Yeah. Oh, it was always on the dial, spinning around. And top 40 single for her.
1: Wow.
0: It was.
1: It wouldn't surprise me.
0: Yeah.
1: Yeah, she was phenomenal.
0: It's a good song. Good choice of you.
1: Oh, thanks.
0: On your album, yeah. Which is called Dream of Life.
1: Mm-hmm.
0: And Dream of Life is also an album by Carmen McRae, isn't it?
1: It is, you're right, yeah.
0: Is that where you got the idea from? Because you're a fan.
1: I'm a huge fan of Carmen, yes, I am. She played a track accompanying herself on piano of Dream of Life, and I've loved it, been a fan of it for a very long time.
0: Mm. You appeared on The Voice, which was, I thought at the time, an odd choice. heading in the right direction.
1: Heading in an interesting direction, yes.
0: Heading in an interesting direction. They approached you, obviously.
1: They do scout a lot of professional singers.
0: What do you think of competitions like that falsely evaluate the quality of the performing artist?
1: Well, yeah. What do I think about? I mean, Barry Tewitt, they've evolved into such a different beast as well. I mean, this was, when did I do it? 2013?
0: Mm-hmm.
1: And I think 2012 was the first year where reality television was sort of hitting the screens. You know, it was starting out. And so no one really knew what they were doing much back in those days. It was very much an interesting machine. It's evolved into a really slick schmick TV show that really focuses on the four or five celebrities that are involved in coaching.
0: Mm. But the careers of the winners don't seem to go anywhere, do they?
1: Well,
0: for very few anyway.
1: It's a hard road. Winning, I guess, or just appearing and being part of it is the first step, and then you do have to hit the ground running, so to speak, when you finish. You know, and your love of being in music has really got to shine through, and you have to fight for a career, I guess. It's really hard for a lot of people to do that if they don't have the support or any idea of where to go or how to make it happen.
0: Yeah.
1: You know, and live music is a different beast than it was as well, you know, back in the day. It's a tough industry out there.
0: It is indeed. Mm. Your next music choice is from someone I had never heard of.
1: Is that right? Oh, I love that. I love that I've presented
0: someone. You'll have to pronounce her name.
1: Yes.
0: But it's a powerful album.
1: It's a great album. Oh, yeah, look, I mean, with the world of social media, you know, that we live in now, it's accessible, right? It's opened us up so much. If we talk back to you being here 20-odd years ago and me starting out 30-odd years ago, I mean, reaching someone on the other side of the world or hearing about artists, it would really be reliant on when they release an album and if it gets released here, a record or an album. But now, you know, we have instant access to everyone and anyone around the world, don't we?
0: So where did you discover this?
1: I discovered Lucy on...
0: We better say her name.
1: Yes, it is Lucy Yegezerian.
0: She's Armenian.
1: She's Armenian background,
0: but
1: from New York.
0: She's American.
1: Yes,
0: American.
1: I think she was born in New York. I don't know too much about her.
0: Mm-hmm.
1: Yes, Armenian background. And she's about 35 years old, I think, mid-30s. And she's in the scene, you know, in America, like we were talking about Samara Joy.
0: Is this her first recording?
1: I don't believe so. No, it's not her first recording. She's been on the scene for a while, and I just found her and discovered her as we do through Instagram and Facebook and all those things, and it caught my ear and then caught my eye. And, I think she's a violinist, maybe is her background as well. And this album that she's just released called Hey Love, I remember or recall just recently hearing her talk about her approach to this record, and, you know, she really is centered and focused on the groove and the swing and the simplicity of jazz and standards. How, yes, we can dive into this world of all sorts of approaches, and we can make it as difficult or as easy as we like, you know, in this music. She really wanted to focus on the ease and the joy of swing and the simplicity of melody and harmony. And I really resonate with that.
0: And this track, Blow to Blues, is...
1: Yeah, Blow to Blues. It's a blues. I'm not sure who wrote it lyrically, whether it's hers or whether it's not. I haven't done my research, Barry. I'm sorry.
0: Well, I tried to find out.
1: Did you?
0: Yeah, and there's no kind of record of that anywhere.
1: So. Yeah, look, I haven't heard the lyric, this blues lyric, sung by anyone else before. I'm sure maybe some of your listeners, you know, the person I'll ask is Dan Barnett. He's probably going to know. Okay. I don't know. But yeah, it's a great, I just think she's a wonderful vocalist and I love her vibe.

0: There she was.
1: Yeah, did you like that?
0: I did.
1: I'm glad.
0: I'd never heard of her before. Yeah. Lucy
1: Yegazarian.
0: Yegazarian.
1: Yes.
0: An Armenian-born
1: Born, raised in New York, I think, from a young age. Yeah, she's a real swinger. I love it.
0: She is. And the album's called...
1: Hey Love.
0: Check it out.
1: Check it out. I really dig it.
0: All right, we're going to go out with a track of yours this time. And tell me why you love Brazilian music.
1: Oh, my goodness.
0: Because you made a whole album of it, didn't you?
1: I made an album of, there's Brazilian, there's Spanish, there's Cuban, there's a bit of old English.
0: Is it difficult to sing in foreign language like that?
1: Well, yeah.
0: No.
1: It's difficult. And am I any good at it? That's another thing. In my head, I'm really great at it, but who knows to the listener. Look, Spanish is a lot easier for me. I speak Spanish, and my husband's of Uruguayan descent, so his first language is Spanish. Yeah. Mm-hmm. So I do speak Spanish.
0: Are you fluent in that?
1: I can get by.
0: You know what they're saying about you.
1: That's right. I can understand a lot more. But I'm still studying every week, twice a week sometimes. I still have lessons.
0: Do you?
1: Yeah, I learn with a young girl who lives in Uruguay, and I have lessons online with her every week. Just had one yesterday.
0: Uh-huh.
1: And just conversational things, and she, you know.
0: So Rod is from Uruguay?
1: Rod's from Uruguay, yeah, originally.
0: And what is the cuisine of Uruguay?
1: Meat and more meat.
0: Like Argentina and most of South America.
1: That's right.
0: A lot of meat,
1: a lot of full-blown
0: men
1: animals.
0: Men eat meat.
1: Yes, and for a vegan myself, it's very challenging when you travel over there.
0: Does he still eat a lot of meat?
1: Or he
0: does. Or have you managed to convert him?
1: No, I would never want to convert him. If he wants to eat meat, he can do whatever he likes. No, he handles the barbecue meat side, and I'll handle the salads and the vegetables. But no, we have a nice balance. You know, I'll provide the sustenance with the veggies and salad, and I'll get my own protein.
0: All right. Tell us about this song, Masquinada.
1: This song is, you've chosen this from the Latin album. Yes, I think I released this in 2015.
0: Mm-hmm.
1: Rod and I had gone over to Brazil. We went over for Carnival, and we had a hell of a time. Gosh, it was amazing. This song, I mean, everyone knows this song.
0: It's
1: been covered by a lot of people.
0: But the most famous of all, of course, is?
1: Is Sergio Mendes and Brazil 66.
0: Yeah,
1: and it was written by Georges Ben, and I was asked to sing this. I mean, I can't even believe we're talking about this, Barry, because you mentioned that aforementioned TV show. I did sing this on there.
0: You did?
1: And actually, that's if I'm really honest, I've always known the song, but it's never been in my repertoire.
0: Oh.
1: And it came into my repertoire because of the show, and then...
0: they chose it for you?
1: They suggested it for me. Oh. Yeah, it was Ricky Martin, actually, who wanted me to sing it in Portuguese and English as a challenge, which I loved. I'd like to, I like a challenge thrown at me. But, of course, in TV land, Barry, you only get about 60 seconds of a song. So when I'd finished the show and I was going to do this album, this collaborative, Latin album, I wanted to do a full extended version of it. And so one of my beautiful mates did a wonderful arrangement for me musically with the band. And we came up with our own rendition of Masquinada.
0: Thank you so much for being my guest.
1: My pleasure. Thanks for having me.
0: You've been listening to A Jazz Hour, and my studio guest has been Emma Pask, the vocalist, on this next track. And the program is produced in the studios of 2MBS Fine Music Sydney, syndicated across Australia via the Community Radio Network. 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I'm Barry O'Sullivan, and until next time, I'll be seeing you. Take care.

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2: Good morning, I'm David Cameron. A catch-and-kill order has been authorised for a large shark that fatally attacked a swimmer off a popular West Australian beach. A search continues for the 63-year-old man who police confirmed died in the attack off Perth's Sorrento Beach about 10:30 on Friday morning. WA's Fisheries Minister says the shark was a great white. Jackie Jarvis says the government is open to several changes to its shark mitigation strategy.
3: We will certainly be looking, you know, at the use of drones in the future. We have funded drones for Surf Lifesaving WA that they regularly use when they have kids in the water. We will absolutely look at our tagging program and see if that can be increased. We are always looking at what more we can do.
2: Respected Victorian Greens MP Tim Reed has died following a battle with cancer. The member for Brunswick announced in January that he would not contest the state election in November, revealing he'd been diagnosed with metastatic cancer. The 64-year-old served as the party's spokesperson for health, justice, integrity and science. Journalists from the three US media organisations banned by President Trump on Friday have been denied access to the grounds of the White House. Mr Trump has accused CNN, MS Now and Politico of reporting what he calls fake news. The BBC's Carl Nassman reports from Washington.
4: One CNN reporter said that her card was confiscated as she was turned away from the White House. In a statement, the cable news channel called it an illegal assault on press freedom and said it would continue to hold the government to account. President Trump announced the ban Friday. It's the latest move by his administration targeting some media outlets over their reporting. It's unclear how long this ban will last or how it will impact pooled coverage of the president, which does include these networks. He's also threatened to take similar action against other outlets that he accuses of publishing lies about his administration.
2: In South Africa, runners protesting over the murders of a female jogger and eight other women in eastern Johannesburg have demanded an end to femicide. They've handed a petition to police insisting on stronger action against gender-based violence. They lit candles in memory of Elizabeth Mosel-Akgomo, who was killed during a run. Women on the streets of South Africa have been singing and chanting slogans during their protest.
5: This is for her. We just want to live and go running and come back home. I may not come back home to my husband and children. So it's really disheartening. As a woman in South Africa, I'm feeling very unsafe.
6: Last week when we got the notice that she was missing, the running community mobilized to get together to put out the message that one of our own was missing. And I think I haven't seen something so sad go so viral so quickly.
2: In sport, Brisbane have narrowly beaten Hawthorn to progress to an AFL Grand Final against Fremantle. The Lions kicked two goals in the last 30 seconds of the game to win 131 to 122. In rugby league, the Sydney Roosters have downed the Cronulla Sutherland Sharks in their sudden death semi-final, 46 points to 10. The England women's rugby team have drawn a match against Canada, ending one of the longest winning streaks in international sport. England had won 39 games in a row, stretching back to the World Cup final nearly 4 years ago. But they were unable to defeat Canada in their latest encounter, with the score ending 26-all.
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Hello and welcome to the National Community Radio Network Folk Show. I'm Jane Bauer and I'm delighted to let you know that the Australian Folk Music Awards People's Choice are out now and the website's open for you to choose and vote for which would be your favourite. There are six entrants this year. And I'm going to play a track from each one of them so you can have a listen and then get onto the website and vote. Now, the tracks that I'm going to play are those that have been provided by the artists themselves. So there's no favouritism from me about which one that I'm choosing to play. And the voting closes on the 31st of September. So you'll have to get onto it, not straight away, but fairly soon. First up is Kate Burke, Australian singer-songwriter and interpreter of traditional music, and she has passed on her track Familiar for me to play.

Kate Burke with Familiar from the album of the same name. Now, second on our list that are in the Folk Alliance Australia, Australian Folk Awards, People's Choice, is Snez. And she's provided the track Cardboard Wings.

tab at Harry's and a padlock on the purse strings. There's no profit in the truth. Dad says, and it won't set you free.

That's Snez with Cardboard Wings. Next is the Hillbilly Goats show, and this is Darlin' Corey.

That's the traditional song, Darling Corey, performed by the Hillbilly Goat Show. And we're going on now to the Royal High Jinks with Over the Top.

That's the Royal High Jinx with Over the Top. And I'm playing six tracks from performers who are entrants in the Australian Folk Music Awards People's Choice section. Penultimate, this is the Tuck Shop Ladies with Things I'll Never Say.

That's the Tuck Shop Ladies with Things I'll Never Say. Now, last but not least, this is the Wicker Suite, and it's The Way That It Was.

old. I see him on Tuesdays on Warratry Road. Well, just after smoke on, he sits there and waits. Takes the bus, not the taxi, 'cause the driver's his mate. Well, it's his weekly parade to the town's RSL. They won't let him walk, 'cause that one time he fell.

That's Wicker Sweet with The Way That It Was. Now, that's all six of the entrants in the Australian Folk Music Awards People's Choice. Now, you can place your vote on the Folk Alliance website. You can only vote once, and voting closes on the 31st of September. The winner will be announced at the Australian Folk Music Awards event on Wednesday, the 21st of October, Brunswick Ballroom in Melbourne. And I'll just go through those six entrants again. There was Kate Burke, Snez, The Hillbilly Goat Show, The Royal Hijinks, Tuck Shop Ladies, and Wicker Sweet. Well, you're listening to The Folk Show on the National Community Radio Network, and I'm Jane Bauer, pre-recording this program in the studios of Radio Adelaide in South Australia, Kaurna Country. And I'm going to play you now a couple of tracks from the AMRAP catalogue. 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That's the AMRAP website. This is Jess Parker. She's from Victoria, and this is an amazing love song. It's called Lady from Doreen.

Two songs about love there. That's How Mountain Girls Can Love, and it's Bluegrass Barbie and the Ken Dolls. They wear pink cowboy hats, which is quite fun. And before, and they're from Queensland, I should mention. And before that, lady from Doreen, Jess Parker, Victorian singer-songwriter. Well, I was quite moved by this next song. It's Kalida Sari. She's from Boorloo, or Perth. It's called But I'll Stay. It's from a forthcoming album of hers, Songs for the Invisible. She mentions that she suffers from chronic illness and other issues. And this song is choosing to stay when escape feels easier.

It's an English traditional song covered by Australian group called The Larks from Brisbane, and it's called Thousands or More, and it's from their album Pleasant and Delightful. And before that, it was at the Heart Collectors with Atlantis. It's a really uplifting song. It's their first single from their upcoming album, Towards the Dawn, has Ulian Pipes in it, and it was inspired by the Dallas Buddhist monks and their walk for peace to Washington, D.C. this year. And they describe themselves as an epic folk band. They're originally from New South Wales, and they've been touring a lot, particularly in North America. And I played three in a row there, and the first one was But I'll Stay, Kalida Sari, from her forthcoming album, Songs for the Invisible. Well, I've got time to play a few more, and we'll go to the US now. This is from an album called Bleecker Street, Greenwich Village in the 60s. And we're going to play Cry, Cry, Cry. That's the name of the group, who were Dar Williams, Lucy Kapinski, and Richard Schindel. And they're doing the Tom Paxton song, The Last Thing on My Mind.

one of my favourite singer-songwriters at the moment, and that's Jesse Wills from the US with Trees. And then before that, it was Cry, Cry, Cry with Tom Paxton's Last Thing on My Mind from the album Bleecker Street, Greenwich Village in the 60s. I've got time for one more track before I say goodbye, and this is Kate Rusby from the north of England from her album When They All Looked Up, and it's Judges and Juries.

And it looks like it's Farewell From Me Too. That was Kate Rusby from her album When They All Looked Up with Judges and Juries. I hope you've enjoyed the selection of music I've played. Don't forget to go on the Folk Alliance Australia website and vote for your favourite artist in the People's Choice in the Australian Folk Music Awards. My name's Jane Bauer. I would love you to tune in on the same station at the same time next week to hear the next folk show that I make. Until then, look after yourself, care for your family and friends, and don't forget to carry out random acts of kindness. Now, to take us out, this is Australian group Armady, and it's from their new album Beyond Cape Capricorn, and it's Tinder Surprise.

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2: Good morning, I'm David Cameron. The Federal Coalition has unveiled its plan to overhaul the education system across the country. Cross-curriculum content such as Indigenous history and culture, Australia's relationship with Asia, and sustainability would be scrapped from subjects like maths and English. The plan also includes faster pathways to becoming a teacher, including recruitment of military veterans. Shadow Education Minister Julian Lisa says it's a return to Western values.
3: It's a plan based on reform of the curriculum. It's a plan based on setting behavioural expectations. It's a plan based on simplifying ways to become a teacher.
2: The Iranian-backed Houthis say they launched missiles and drones in retaliation for Saudi warplanes striking Houthi positions earlier this week. Air raid alerts sounded over the Saudi capital Riyadh. Here's the BBC's Joanna Keane.
4: It was the first time such alerts have been issued since the recent escalation in the conflict with the Iran-backed Houthis in Yemen. The Houthis declared a maritime blockade of Saudi ships in July, which the group said was in retaliation for a Saudi blockade of ports and airports that it controls in Yemen. Fighting in southern Yemen between Saudi-backed government forces and the Houthis is continuing, with military sources saying 48 people on both sides have been killed in the past day.
2: A senior government minister says politicians should be held to account by the media. It follows a decision by President Donald Trump to block reporters from three US news outlets from the White House. One Nation has also excluded some journalists from the party's events in Australia. Energy Minister Chris Bowen says it's not good for democracy.
5: What happens in other countries is a matter for them, but in Australia, every politician should be subject to scrutiny, and Australian politicians excluding journalists from press conferences shows that they just can't handle scrutiny, and I think that's not good for democracy.
2: Meantime, a reporter from US network MS Now says she was turned away from the White House and her entry badge was confiscated. President Trump accused MS Now, CNN and Politico of releasing what he called fake news. The reporter, Akayla Gardner, says she'd walked through two gates successfully before her badge was taken.
6: Not just me, but also our photographer had their badge taken, of course, after President Trump made clear that he wants to ban MS Now, CNN and Politico. Yesterday, our journalists were able to stay here working on the White House grounds. This is the first action we know of them actually denying us entry into the White House.
2: Controversial Liberal Senator Alex Antic has been elected president of the South Australian Liberal Party. The right-wing backbencher, who's praised members of One Nation and repeatedly crossed the floor against the coalition, defeated SA Upper House leader Nicola Centofanti in the ballot, 119 votes to 73. Mr Antic has previously vowed to give Liberal members a genuine say in the policy direction of the party. Furious Hawthorn fans have thrown bottles at the field umpires after Brisbane benefited from a late penalty call in their preliminary final at the MCG. The Lions narrowly beat the Hawks 131 to 122 and progressed to an AFL Grand Final against Fremantle. Hawthorn coach Sam Mitchell says he couldn't be prouder of his players.
7: I think every one of us was thinking maybe we're just not quite good enough halfway through the third. Don't think anyone finishes the game saying Hawthorn aren't a legitimate team, so we weren't good enough today, unfortunately, but really proud of the players, their belief and how we went about it as a football team, a football organisation.
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0: I'm just arriving at Roddy Lee's Vault of Vinyl for the Pophead's Hour of Power. Hope he's in.
1: Jane Arakawa.
0: Pophead's musicologist, Roddy Lee.
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0: And I join Pophead's musicologist, Roddy Lee, at this time in the Vault of Vinyl for the Hour of Power.
1: Yes, here we are again in the Vault of Vinyl, Jane.
0: We've dropped out.
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1: And heard across Australia on the Community Radio Network. Hey, Jane.
0: Yeah?
1: Are we ready for today's episode of Back-to-Back Tracks?
0: We're here and we're ready.
1: It's Back-to-Back Tracks. So the less we say, the more we play.
0: Well, Roddy, let's get the program underway.
1: Jane, today we're stepping out, putting our best foot forward today. We're talking shoe business.

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1: Oh, yeah. And the first pair come courtesy of Carl Perkins.
2: Well, it's one for the money, two for the show.

0: Carl Perkins, kicking off today's shoe business hour of power.
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0: 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Betty Lou Got a New Pair of Shoes.
1: From 1958.
0: Bobby Freeman.
1: Almost a decade earlier, in 1949, Petula Clark released her debut single, Put Your Shoes On, Lucy.

0: way back in 1949. Put Your Shoes On, Lucy. Perfect for today's Back to Back Tracks program, where the theme is shoe business.
1: And here's Dodie Stevens. This from 1959. Recorded when Dodie was just 12 years of age. This is Pink Shoelaces.
2: Now I've got a guy and his name is Dooley. He's my guy and I love him truly. He's not good looking, heaven knows, but I'm wild about his crazy clothes. He wears 10

0: one day Doogie started feeling sick, and he decided that he better make his will out quick. He said,
1: just before the angels come to carry me, I want it down in writing how to bury me.

0: Purple Hat Band.
1: Dodie Stevens, Pink Shoelaces from 1959.
2: Jane, we're leaving the 50s behind with our next shoe biz selection.
1: Okay, so let's take one step forward into the 1960s.
2: American country singer Dave Dudley is best known for his truckin' songs. And in 1963, Dave climbed into the country top five wearing his cowboy boots.
3: Well, all of my life I've been a-trying to save to get a pair of cowboy boots.

0: cowboy boots. 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
1: What a beauty. Dave Dudley in his cowboy boots.
2: Tommy Tucker's high heel sneakers has been covered by everyone from Elvis to Chuck Berry, Paul McCartney to David Cassidy. Here's the original from 1964. This is High Heel Sneakers by Tommy Tucker.

0: There's new business like shoe business in today's back-to-back tracks. So put on your high-heel sneakers for Tommy Tucker.
1: And the drifters who still have sand in their shoes from walking under the boardwalk. I've Got Sand in My Shoes was the drifters' follow-up single to Under the Boardwalk in 1964.

0: the Drifters.
1: In the 1960s television series The Avengers, Patrick McNee's original offsider was Honor Blackman. Honor left the show after Series 3 to be replaced by Diana Rigg. In February 1964, Decca Records released a promotional novelty single by Patrick and Honor. And that's Kinky Boots.
0: Everybody's going

0: a novelty single from the original Avengers team. Patrick McNee and Honor Blackman.
1: Hey, Jane, if we're talking boots, we are walking with Nancy.

0: This is Jane Arakawa.
1: That's you.
0: And Roddy Lee.
1: That's me.
0: And the Pophead's Hour of Power. Today's back-to-back tracks, shoe business.
1: And this is the Beatles.

0: Old Brown Shoe by the Beatles in today's Pop Heads program, Shoe Business.
1: Jane, let's leave the 60s behind with our next Shoebiz selection.
0: Sailing into the 70s.
1: Indeed, it's 1974 and Robert Palmer puts on his sailing shoes.
0: I'm loving this.

0: You know it's one of my favourites, Sailing Shoes by Robert Palmer.
1: Glaswegian funny man Billy Connolly makes today's program of shoe business for his live sing-along recording of 1974, If It Wasn't For Your Wellies.
2: Now, you see, a lot of people don't realise the desperate importance of Wellington boots in Scottish culture. 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

0: Unmistakably Billy Connolly, singing the praises of wellies.
1: Soul Shoes was the second single lifted from Graham Parker's debut LP of April 1970.

0: Graham Parker.
1: Jane, we're leaving the 70s behind for our final three shoebiz selections in today's back-to-back tracks program.
0: Oh, an 80s pair and a spare.
1: It was in 1982 that Adam Ant topped the Aussie and UK singles chart with Goody Two Shoes.

0: Adam Ant is a goody two-shoes.
1: In 1984, Neil, the vegetarian hippie from the Young Ones, stepped up to the plate with Hole in My Shoe.
0: This is funny.
2: Hello, vegetables. This is Neil here, right? Look, I don't want to spoil the whole record for you, right, before it's even begun, but I just wanted to say that the whole thing was quite a lot of hassle to make, right, and it didn't turn out like I expected it at all. I mean, for a start, there's just much too much technology and commercial stuff on it, right, and it's far... Oh no, here we go. Hello, shoes. I'm sorry, but I'm going to have to stand on you again.
3: Ugh.

0: just like floating. 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Maybe it's because I ate all that cheese I found under the cooker. Oh no, hang on. 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Heavy. 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
1: Shoe business has been the theme today. Back-to-back tracks in Pophead's Hour of Power. So, Roddy, our final footwear fitting to feature today?
2: Janine, we have diamonds on the soles of her shoes.
1: Oh, Paul Simon. Roddy Lee, Pophead's musicologist. Thanks for the memories.
2: Keep on rocking.
3: I will try a leg in the ganja. For the sins of winners and I'm shy. Awa, awa, sibona, wense, ganja.

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3: Good morning, I'm David Cameron. NATO has described security in the Arctic as one of its top priorities after the United States and Denmark announced a deal that resolved a long-running dispute about Greenland. President Donald Trump said the agreement would give the US permanent control of security in the self-governing Danish territory. The BBC's Denny Eberhard has the details.
4: Denmark's and Greenland's leaders did not confirm the details given by Mr. Trump. They emphasised instead that the deal recognised the Kingdom of Denmark's sovereignty and the right of Greenlanders to self-determination. Meanwhile, some Greenlanders have given it a cautious welcome. The head of the National Association for Greenlanders in Denmark, Julia Reidemacher, said the agreement would be a victory for the people if it succeeds. She said they'd stood together in a massive team effort, with many people working day and night to get a deal in place.
3: Australian music icon John Farnham is now requiring continuous oxygen, a wheelchair and 24-hour home care after a decline in his health over recent months. His family released an update ahead of a tribute concert in Melbourne tonight, confirming the 77-year-old is too unwell to attend. His wife and son thanked the Stars fans for their continued best wishes. Beach Patrol Australia is looking for volunteers to help clean up the nation's shorelines. Today is World Cleanup Day. The Big Butt Hunt is taking place across the country, with Australians urged to focus on removing toxic cigarette butts from beaches, parks and streets. Cans, bottles and bottle tops are other items that could be picked up. Secretary of Beach Patrol Australia, Simon Gates, says volunteers who regularly give up their time are essential to keeping beaches clean.
5: The volunteers that come out, many of them are regular, and we welcome new volunteers all the time, and it's an hour once a month in your location, and we come together as a community and keep the place clean, and you know, there's a great sense of well-being out of that as well.
3: Respected Victorian Greens MP Tim Reid has died following a battle with cancer. The member for Brunswick announced in January that he would not contest the state election in November, revealing he'd been diagnosed with metastatic cancer. The 64-year-old served as the party's spokesperson for justice, health, integrity and science. Malaysia says it'll assist Indonesia in fighting large wildfires on Borneo and Sumatra, sending aircraft and more than 50 firefighters. The blazes that have raged for 3 weeks have caused a toxic haze over parts of Indonesia, Malaysia and Singapore. The Sydney Roosters are a game away from their first NRL Grand Final in 7 years after a 46-10 semi-final win over Cronulla Sutherland. The Tricolours will now face the Dolphins in a preliminary final. It's the fifth straight year the Sharks have made the final series without progressing to the season decider. With a number of key players set to depart the club, coach Craig Fitzgibbon says his side isn't in the middle of a rebuild.
6: We've been up for 5 years now with same group of guys, and a portion of those are leaving, and forever grateful for their service and punching above their weight for a long time now. Everyone thinks we need a reset, rebuild. No, we'll just keep going. We've got some guys ready to go. We won't be going anywhere.
3: In the AFL, Brisbane have narrowly beaten Hawthorn to progress to next Saturday's grand final against Fremantle. The Lions kicked 2 goals in the last 30 seconds of the game to win 131 points to 122.
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7: Let's have a look at the weather for your Sunday morning here on Radio Blue Mountains. And starting off in Katoomba, where it is currently 13.2 degrees. Lovely start to your Sunday. Just get my levels correct here for you. Here we go. That sounds better. 13.2 degrees. The feel-like temperature is 8.6. Humidity is 39%. The winds are 13 kilometres per hour to the west, with 18 kilometre per hour gusts. A sunny day today. going to get to a top of 24 degrees down in Springwood and Penrith. It is currently 17.6 degrees. It's going to be a nice sunny day in Springwood, 31 degrees, high fire danger down there, and high UV index rating. And Penrith is going to get to a top of 34. How'd Lithgow? It is currently 11.7. Going to get to a top of 24 out there this morning. So we'll see what's happening on the roads for you this morning. No incidents to report up here in the Blue Mountains, which is good news. The only thing I have down in Sydney is at New Line Road near Jenner Road at Dural. There's been a van crash, moderate traffic conditions there. Traffic is affected in both directions. And no travel alerts for the Blue Mountains line today, but there is some coming up next week. You're up to date with the news, the weather, the traffic and the transport right here on Radio Blue Mountains 89.1.
8: 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Hello, this is Bronwyn Logan with Community Notice Board. The next Orpheus Strings Orchestra will be on Sunday the 20th of September at 3 at Wentworth Falls School of Arts. This will be the annual Young Performers Concert with works by Mozart, Handel, Dvorak and several composers who are still alive. Admission, which includes afternoon tea, is $20 or $15 at the door. Children are admitted free of charge with a paying adult. For information, phone 4782 5765 or go to orpheusstrings.org. As part of September Prostate Cancer Awareness Month, an information evening will be held on Monday the 21st of September at 6:45 for 7 in the EMU Sports Club at 1 Lyonnais Parade, Lyonnais. Guest speakers will include a surgeon, oncologist and prostate cancer specialist nurse. As prostate cancer is no longer considered an old man's disease, younger members of the community are especially invited to attend. For information, phone David on 1300 133 878. The Blackheath Theatre Company is hosting a short playwriting workshop on Saturday the 26th of September from 10 to 12:30 in the Bates Hall. The workshop is for those who wish to develop their skills and ultimately submitting a short play for the 2027 season. The cost is $25 or $20 for members. To book, email Carol Williams at carol542020@gmail.com. 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The service includes removing and trimming of vegetation, lawn mowing and gutter cleaning. This is a one-off free service. 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
9: Budgery Mullen Will. That's good morning in our local Darug language. My name is Lex Dad and I'm a local Darug man. We share country up here in the Blue Mountains with the Gundungra people. I'd like to pay respects to our elders, both past and present. I'd like to pay respects to our young people who are our emerging elders. I'd like to pay respects to Pamawiyunga, Mother Earth, and Father Sky, Byami. And I say in our local Darug language, Warami Miriga Darug Nyura. Welcome, friends, to Darug country and Yanana Budri Gumara. May we all walk with good spirit, with patience, humility, and respect from one another. Didjirigora, and thank you.

Radio Blue Mountains acknowledges the Darug and Gundungurra peoples on the lands over which we broadcast. We pay our respects to elders past, present and emerging and celebrate the diversity of Aboriginal peoples.

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And that was The Kinks with Some Mother's Son. And before that we heard from Humble Pie with Every Mother's Son. Bit of a heavy one for the start of Sunday morning, I just realised. The futility of war. Time is 8:22. Thank you for joining me this morning. I bet that song's cheered you up no end. Anyway, I thought I'd carry on with that theme of some mother's sons. All right, here we are. View from the Stand, another Sunday morning here on Radio Blue Mountains, and another week of football in England, match week 5. And it's got off to a fabulous start. Unless you're a Tottenham supporter, then it's just another weekend of there we go. Let's have a look at the results and we'll get into some more details about that. It kicked off yesterday morning down there on the south, up there in West London actually, for a West London derby between Brentford and Chelsea, and Brentford won that by 3-0. Then the early game last night, for our time anyway, at 9:30, it was Tottenham Hotspur at home against Aston Villa, with Tottenham 2, Aston Villa 3. At least Tottenham scored a couple of goals. That's got to be a positive moving into match week 6. Midnight matches, Brighton 3, Arsenal 0. What a surprise. We'll look into that in a minute. Everton 1, defeated Ipswich 0. Newcastle 2, Hull City 1. Nottingham Forest 0, went down to Coventry City 1. Their first win in the Premier League for 25 years. And that was it from overnight. Let's have a look and start with Brentford versus Chelsea. Brentford are now in third position, would you believe, on the Premier League table, and have maintained their unbeaten start to the season with that impressive 3-0 West London derby over Chelsea. I've mentioned ad nauseum on the show, Brentford, how well run they are. They're not one of the biggest clubs. Their ground only holds 17,000 people. And they're saying over there you need a stadium of 50, 60,000 to bring in the revenue to compete at the top end of the table. Well, they've proved that you don't need that because they've probably got one of the smallest budgets in the English Premier League. Tottenham just spent £300 million, would you believe, on bringing in players to improve on their 17th place finish over the last two seasons. And they haven't won a game yet. So it just goes to show that splashing the money doesn't always bring you success. Mind you, Tottenham do have a fair new... Well, we'll get to Tottenham a little bit later, but they do have a lot of new players. And maybe it's taking time to gel. I don't know. I'm not out there on the training pitch. But Brentford are a perfect example of how a well-run club on a much smaller budget with only a small ground of 17,000 can be successful. August's Player of the Month, Joe Ao Pedro. He was out injured for Chelsea overnight. Xavi Alonso's Blues produced a lacklustre attacking display at the G-Tech as their winless run stretched to 3 Premier League matches. Following a low-key first half, Jadon Anthony headed into an unguarded net to open the scoring in the 61st minute after Yannick Schuster helped a corner back into the area. Igor Thiago doubled Brentford's advantage in the 83rd minute before substitute Fabio Carvalho added a third in stoppage time to cap a memorable night for the Bees. And it was their first home win over Chelsea, would you believe, since 1938. So well done to them. I have a lot of respect for Brentford, to be honest with you. Tottenham, that was the 9:30 match our time. And Aston Villa, they claimed their first Premier League win for the season as they secured a 3-2 victory over Tottenham, who remain winless after 5 matches. Villa went into the contest at Tottenham Hotspur Stadium, having managed only 1 goal in the top flight this term, but they took the lead just before half-time through Joe Menzambi on his first start for the Villa. Menzambi's first half finish was followed by a neat goal from Nicholas Jackson,
and a long-range stunning strike from Emilio Buendia, after the break. Villa's second goal arrived after Spurs had an effort disallowed for offside, but Robert De Zerbi's team finally ended their goal drought at 3-0 when Conor Gallagher nudged home, and then Jean-Paul Van Heck then grabbed another goal deep into stoppage time. But it wasn't enough for Tottenham. Two wins out of five games now, 2 points out of a possible 15. Is there pressure on Robert De Zerbi? Must be some sort of pressure on him, I'd imagine. Five matches in, yet to win a game, just scored their first two goals. He spent $300 million of the owner's money. Now, I know I've been on view from the stand complaining that Daniel Levy never spent any money. Now we've spent money. Now Tottenham have spent money, and it's still no difference. I don't know what the go is there. Anyway, as I said, so a lot of new players yet to bed in. And it's a long season. It's only five games in. We've got a long way to go. This season, I guess, would be a season of consolidation, I guess, and move further up the table than finish 17th, and then move on from there. Anyway, so that's the first couple of matches from last night. Brentford defeating Chelsea 3-0, and Tottenham 2, Aston Villa 3. We'll hear some more music, and we'll come back, and we'll have another couple of matches, trying to get my tongue into gear. All right, we just heard Humble Pie and the Kinks. Let's have a listen to the Jeff Beck Group with a track off the Truth album featuring Rod Stewart, and this is Let Me Love You. Bit of a heavy blues number for you. Hopefully this will pick you up.

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Oh, what a voice, eh? What was he, about 17 or 18 when Led Zeppelin recorded that? That was You Shook Me off the first Led Zeppelin album. And before that, we heard from Jeff Beck and the Jeff Beck Group with Let Me Love You, featuring Rod Stewart, of course, there on vocals. All right, let's get back to the football. Let's head down to the south coast of England, where Brighton and Hove Albion ended Arsenal's perfect start to the season in emphatic fashion as they thrashed the Premier League champions 3-0 at the Amex Stadium. Down there in Fulmer on the south coast, Mikel Arteta's Gunners travelled to the south coast off a back of four straight victories to open their title defence, but their usual rock-solid backline was unrecognisable as Fabian Hursler's Seagulls tore them apart. Pascal Gross gave Brighton a deserved 31st-minute lead with a wonderful shot from outside the area, and another long-range strike from Charalampos Kustalos made it 2-0 on the stroke of half-time. Shima Andres then marked his first Premier League start with a 57th-minute header as Brighton, who wore a one-off kit to mark the club's 125th anniversary, and a big happy birthday, big happy 125th birthday to Brighton and Hove Albion, and they celebrated their birthday in style. What a big win that was, wasn't it? 3-0 over Arsenal. Who saw that coming? In the north-west of England, at the Dickey Hill, we had Everton, who maintained their unbeaten start to the Premier League season with a 1-0 victory over a 10-man Ipswich. The Toffees took the lead after 11 minutes in unusual fashion as James Tarkowski, he had a long-range shot that deflected off Tiano Barry and beyond a hapless Christian Walton in the Ipswich goal.

Then Barry thought he had doubled Everton's advantage just before the hour mark, but his header was disallowed following a VAR review, with Brennan Johnson deemed to be impacting Wharton's ability to play the ball from an offside position. There you go. Ipswich hopes of a comeback were dented soon after when Abdul Fatwa received a second yellow for simulation, and despite Everton squandering some golden chances to put the game to bed, the visitors could not find an equaliser to leave the Dickie Hill with a share of the spoils. So a good win there for Everton, continuing their great start to the season. And disappointment for your Ipswich Town fan there. That was a couple of midnight matches. We also had Newcastle up on the northeast. We'll go across the country from the northwest to the northeast. And Newcastle United got back to winning ways with two quickfire goals to beat Hull City, ending the Tigers' unbeaten Premier League start in the process. They've had a good start to the season, haven't they? There's always one team that surprises everybody and has a fairly decent first season in the Premier League. Last season it was Sunderland, but this season they're having the second season blues, as it would be. But Hull City, they're doing fairly well. After Newcastle's disheartening loss to Leeds on Monday, where they got really given a hammering, Harvey Barnes ensured they made a fast start at St James's Park, set out goals for Joe Willock and Lewis Hall in the opening 7 minutes. The Magpies could have been out of sight at the break, but Yvonne Wisser, on his 100th Premier League start, saw his penalty saved by Konstantinos Sourlakis on the stroke of half-time. Hull's pressure paid off midway through the second half, though, when substitute Muhammad Ali Chow, or Cho, pulled one back with his first Premier League goal, but they could not find a late equaliser. So there you go. The Geordies, the Toon Army, would be happy with a 2-1 victory over Hull City after leading 2-0 at half-time. Got a couple more games to look at, and then we're going to have a look and see who plays who tonight. So we might as well get that out the way now for you. That was Coventry City. They got their Premier League campaign up and running with a 1-0 victory over Forest after Igor Jesus had a late equaliser overturned at the City Ground. Frank Lampard's Sky Blues had failed to score or get a point in their opening four games of the season, but Jay De Silva gave the visiting fans something to cheer after guiding a brilliant take and finish past Forest goalkeeper Matt Sells in the 55th minute. After seeing Bobby Thomas clear his goal-bound effort off the line, Jesus thought he'd equalise in the 86th minute, but referee Jared Gillett, Australian referee Jared Gillett, ruled it out for a foul on Caleb Urenke. After a VAR review, Forest were left to rue a bitterly disappointing defeat, while Coventry celebrated their first Premier League win in 25 years. So well done to them. All right, so we've had Brentford 3, Chelsea 0, Tottenham 2, Aston Villa 3, excuse me, Brighton 3, Arsenal 0, Everton 1, Ipswich 0, Newcastle 2, Hull 1, and Nottingham Forest 0, Coventry City 1. We've got three matches coming up this evening and one tomorrow morning, and we will have a look at those right after we've had a listen to a couple of tracks. Let's have a listen to some very, very early Fleetwood Mac. This is off their Then Play On album, and we're going to listen to Closing My Eyes. This is the Peter Green, Danny Kirwan, Fleetwood Mac. Of course, with John McVie.

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3: Yes, thank you to all our station sponsors, which help us financially by sponsoring us and supporting us every month. We've got our new studio opening very shortly. They did some test broadcasts yesterday and it sounded fabulous. So we're all looking forward to moving in to Studio A from our Studio B up here in Katoomba. Got the news coming up very shortly, so we'll come back after that and we will look at the matches coming up tonight. There's a few matches tonight and one tomorrow morning, then we'll look and see how the table looks after the matches so far this weekend. Not looking good for Spurs. Got the Lawson Magpie Markets today. That's what I was going to mention. So make sure you head on down there. I know they're all they were down there setting up when I went past this morning. So head on down there. And then, of course, after that, you can go and grab yourself a pie at Mountain High's Pie and then travel down and get a nice coffee from Sensational Coffee Cart down there at Falconbridge. What else was I going to tell you? I think that's about it. We've got the news coming up. We just heard some early Fleetwood Mac from the Then Play On album. That was the one with Peter Green and Danny Kerwin. We're closing my eyes. We're going to listen to some Faces, some more Rod Stewart. We heard Stevie Marriott a little bit earlier. Let's listen to what the rest of the boys did. And that will take us up to the news. At 9 o'clock. This is Stay With Me. We all know this one. This will get your feet tapping, folks. I want to see all your feet tapping out there. Come on, you over there, sitting at your dining table, having your breakfast. Tap those feet.

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2: Good morning, I'm David Cameron. The Prime Minister is pushing for a global framework to regulate the development of artificial intelligence. Anthony Albanese is in the United States to attend the UN General Assembly. He's wrapped up talks with Apple Chairman Tim Cook following a demonstration of the tech giant's new online safety features, some of which are influenced by Australia's under-16s social media ban.
3: But it was a proud moment today, I've got to say. Like Tim Cook from Apple recognises the leadership that Australia has shown, and that's leadership, of course, that has come from parents. Just as Apple have consulted on their new equipment and controls.
2: The search for a shark that killed a 63-year-old swimmer at a beach in Perth's north is continuing. Greg James O'Neill has been remembered as a devoted family man. He was swimming close to shore at Sorrento Beach on Friday when he was taken by a great white. Police have requested the shark be captured for evidence collection. WA Fisheries Minister Jackie Jarvis says the capture and kill order was not a decision she made lightly.
4: In making that decision, I considered the exceptional circumstances of the attack, the hazard posed by the shark, and the potential recovery of coronial evidence. Consideration was also given to the safety of water police and fisheries officers.
2: Beaches in the area will remain closed until midday. The new school year has begun in Gaza, with more than 500,000 children returning to formal education for the first time in nearly 3 years. The BBC's Jacob Evans reports.
5: After 3 years of ongoing bombardment, conditions in Gaza are tough. The United Nations says 97% of schools in the Strip were damaged or destroyed in fighting since the Israel-Gaza war began. Working alongside UN agencies, the local education ministry has opened about 700 education facilities. Pictures online show children sat on bare floors inside tents. Others show pupils sat in the remnants of schools, chalkboards peppered with gunfire. Meanwhile, Israeli military operations continue. 3 people have reportedly been killed in the latest attacks, including a 10-year-old girl. There's been no comment from Israel.
2: Meantime, protesters have gathered outside Ed Sheeran's concert in Philadelphia after Macklemore was dropped from the lineup. The rapper called for a free Palestine during a performance earlier this month, prompting some venue owners to threaten to cancel shows if he remained on the bill. Ed Sheeran will take the stage without a support act after 4 of them quit in solidarity with Macklemore. In the AFL, Brisbane have beaten Hawthorn 131 to 122 to progress to an AFL Grand Final against Fremantle. In rugby league, the Sydney Roosters downed the Sharks in their sudden death semi-final, 46 points to 10. The England women's rugby team have drawn a match against Canada, ending one of the longest winning streaks in international sport. England had won 39 games in a row, stretching back nearly 4 years. Their captain, Meg Jones, had this assessment of their 26-all draw with Canada.
6: Yeah, I think our bottom line is we probably didn't execute in the main areas that we needed to, discipline-wise as well. We probably just let them in the game. But yeah, it's the nature of it.
2: In basketball, the Adelaide 36ers have opened the NBL season with a 97-95 victory over Melbourne United. Southeast Melbourne Phoenix defeated the Wildcats in Perth 100-79. And in the English Premier League soccer, Brighton and Hove have humbled the reigning champions Arsenal 3-0.
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7: And looking at the weather for Katoomba, it is currently 15.6 degrees. Feels a little bit cooler at 10.9 though. Lovely, lovely out there today. It's going to be a nice sunny day. We're going to get to a top of 24 degrees. High fire danger rating and a high UV index rating. Currently the humidity is low at 32%. The winds are 13 kilometres per hour to the west with 18 kilometre per hour wind gusts. Down the mountains and at the foot of the mountains, it is currently 20 degrees. Going to get to a top of 31 in Springwood with a high fire danger rating and a high UV index rating. And a top of 34 in Penrith with a sunny day there as well. And a high fire danger rating and a high UV index rating. This morning in Lithgow it is 18 degrees, feels a couple of degrees cooler at 16. Going to get to a top of 24 degrees, moderate fire danger rating and a high UV index rating up there. Not much to talk about on the roads this morning. Of course, Mount Victoria is still closed, so you can only access out west via the Darling Causeway. There's a little bit of other stuff expected, roadworks happening around town, Bell to Dargan on the Chifley Road between Darling Causeway and Valley Road. There's resurfacing happening there from today until Monday, the 2nd of November. Great Western Highway on Fletcher Street Bridge. There's some bridge work happening there from next Thursday until the 1st of October. We've already spoken about Mount Victoria. Blackheath, Sunbeam Avenue and Karawatha Road. At Blackheath, there's some road works happening there from Wednesday until the 1st of October. Station Street at Montgomery Street, Mount Victoria. There's a pedestrian refuge work happening there. That started Monday the 14th through to Thursday the 5th of November. Lithgow, Chifley Road, Mort Street, holiday traffic expected with the school holidays just about to start. And if you fancy a trip out to Genoa and Coes, well, you can't because the road is still closed in both directions. I think that's about it. Oh, we've still got that Strathfield South, Hume Highway, Liverpool Road, below Roberts Road. There's been a two-car crash there. One of three westbound lanes are closed, lane one. And what else have we got? Kingswood, the M4 motorway near Kent Road overpass. There's a hazard there, damaged safety fence. Traffic is affected in both directions. And that is about all I have for you at the moment. The trains are running on or close to time. You're up to date with the news, the weather, the traffic and the transport right here on Radio Blue Mountains, 89.1. 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
8: 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He's a Spurs fan, but you won't hold that against him on the Sunday View every weekend on Radio Blue Mountains.
7: Doubt it. Won't be going there to compete for the League Cup. They got knocked out by Liverpool during the week, 3-1. So they've only got the FA Cup left to play for. Looks like the Premier League's out of the question. Anyway, let's have some Deep Purple off Machine Head. Here's Pictures of Home.

0: That was Deep Purple, of course, with Pictures of Home. I was just looking up another song and I nearly gave you that title instead. Time is 12 minutes past 9 here on Radio Blue Mountains. If you're looking for something to do today, there's plenty going on up and down the mountains. You've got the Magpie Markets happening down there at Lawson. But if you fancy a picture...
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0: And if you fancy checking out a film today, you've got Heart of the Beast. That's on this afternoon at 4:45 in the main cinema, the big one. You've got one for the kids here, Shaun the Sheep with the Beast of Mossy Bottom. That's on just about the start, actually, 9:20. And again this afternoon at 1:30. Forgotten Island, that's on, that's a PG. That's on this afternoon, this morning at 9:45. Again at 1:55 and at 4:20. Coyote versus Acme. Oh, there we go. There's one for people of a certain age. The Roadrunner and the Coyote. That one's at a PG. That's on at 10:15, 12 o'clock, 2 minutes past 10 and 6:40. Not one for the kids, Resident Evil. That's on at 12:30, 2:40, 7 p.m. and 9:10. That's all on the big one downstairs. And The Wait, that's an MA, 15 plus. That's on at 8:55 this evening. Who's in that? Don't know who's in that, doesn't say. Paw Patrol, the Dino movie, that's on, that's a G, that's on at 9:30 and 11:30. Practical Magic 2, that's on at 11:15, 4:10 and 6:50. Runner, that's on at 9:10. Insidious, Out of the Further, that's on at 9:30, nearly gave you the running time then. And Spider-Man Brand New Day, that's on at 3:20 and 6:15 upstairs. And you can check all that out again at the United Cinemas The Edge website. All right, I think we're up to date with everything there. Traffic's all good. Yeah, we've been through all that. Oh, yeah, the trains. Nothing at the moment. The trains appear to be running on or close to time. There will be some track work next weekend, though. So if you are going to be... travelling on the trains next week, from buses replace trains between Lithgow and St Mary's from 28th of September to the from 8:20 until the 29th of September 4 a.m. and from the 29th of September from 8:20 until the 30th of September at 4 a.m. All right, that was just Deep Purple we heard. Let's have a listen to some John Mayall and the Blues Breakers from their second album, Hard Road. Let's crank it up.

Oh, the Fabulous Who. Who's next? And I bumped the table. Sorry there, folks. We won't get fooled again. Okay. Before that, what did we play before that? It was Hard Road, I think, by John Mayall and the Blues Breakers. Right, let's have a look, see what's happening the rest of the weekend in the English football. We've got Bournemouth versus Liverpool coming up this evening. Coming into this match, Bournemouth have had, one win. That was their opening fixture against Manchester City, would you believe, where they beat them by 2-1. Match week two, they had a 1-1 draw with Everton, and then backed that up with a 2-2 draw against Newcastle. And last weekend, in match week four, they had a 2-2 draw with Bournemouth. Liverpool, on the other hand, they've only had one win as well. Bournemouth got beaten by Manchester City on the opening day by 2-1. So they've had one loss and three draws, not one win and three draws, like I just said. Sorry about that, folks. They've had one loss and three draws. Liverpool, on the other hand, they've had one win. That was in match week three, where they beat Ipswich by 2-0. Apart from that, they've had three draws. Newcastle in the opening week, 2-2. Nottingham Forest, 2-2. And Bournemouth, 0-0. So far at the start of the season, Bournemouth are currently in 16th position, while Liverpool are 10th. Head-to-head, there's been 18 Premier League matches between these two. Bournemouth won three, and they've all been at home, those three wins they've had. There's been one draw. Liverpool have won 14 of those. Six of those have been down there on the South Coast. Last season, on the Saturday the 16th of August 2025, Liverpool 4, Bournemouth 2. And in the return fixture on Sunday the 25th of January, Bournemouth 3, Liverpool 2. Interesting game, this one, isn't it? Both teams not in great form to start the season. Bournemouth are another one of those teams that have a very small ground, a smallish budget compared to the big your Liverpools of the world, your Man Cities, your Man Uniteds, your Tottenhams, I guess. And they're another team that perform well above their weight. And again, an example of another very well-run club, as I mentioned earlier, Brighton, and I mentioned Brentford, but Brighton also, you can put them in that category as well. Don't need to spend a lot of money. It's the way that the club is run, I believe. And they have a culture and a system at these clubs that seem to work very well. So that's at 11 o'clock this evening. I'll be tuning in. Don't know what game I'll watch yet. You've got the opportunity to watch all of them. But that one interests me, because I'm always interested in the Bournemouths and that of the world. But Leeds United, I know there's a lot of Leeds fans out there that listen into the show every Sunday morning and Thursday night for the previews. If you want to preview this weekend's round of football and listen to all the stats, then 8 till 10 on Thursday night, join me for View from the Stand. And you also get Dave's playlist as an added bonus as well. So that's fabulous. And tomorrow I'll wrap up all of these matches, the Sunday matches between 6 and 7 on Round Ball Roundup, right after I present Sounds from the Underground between 4 and 6 p.m., playing great Australian indie and alternative music. And there's so much great Australian music out there, folks. Tune in and you'll hear a sample of it tomorrow on between 4 and 6 p.m. Getting back to the football, Leeds United, they've started fairly well. Two wins and two draws. They started the season off with a 1-0 victory away from home at the City Ground against Nottingham Forest. And last weekend, they had a good win over Newcastle United by 4-1. That was at Elland Road. In between, in match week two and three, they had 2 1-all draws. In match week two, they had a 1-1 draw with Brentford, and 3, a 1-1 draw with Brighton and Hove Albion. Crystal Palace, on the other hand, they've had one win. That was in match week three, where they defeated
London rivals Fulham by 3-2. Apart from that, they've had 3 losses. Opened the season with a 2-0 loss away to Everton. Then they went down 4-1 to Man City. Excuse me. Before Ipswich beat them last week by 3-2. Leeds are currently in 6th position, so they're looking very good at the start of the season. While Palace, they're down in Tottenham's position at the moment in 17th. There's been 14 Premier League matches between Leeds and Palace. Leeds have won 6. 4 of those have been at Elland Road. There's been 3 draws. Palace have won 5, and 2 of those have been away at Elland Road. Last season, on the 21st of December 2025, Leeds United 4, Crystal Palace 1. And on the 16th of March 2026, Crystal Palace 0, Leeds United 0. Another interesting game. Got a couple more games to look at, but first of all, we're going to hear some T-Rex with a fabulous track off the album of the same name, The Slider. Take it away, Mark. Oh, I put the wrong one on. This is Cosmic Dancer. Might play The Slider after.

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ended up with a T-Rex double there. There was a little track in between which I missed, so I thought I'd lined up the queued up the correct song in the first place, but I hadn't. So we heard Cosmic Dancer, then we heard The Slider. All right, two more games to look at for the this weekend's matches in the Premier League. Manchester City, they're at home against Sunderland. And coming into this four, Man City looking pretty good indeed. They've got four from four, and they can open up a three-point gap on the Gooners if they win this one. They've beaten Bournemouth 2-1 to start the season. They've beaten Crystal Palace 4-1. Coventry City, it was only 1-0, and a 1-0 win over Man

United last week in the Manchester Derby. Sunderland, on the other hand, one win, one draw and two losses. They had a win in game week two against Fulham at home, 1-0. They've been defeated by Ipswich Town by 2-1. Arsenal last week, 2-0. And in game week three, they had a 1-1 draw with Brentford. Man City, top of the table. Sunderland down in 14th. There's been 28 Premier League matches between these two. 19 wins. 12 of those have been at home with 4 draws. Sunderland have had 5 wins, but they have yet to win against Man City on Manchester City's soil. Last season on Sunday the 7th of December, it was a 3-0 win at the Etihad to Manchester City, 3-0. Then on Friday the 2nd of January at the Stadium of Light, it was a 0-0 draw. And then finishing off at 1:30 tomorrow morning our time, we have Fulham versus Manchester United at Craven Cottage. Fulham coming into this match have had 1 draw and 3 losses. They've been beaten by Chelsea 3-2, Sunderland 1-0 and Coventry 3-2. They did have a 0-0 draw last week against Liverpool though. Manchester United, 1 win, 1 draw and 2 losses. They opened the season with a 2-0 loss to Hull. They beat Ipswich 5-2 in week 2. 2-2 draw with Everton, and last week they went down to Manchester City by 1-0. Currently Fulham are in 20th position, bottom of the table, but they can move off that and put Tottenham at the bottom of the table if they beat Manchester United. Man United are 13th. There's been 38 Premier League matches between these two. 4 wins to Fulham, 2 at home. There's been 7 draws. Man United have won 27, 12 of those on their travels to West London. Last season, on Monday the 25th of August, Fulham won, Man United won, and in the return fixture on Monday the 2nd of Feb, Manchester United 3, Fulham 2. There we go, that's our weekly, our Sunday morning review and preview of the English Premier League. Here come the Stones, Street Fighting Man. Coming up after the 10 o'clock news, Sahaja, Meditation Show with Caroline.

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3: Well, that's just about it for me. Thank you for joining me this morning. Coming up next, as I just mentioned, is Caroline with Sahaja Meditation Show. I'll be back tomorrow between 4 and 6 with Sounds from the Underground. Then wrapping up all tonight's action and the weekend's action on Round Ball Roundup between 6 and 7. Coming up after the meditation show, we have Sunday with Felix. I think he's back this week. I know he's been busy the last couple of weeks, so he might be away again this week getting ready for his exams. Good luck, Felix. Let's go out with some Jimi Hendrix, Third Stone from the Sun.

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1: National Radio News.
2: Good morning, I'm David Cameron. The Prime Minister is pushing for a global framework to regulate the development of artificial intelligence. Anthony Albanese is in the United States to attend the UN General Assembly. He spoke with the ABC after talks with Apple Chairman Tim Cook. Mr. Albanese says it's a risk to let AI develop without safeguards.
3: How do we make sure that people are in control rather than the technology in control of us?
2: Singer Ed Sheeran is performing in Philadelphia in his first show since the rapper Macklemore was dropped from the British singer's US tour over pro-Palestinian comments made on stage. Sheeran says the decision was taken by his promoter, not by him. Four other supporting acts have since withdrawn. Pro-Palestinian groups gathered outside the event, from where the BBC's Carl Nassman reports.
4: Protesters waving Palestinian flags near the concert venue told me that they're here to support artists who publicly raise the issue of the war in Gaza. The rapper Macklemore was dropped from Ed Sheeran's tour after saying Free Palestine and accusing Israel of genocide on stage earlier this month. In what could be a sign of dwindling support for Sheeran, the price of entry-level tickets has dropped around 50% in just the last 3 days. The questions now are what his show will look like and will Ed Sheeran address the controversy on stage.
2: Pick up litter and don't touch dead birds is the advice to those taking part in World Cleanup Day today. Australians are being urged to pick up litter, including cigarette butts, bottles and cans found on beaches and in parks. But with the rising number of avian influenza cases, birds should be left alone. Speaking to National Radio News, Simon Gates from Beach Patrol Australia says there have been reports of dead birds found by its volunteers in Victoria.
5: Especially on the shipwreck coast, over in Warrnambool, that area where one of our groups operates. But we've also had reports from our groups on the Mornington Peninsula as well.
2: Anyone who comes across a dead or sick bird should report it to the Emergency Animal Disease Hotline on 1800 675 888. A reporter from US network MS Now says she was turned away from the White House and her entry badge was confiscated. President Donald Trump accused MS Now, CNN and Politico of releasing what he called fake news. On Friday, he said he was excluding them from the White House. The reporter Akayla Gardner says she'd walked through two gates successfully before her badge was taken.
6: Not just me, but also our photographer had their badge taken, of course, after President Trump made clear that he wants to ban MS Now, CNN and Politico. Yesterday, our journalists were able to stay here working on the White House grounds. This is the first action we know of them actually denying us entry into the White House.
2: The American footwear company Converse has withdrawn an advert after criticism that it evoked Ku Klux Klan imagery. The picture was part of a campaign featuring a South Korean singer, but social media users said shadows in the photograph resembled a white pointed hood, while a pair of dangling shoes was likened to an image of a lynching. Converse has apologised. In the AFL, Brisbane have narrowly beaten Hawthorn to progress to next Saturday's grand final against Fremantle. The Lions kicked two goals in the last 30 seconds of the game to win 131.